0: Maybe to you, I'm just an invisible man. Which is a sad state of affairs, really. If you think I'm just an invisible man. 98 Degrees. And proud of that. A song by Jane, For a Reason. Everything happens for a reason. Many a true word there. 1 past 2, a minute past 2, as we get into the last hour of the show. The show that starts your day the right way. And, well, I was talking about it being International Equal Pay Day today. And I see Stu Inaiza in Harangua says, I get it today, it's pay day for teachers and those who work at the banking, financial service sector. Sectors, right? Okay. Yes, Judaiza. I don't know why he's telling me that. I think he's very excited that he's getting paid today. Are you getting paid today? Judaiza? Yeah, I think that's why he's telling us. Yeah. Hey, you shouldn't go about telling people that you're getting paid. You might just find many people at your door when you wake up this morning or when you open the door this morning. 2 past 2 it is. Who else is on the show this morning? I see a couple of voice notes have come in this morning. Who is here?
1: Dumela, Mr. V.
0: Yes, sir.
1: Dumela, Mr. V. I'm with you till you knock off. I love your show. I love your music. I'm with you till you knock off.
0: All right. It says Goodwill here. Did you say with Dumela or did you say Goodwill? Please talk a bit louder so that we can hear you well. So that I'm sure who this person is, but it says Goodwill Malinga here. The story is such. Who else is on the show this morning? 0762602815 or WhatsApp.
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0: Thanks a lot there, Diana Mojanaga, re leboga. 29 degrees is going to be in Rustenburg today, 27 in Mahikeng, 24 degrees in Klerksdorp, that goes for Porch as well, 27 in Bretz, 26 degrees in Lichtenberg, 25 in Daung in Freiberg, a high of 26 in Swazrenege, Zeta's 28, 25 in Wolmaranstad, 24 in Ventersdorp, Pretoria, a high of 25, Joburg will be at 22 degrees today, and maximum 21 in Vereeniging. Estimated highs as far as temperatures go for this Friday. Good morning. Here's Randy now.

0: All the hits that start your day are nowhere else but right here on UFM, In Tune With You. Friday morning, good morning, 21 past 2. Angifani nawe. No, andidlali ngawe. Hakutsamiki ka wena. Hurialo nathi. Pio Bryson, Remember When. We're so much in love. What a great song that. One of his notes, it received heavy airplay many years ago, obviously. And then you, one song that hasn't been heard in many, many years. We delve deep into our music collection here and bring them back to life for you. So we play this, one that you may not have heard in a long, long time. A song there by Pio Bryson. Teddy Pendergrass, Love for Two, and there was also Randy Crawford with Cigarette in the Rain. 22 past 2, it is Friday morning, the 18th September. I see among the events that took place on the continent in years gone by, there's one about the United Nations Secretary General. He was killed in a plane crash. That's General Dag Hammarskjöld, killed with 12 others when their plane crashed at Ndola Airport, Northern Rhodesia. Which is now Zambia. It was in 1961. Hammarskjöld was on his way to meet with President Moise Tshombe of Katanga province in Congo in an attempt to end the fighting in Katanga. UN officials in Elizabethville were stunned when they received reports that Hammarskjöld had not arrived in Dola. And well, it was reported that the survivor, Harold M. Julian, a United Nations security guard, said that a series of explosions had preceded the crash. He also said that the plane had turned away from a landing, apparently on Mr. Hammarskjöld's orders. His death was a terrible blow to hopes for a truce in Katanga. He was the United Nations Secretary General. What else? National Party refused to serve on the Buthelezi Commission of Inquiry. It was in 1980 on this day. The South African Prime Minister, P.W. Botha, lashed out on the Buthelezi Commission of Inquiry concerning the future of Natal, said that the National Party won't serve on the commission. Chief Buthelezi said the Prime Minister had told him the government was clear in its stance to the terms of reference to the Buthelezi Commission of Inquiry. The NP government acknowledged his right to institute a commission of inquiry into the future of Natal and would be supportive of genuine and responsible political efforts seeking to establish new constitutional machinery in his state. Yeah, well, one of the said ones, this day in 2004, a runway felt fire, destroyed more than 90 Nissan cars and a bird sanctuary in Roslyn in Pretoria. One of those events that made headlines on this day in years gone by.
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1: The number you have dialed is not available at present. Please leave your message after the beep.
0: That's how the song ends, by the way. In case you think it's my phone. No, no, no. It's the song, the Langabavosa song. Yeah, that's how it ends, eh? Yeah. Just before that, a song from a great collaboration there of Lionel Richie and Julio Iglesias' son, Enrique Iglesias, To Love a Woman. What a beautiful song that is, eh? Yeah. Plenty more still on the way. After having played music that got us into this last hour of the show in the most beautiful way, Joel Zuma. It's Pure Sam, and plenty more still coming up. Ufile Khaliki has a lot to offer, music-wise, and of course, lots to talk about also on that show that's coming up between 3 and 6, the Friday edition of You at Dawn, Friday the 18th September, the day that saw Jimi Hendrix, one of the finest guitarists the world has ever seen, we are told, was pronounced dead on arrival at St. Mary's Abbots Hospital in London. At the age of 27, after choking on his own vomit, Hendrix left the message, "I need help bad, man," on his manager's answer phone earlier that night. Now, rumors and conspiracy theories grew up around Hendrix's death. Eric Burdon claimed Jimmy had committed suicide, but that's contradicted by reports that he was in a good frame of mind. In 2009, a former Animal as Roadie, the band Animals Roadie, published a book claiming that Jimmy's manager had admitted to him that he arranged the murder of Hendrix since the guitarist wanted out of his contract. Hey, yeah, one of those that made headlines. The year was 1970 when he died. That's the Jimi Hendrix. 2006 on this day, 73-year-old country singer Willie Nelson. I've just spoken about Julio Iglesias' son Enrique. Well, Willie Nelson teamed up with Julio Iglesias, by the way, in a song called To All the Girls I've Loved Before. Remember the song? Well, this day in 2006, Willie Nelson and four members from his band were charged with drug possession after marijuana and magic mushrooms were found by police on his tour bus. Police had stopped the tour bus near Louisiana. One of those events that made headlines also on this day in years gone by. Still on the way. More music, and of course, I will get to talk to Ufile Khaleghi and find out what's coming up on the show this morning.
2: Think of the women in your life, the ones who raised you, who love you, who build a future with you. Now ask yourself, why should they feel afraid to walk down the street? Why should they feel unsafe in their own homes? As men of South Africa, we have failed to protect the very people who hold our families together. It stops with you. It stops with how you handle your anger, how you treat your partner, and how you teach your sons to respect women. Violence is not strength. It is cowardice. If you lay your hands on a woman, don't call me brother.
3: 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It's a UFM initiative against GBV and child abuse. Madlera, you are 97.0 FM.

0: Es de Papa Papa Song. Papa Papa Papa. Just like we've got the Who song, eh? You should be mine, Jeffrey Osborne, the Who song. We've got the Pa-ya-ya-ya-ya-ya song, A Kiss from the Rose by Seal. The Papa song, Yeshantimore, Love is taking over. He's about to take over between 3 and 6. That's Ufile Khalehi. Played a song by Kem called Lonely also. Celebrating his birthday today, Michael Bevan's colleague. And Ronnie DeVoe's colleague in the trio called Bell Bevan DeVoe. That's Mr. Ricky Bell, who was with the band New Edition, alongside Michael Bevan and Ronnie DeVoe. Born in 1967. Yeah, he's a year older today. So happy birthday to you. If it's yours, you share it with this great man of song. Victor Majola and co-accused Thank You Buthelezi will appear in the Johannesburg High Court today for the pre-trial hearing in connection with the alleged murder of DJ Warris. That's what's coming up today in Jozi. Bail hearing in the case of Uzozile Kokwana will take place today in connection with the murder of boxer Zolani Dede. Some of the events that will take place in South Africa today. Ufile Khalehi. How you doing, my brother?
1: I'm doing great. How are you doing, Omi?
0: I'm well, man.
1: No, thanks for playing the Papa Papa song.
0: Yeah, I love that song, man.
1: Oh, yeah, absolutely. It was the first song you could play, and it made absolute sense.
0: That's when I got to know her, too.
1: Yeah.
0: The very first song that put her on the spotlight.
1: Yeah, no, she's precious like that, huh?
0: Yeah, the album is called Precious, by the way.
1: Bingo.
0: I see what you've done there.
1: Ah.
0: As people would say on social media, I've seen what you've done there.
1: Yeah,
0: with that precious adjective describing her.
1: No, adjective, Bakul.
0: Hey, let's start.
1: King, give us a shy, my brother. You're blushing.
0: No, I can't do it.
1: Bakul, so the studio's glowing, the brother's blushing.
0: What's coming up on the show this morning?
1: Well, today, Tlavaritswala Veke Sintlefela Simuso, in style, with 3 hours of awesome music, of course, that goes without saying. And Tlavaritswala Reba Laila, Barona Kwale in the land of Niger, cause a Niger for some of those who prefer it that way.
0: That's why I would say Freiburg. Say some of them say Freiburg.
1: So
0: if you want to say Freiburg, it's okay.
1: Yeah,
0: I'll say Freiburg.
1: Yeah, that's actually the proper pronunciation. Nothing like
0: But people don't quite like that. Gilarmona, someone who should know better, actually. Gilarmona, why Mar Freiburg? And that person should know better.
1: I get you.
0: But
1: alrighty then. Yeah. So then we're gonna continue with that in the land of Niger, where Tlaverba Laila Simuso talking about, you know, what opportunities you can find, when, especially when it comes to traveling and tourism, you know, for Runabaratan Khojana Lajana. Yeah, definitely going to look at that. And then we're going to get into the healing hour, of course, where there's going to be a solid hour of awesome inspirational music to kickstart the weekend and end with grace the week that we've just had, Hone Janunyana. And in that space, I'm going to be having a conversation. Remember, talking about the Monday mission statement. What is your mission statement for this week? And then there is Smulutse talking about procrastination. So like, you know, can we stop the procrastination by taking the first step today?
0: Yes.
1: You know, and so today I'm going to talk about how to do that, how to beat procrastination.
0: Don't do tomorrow what you can do today.
1: 100%. 100%. And don't wait for perfection before you start.
0: All right.
1: So that's going to be our 3 hours today on You at Dawn with me.
0: And that is a thief of time, that procrastination.
1: It absolutely is. I like how you say it. Like, you know, baking, dance, my little one, dance.
0: my

0: Prokey baby.
1: Ukila, boy. My little protege over here. Yeah.
0: You've got a phrase for us this morning.
1: I do have a phrase, my brother. And it's a phrase I've always found so fascinating. Maybe because action movies. Mm. You know, so the phrase in itself, even though it does not directly relate to it, bite the bullet.
0: Ah.
1: Yeah.
0: You seldom hear that, do you?
1: Hey.
0: Don't you?
1: And I wonder why we don't. But anyways, biting the bullet to face a hard or an unpleasant situation with courage.
0: Mm.
1: Yeah. Mm. No.
0: With like a brave so.
1: Yeah. Basically, the chips are down. Especially in honor of Bomme Basadi Barona, we would say,
0: Oh, yes.
1: Hey.
0: I agree with that.
1: Absolutely. Mm. That is the courage you speak of. So, yeah, I think that is, in my opinion, one of the best examples to give to them. And Elurna, we still must stand up as men and support them and protect them and defend them.
0: Yes.
1: What's happening in Kempton Park? No, not at all. Not at all. Hey.
0: Yeah.
1: Well, that is us for Gompieno Yana. We're going to go off on a high note and end the week in a positive space. Yes, sir. You at dawn.
0: Alrighty. I'll be back on Sunday. That's Terminator. 10 p.m. till 2 a.m. Huh? Oh, yeah. You got me there, eh? I'll be back on Sunday. Midnight, well, 10 p.m. till 2 a.m. Yeah, that's when we wrap up the weekend and get ourselves into a brand new day. Be here when it happens. Have a fun-filled, fabulous, fantastic weekend. As I play out with Brian McKnight, One Last Cry.

Lorna, Vince. You're going to miss him, I get a Vincent Maseko. Don't you worry. Lou Rawls right here with a song that just absolutely makes you want to take a cruise into the big, beautiful ocean. Maybe end up in an island somewhere. Kabaka Hopala Pinena Horebana by Dirisa in that movie. That really nice movie. Guess who? And then Ali Bernie Mac. Together le Zoe Saldana and Ashton Kutcher. And funny enough, it was like a remake, a reverse remake of the movie Yaha, the late Sidney Poitier. And I recall that movie won Sidney Poitier an Oscar, the first black man to win an Oscar in the United States. Ooh, right. And then guess who's coming to dinner? Where Moteng, it is a white family, especially back then. And I think it was the 50s or 60s. And the boyfriend is a black guy. So Moteng Yaha Bernie Mac. The race is reversed. Interesting, but very lovely movie, Lekhale. Welcome to You at Dawn. This is not a movie moment. This is a music moment with you. 3 hours of solid music as my brother Vincent Maseko goes home after a hearty good week. Now he put in his hours. Thank you, brother, for taking care of the family. Ginalelona all the way. Simulutse with another great Herb Alpert. And are blow your own horn. Righto. And that brings us to 9 minutes after 3 o'clock on this beautiful Friday. Giddy 18th is September. It's a special day because it's your birthday. Love and respect to you. Have yourself a day as awesome as you are. 89.8 to 103.9. We are here now all the way out. Le Gauloko Tshwane Pitori side. That will be your frequency. Yona eo ya mafello. Kotsa o ka nna tsena on the DSTV channel 842. Or maybe you want to click on the mouse because you do a lot of work online. 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Even when you go off shopping, you can use the earphones and have a soundtrack to your life. Keith Martin coming up after this.

0: Zoe Modira gona fana is a gazine, you know, you could love madding, you know, I'm madding indeed. But Africa, I'm madding, my beloved ones. Okay, don't allow yourself to be told different. Keith Martin, before that, if love feels so good, why does it hurt so bad? Kabaka hopla that song, yele, yaha Whitney Houston from the soundtrack, yeah, Waiting to Exhale. Why does it hurt so bad? Ah, what a powerful woman that is. And Kibua is, kisa we was, her voice, her legacy lives on. She has immortalized herself with her powerful voice. 19 minutes after 3 o'clock, Hona Fana. Why it's okay, I was a Horagana, why it's okay, especially Mokuning and Nensa Lefa Temfana, Mobody's 18 Nijana. Hona Levadi 15 Valen Horaba Shapoba Smiley, etc. When I su Fiteloko. How's it going, Montlung? I got back a conversation I had with a friend of mine, Eric, who did a petrol station, and I've become very good friends and very friendly with the guys back there because the service is always so good, you know, consistently so. But generally, man, those guys, if you're listening, guys, thank you for that. But this is my guy, hey, the way we're going to schedule. Now I got to think, that's actually funny. We'll talk about it later. When last did you hear Diana Ross? Especially together.
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Imagine NFL ali Marvin Gaye. It's been a while, hasn't it? Well, this one goes out to you. Just say, just say. It's 20 minutes after 3 o'clock. You at dawn.

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1: Sometimes in life, there comes a time when you just gotta move on. I guess today's that day for me and, well, just listen.

Local homegrown talent right here, Soul Stone. Now That Your Love Has Gone. Ah, that's painful. But maybe it was time that it came to an end, whatever the circumstances. 22 minutes before 4 o'clock, Juice before that. If tomorrow never comes, what then will you do? Monica Kena Atlin before that, Don't Take It Personal. That was the first song Yahahe Selen Naki Ukran. That's how I got to know her. I don't know about you. And then Sumulutsa the Squadra play with Diana Ross together with the late Marvin Gaye, a very dear friend of hers, Oirileng, after his untimely death, where he was literally shot by his own father. For protection. I guess it was sad that the father felt for the protection would have to be coming against his own son, who was in the process of stopping him from hitting his mother. So unfortunately, the father, Raho Marvin, was abusive towards their mother, and he stepped in to intervene and stop him from that. And he turned the gun, the very gun that he bought, that was bought by his own son, turned the gun on his own son and took his life. It was in 1984, and I will never forget the TV coverage by Bonsa, the breaking news. And soon after that, Diana Ross, her dear friend, his dear friend, I beg your pardon, Abamu dedicated that song, Missing You. That brings us to 21 minutes before 4 o'clock, right here on You at Dawn. You chose to be here with me when you could have been anywhere else. And I have the honor and the privilege of taking care of you until 6 o'clock. And then even later on, we'll be going to get our inspiration in the healing hour. And then we'll be talking about procrastination. Do it today if you can. 20 minutes before 4. Zila, you are.

0: No more tears. That's Anita Baker gonna find 11 minutes before 4 o'clock. Sekala bala gore tsone dikeleditse they may come down marutla gomotsega and the tide shall turn. Yaka in one of my favorite movies of all time, The Crow. Eric Draven ababu are it can't rain all the time. So it's okay whatever you're going through gone janu. Just know gore it is part of the journey and it's very necessary even though it may feel uncomfortable. Just like those antibiotics that you have to take when you don't feel like it. And ga ikutlwe ke to wa folanyana. Tswe lo di fetse o ska breaka fo. Aso believe toch. Akere ga o khata moriri ga breaka halfway when you feel like you're starting to look good. Eric Clapton before that, My Father's Eyes. Ah, a song that I absolutely love from this man amongst others. We kila dirale a beautiful duet together le the late BB King. Riding with the King. They actually have an album together called Riding with the King. You got to hear that song one of these days. UFM in tune with you.
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0: smooth jazz saxophone right here. Kimang Khaisene Naji. His full name is Jerome Naji Rashid. Yeah, yeah, you and I are going to have a conversation one of these days. 9 minutes after 4 o'clock, welcome to you at dawn. And that's Noah's Ark that we're enjoying right here. Absolutely divine right there. Toni Braxton, again, I simulating Unbreak My Heart from her album Secrets that came out way back in 1996. Can you believe that album is klaar 30 years old? And she is still looking awesome. We kakometse. I don't know if she's done any work. I'm hoping for her sake it's just, you know, physical stuff. But what are your thoughts when it comes to cosmetic surgery? And this goes, the question then I gave was to both you men and women. Because little rabbi did already cosmetic what? Botox, I am clueless when it comes to that industry, when it comes to that. 89.8 to 103.9, on Hello Africa. And then later on, getting into the Healing Hour, where we'll be talking about procrastination. And please allow me, Healing Hour, to talk about my hero of the day. In fact, I would call him my hero of the week. I need to give him his flowers. Asansana lefanakere. That's how we roll. 10 minutes after 4 o'clock, it is You at Dawn with me, Ufile Kalegi. And this one, Khakeho Laele Kayona, is just a beautiful song to enjoy.
1: This has got to be the saddest day of my life. I called you here today

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When you turn and walk away,

0: The brother is self-taught when it comes to playing the piano as well as the bass guitar, would you believe? Now, that is dedication. That is commitment. Born in 1983, Lina Zwandile Moya. But when we are listening to his awesome talent, we just call him Afrotraction. And I just love the choice of name, AP Lenyona, Afrotraction. What an excellent stage name. Sweeting Guwe, Nyana. 19 after 4 o'clock, Nyana. The Manhattans before that, kiss and say goodbye. Well, I'm not saying goodbye to you anytime soon. And Yaka ke neki krele, some serious advice from a wise woman. And I don't say bye, just say see you later. So le khan telefala, when dawn breaks, I'll see you later. Kasontag akker. Absolutely so. What are you up to more this weekend? What are your plans for this weekend? Did you have your mission statement about procrastination? Or maybe you had something different? I would love to hear from you. 076-260-2815. And I thank you for sending them through. I'm loving what I'm checking out. Honafana, Luena Cabello, as well as Uma Malesa. Thank you for coming through. Luena Mpemese. Not forgetting Luena. Okay, somebody just called me Utsile. It's Ufile, but hey, I'll take it. I've been called worse. Not a problem. Let's get back into it. Let's enter into the other one. But Roba Dumini Sam Africa Runapele before we get into the quadra play.
1: The U flashback. Take me back to that U moment.
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It's 21 minutes after 4 o'clock and we are talking Lima Africa Arona about the Republic of Niger, whose capital is Niamey, and they are all the way out in West Africa in the Sahel. That is Arabic for the coast, because of the shore, all the way out in northwestern part of the continent. Surrounded, it's an inland, or rather like a landlocked country, surrounded by Algeria, Libya, Chad, Nigeria, Benin, Burkina Faso, and Mali as well. Population now stands at 28 million people, and it is so named after the Niger River, because of the Niger River. And the currency is still the West African franc. Official language Hausa, even though Badirisa Sefora as their work or business and administrative language. The same way Lorna Mo Africa Boromana Ridirisas Jatlapi Sekhoa for our business language. Me fortunate Lorna, we've got 12 official languages, the only country in the world that unique. Skalabala, how unique we are. They are head of state, Kimankase Ene, General Aburahamane Chiani, who is the transitional president on assumile the office since March of 2025 after a coup d'etat 2023, which he led, by the way. So it's got that Traore thing going on, but let's hope Khorelene is going in the right direction when it comes to that. So now the question that I have for you is that, would you visit Niger? That's my question to you. And if you would, what would make you want to go there, right? Well, it's got a lot of potential when it comes to tourism. Although sometimes security conditions are currently not suitable for international travel, but it is well underway through the transitional government, Yabona, and the current president to stabilize the country. But if you, however, some of the key places that you can visit are places like Agadez and the Air Mountains. It's one of the most historically important cities in the entire Sahara region, right? The nearby Air Mountains rise dramatically from the surrounding desert, and they contain striking rock formations, the ancient settlements, as well as archaeological sites, proving Khore, we've been around for a long time. Khareban Chafana, this truly is our home. The Tenere Desert, Leona, is one of the great desert landscapes of the Sahara that is quite popular. Its enormous dunes and extreme remoteness have made it legendary amongst especially desert travelers and explorers. You know, there's always that one who wants to go out and discover. And there's nothing wrong with that. I actually love the curiosity, the hunger and the thirst for knowledge and discovering new things. How better way, huikaha, than to go discover new things beyond what you know already. So why is it especially interesting, this place? You know, sometimes it's just reduced fella to an image of Boma Desert, what. But the reality of it is that when you come through, it's a remarkable crossroads between North Africa, Sahara, and West Africa. You know, it's got a rich history, and it's also powerful West African empires. One of the Tuareg and the Hausa cultures, but also there's Islamic scholarship, because it's a predominantly Islamic country, Leona. Yes, it was colonized by the French, and it has its modern struggles over just security, natural resources, like that whole extraction economy, Lorna, we are going through it, Mohaifana, etc. You know, and also its democracy is constantly under pressure, because from different sides, as you would expect it to be. But generally, the climate, the demography, and the politics setting, they usually intertwine a bit strongly. You know, it's a growing population, that's one thing about them, but it's also largely rain dependent for an economy. So the bottom line is that it is important far beyond just its economic size. It is very rich in uranium, and also there's economic potential, growing population. There's also great potential in terms of workforce as well as a retail space. You're talking about final 25 minutes after 4 o'clock. Hello, Mo Africa. Tell me how you are doing. Tsatsila Gompieno.

0: featuring Mawelele. That's Naledi Apiwe Khonefano on You Were Dawn with me, Ufile Khalegi. 21 minutes before 5 o'clock, and we're enjoying Romeo and Juliet. I don't know if you've read the book itself, because you watched the movie. And if you remember the contemporary one, Itswere Leonardo DiCaprio, that was when he broke into the international scene and became a teen heartthrob for millions of young girls who are now bomangwane all around the world. You know I'm talking to you. Don't blush yet. It's okay. Brandy before that, Truthfully, as well as George Benson, Anna Simulise, the triple play. Love Will Come Again. And please believe it. Just because it didn't work out with that particular one, do not think gore motho o tsere lerato lo lotlhe mo lefatsheng a le ka tela mo suitcaseng a ba tsamaya ka lona. No, the relationship did not work out. Love is ever present. It's the very love that that created you. I got a God is love. So keep your faith in love. Never lose faith in love just because somebody hurt your feelings or betrayed your trust. It's just the way it is. 20 minutes before 5 o'clock, a little bit of Gerald Levert and Celine Dion coming up after this.
1: Fela e ka fetola tsela e o tlhatswang ka yone ka Omo Super Soak and Washing Powder. 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

0: Good morning. Very good morning, brother.
1: Good morning, sir.
0: Hope you're sharp.
1: I'm good.
0: Yo, nanga se kumije ya bo. Ko security settings teka teka, especially if all the money transfer. Yo, nanga support. Anyway, good show.
1: Thank you.
0: Hey, let's just kiss and say goodbye. I'm an auntie, man. Goodbye.
1: Who's a guy?
0: Ravavana. Rustenberg Club. Nice show. And have a nice day. Thank you, Abuti.
1: Nice day to you, too. UFM.

0: Celine Dion, A Mother's Prayer. And as I'm listening to this song, I just think to myself, Cora, somewhere out there in Kempton Park, there's an 8-year-old girl who'll never get that prayer again because someone or some people decided, Cora Bona, they're going to take the law into their own hands. They're going to become super selfish, monstrous behavior that is completely unacceptable and cannot and must not be tolerated. Mo Afrika Borwa, ke a go kopa tswetswe. Let us stand up against such. You know my show is always about positivity, but I cannot go by feeling like a subway set. But this is just not on. It's not only unacceptable, it's shameful and atrocious. Let us become those beacons of hope and safety for our women and children. And they clutch their baggers and their bags and run away across the strata simply because of your presence. We should be the source of security and not the source of fear. Gerard Levert came in before Celine Dion, Fana. I'd give anything, man who wants to fall in love. I'm going to wrap up this hour, Khona Janonyana, with Musa Ngivumele, as well as Mark Alex, Starving Love. It's 10 minutes before 5 o'clock. Mo Afrika, do the right thing. Got a business opportunity you can't miss? 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
1: 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In silence, abuse thrives. In action, it ends. Banna, if you see violence, say something. If you hear cries, respond. Our silence protects the abuser. Don't call me brother if your silence is louder than his scream.
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行け！

0: Nothing like starting the day, or rather starting the show, starting the healing hour with people like Bokeke Phoofolo, Pastor Lungi Ndala Khonafana. Welcome. It's 9 minutes after 5 o'clock. It's similar to Bokeke Phoofolo. I need your touch. And Pastor Lungi Khonafana, Lungi Ndala Are, Ungamandla Ami, bringing us closer to that moment where we're going to be having a conversation about procrastination, giving flowers to my hero of the week. But fela janong yana re tsanelle mo go yona 89.8 to 103.9. It is the healing hour, and you're listening to Ufila Khalegi, your life coach and music therapist, here gona yanong during the healing hour to heal the nation one heart at a time. 89.8 to 103.9, and you know you can also get us on the DSTV channel 842-076-260-2815 is the number. You can drop me a WhatsApp, text, or a voice note, and let's get to chatting. Thank you for all of that. I'm looking forward to sharing some of them, but also looking forward to talking about my hero of the day. I can't wait to share with you, but let's get some music going on first. The U Flashback, taking
1: you
0: back
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0: Jesso Lidwala, Fana, again, Lusanda Beja, the beautiful live performance, Fale. Man, how I wish I'd be there just to experience. Ipa katarate. Amen to that. It's 19 minutes after 5 o'clock. Hona Fana on you at dawn. Kinalungwena, Renjoya, the healing hour, the final edition of this week's healing hour. Mifela, it's not the end. Yaganikibwile kantele. We don't do goodbye, we do see you later, right? But it's not the time yet. Ke sa nkhakala ke go latlhela albo sa maemo gona ko mapaseke makhubi ya latswa ntenko bretse. It's 26 degrees Lichtenburg, 25 together Litlikstorp, 24 ko Potchi, Mufftown yone is slightly warmer at 27 degrees, partly cloudy to sunny conditions gona ka ko Freiburg, as my brother corrected me, keske ka Freiburg graine Mr. Vincent Maseko. Khona it labele 24 degrees maximum. Rustenburg yona at an estimated 27 degrees. Taung 26. Pretoria 24. And Jozi yona at a cool 22 by comparison. Lekhale. And Gaborone just next door. Fala khakele lebale, my beloved one. 30 degrees. Reminding you gore khalagadi is just fela four. Absolutely so. And Gaborone tsana lafale. I have to talk about my hero of the week. I'm excited go bua ka ene, but ke tla tsana mo khangyo khatetjana nyana yalo. Khona ya no, for the time being, let's get back into the music. You know, hope is coming up. And I simply are ukhosi. 20 after 5. Flashback. Taking you back
1: to that moment. You say put them on your head. I'm your more.
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12: 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In tune with you.

Kunama again, Dr. Duma being featured by 3C Khonafana at 25 minutes before 6 o'clock. Yes, it's the healing hour. That time in the morning, how you busy getting ready for your morning routine. Please remember something sensible. All the challenges that you are facing, they are not some weird, strange coincidence. It is all part of His Mighty's plan to make sure you're going to strengthen your muscles of determination, of perseverance, of courage to face those challenges head on rather than run away from them. And with faith, armed with His faith, wear His blood as your armor. And there's nothing you cannot achieve in this world. At the end of the day, I can assure you of that. Can you hold before that? Of course, and that brings us closer to that time. Of procrastination, your mission statement. On Monday, you challenge like what is your Monday mission statement? And I threw it on the gauntlet, procrastination, because we are all guilty of it in some form or other, right? And therefore, I'm talking about how to beat procrastination. But at the same time, to celebrate and honor my hero of the week. Now, this is an amazing story as far as I'm concerned. Maabane, just yesterday, I was go supermarket, go reka a few things, items, and just behind me was a group of young learners.

0: primary school age. Ba apere uniform, that's how I know. And ile ge ke tshwantse ke go tilling, the lady operator on the till, just next to her till file, gona le packet of, I think, the voucher cards or something, they fell from the till counter. Dia wala fafats, dia patlala fafats for, you know. So she gets a little bit awkward for, without skipping a beat, kore he even beat me to it, ka gonne, well, o machato yalo. This young man, or primary school, jumps up, goes over there, o simula go di nopa, a di collector for go thusa this lady. Nobody asked him to do it, nobody gave him a look, go mo challenge gore, are you gonna do this or not? A ithaopa fela tsa tshwetso eo, and he began to pick it up. I was so impressed by this young man. Irile ga fetso for this lady wire file with a smile on her face, a mo thusa for, or rather, a nopa le ene for. You know, this young man, I was so impressed, guy. And he became a writer. You know what? Pick a chocolate of your choice and it's on me. Because I was just so proud of how he carried himself. That's leadership qualities. Mikhe, just when you thought he was that impressive, wait, there's more. This young man then turns around. Instead of the chocolate, sir, ke kopa gore o re patelle di plastic spoons tse tle go di reka for our event ka moso ko sekolong. Rather than giving me the chocolate, I'm like, wow, whose child is this? That boy bowled me over. That young man, when you are my hero, when I grow up, I want to be like you. So you know what I did? I paid for those spoons, and that's why with three of his schoolmates, one of them happens to be his twin brother, in fact. After paying for it, on top of that, I still want you to get a chocolate of your choice. Hey, just when you thought that this boy has bowled me over, guess what the young man does? Why olata a chocolate slab? Has not the chocolate slab. I say a slightly biggish one. I say to him the chocolate of his choice. Next, I can't tell you what size or what situation. This young man holds up the chocolate to his classmates. Overhead, guys, is this one okay? He taking it for himself. Unakanela his friends and brother who are with him. I thought to myself, young man, who are your parents? Hey, lina la gagwe ke tswelelo Khosimang. He's the son of Glad Khosimang. And he is not only a learner at Rustenburg Noord Primary School, he's the head boy at that school. So I have to give him props. I am so impressed. And I have to say this right. So that gives me the faith. Ya gore sekere ba tlhoboga ba bannye ba batlang fo morago ga rona. A re sekere ba tlhoboga. With young men who set such an example at such a young age, there is hope. Let us invest in them. Araba tshegetseng. South Africa sa bua sare, it takes a village to raise a child. Araba tshegetseng wa nao. Let him be the inspiration and not only inspire us, but even his fellow classmates. He wants to do entrepreneurship and khumpieni ke entrepreneurship day ko sekolong sa bona. So he's going into that space. Here are the future leaders who are going to be turning the economy around. I have faith that was restored by this young man. Gateletsopa lojo le lemetsi. Me pela ga ke go ga ke lebale le ya gore tota botlhale ba phala botswa phalane. Sometimes ra itebala o gere itebeletse fela when it comes to dilo tsa kgwebo ditiro and whatever. This young man was a shining example. So when it comes to procrastination, let us start now and not wait till later to shape our young boys into men of valor, men of integrity, men of character. It is very possible. What is going on in the country is a result, amongst other things, and that needs to change as of today. So let's start today, not wait for tomorrow. And let's start by taking the small steps. I'm pledging to give this young man any kind of coaching support, provided his parents agree to it. You know? Let's remove the distractions and just focus on what works and start today. Just start today. Take that one step. Remember, practice does not make perfect. Practice makes progress. One day at a time, we can have a lot more Tswelelo Khosimangs out there. Thank you, my hero. Thank you, my champion. Love and respect. The U Flashback. Take me back
1: to that U moment. You say, put them on your head. I'm your more, I'm your more.
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3: 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Anymore, anymore.
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0: We might be ending the week, but we're starting the weekend and starting Tsatsila Humpieno with gratitude. Kia leboga, ke ne tshepo lebebe gone fana on the healing hour on You at Dawn with me, Ufile Kalegi, your life coach and music therapist. It has been a pleasing pleasure to host you for the last 3 hours. Ke itumela gore ebile ke a go leboga gore o ntitlile ke tsena into your home, into your car, your office, wherever you are gone jaanong, via the UConnect app, wherever in the world that you are. Thank you for being part of this beautiful family. I am looking forward to being with you gape ka Sontaga o tlang ona ka Latsipi. But before I do go, I'd like to go with a beautiful one, ya Busigadebe Are Thuso, as well as Kgotso Makgaleme Nare Re Tla Ko Wena. And indeed, that is our journey. Seke wa lebala mo o ke o ratang thata gore at the end of the day, only you can make the choice for your life. Choice is the only thing we control mo botshelong bona. So whatever choice that you make, please be prepared to live with the consequences of that choice. And I know you're going to make the choices that your future self is going to be proud of. Starting with drinking water. Good night in the morning.
1: 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In silence, abuse thrives. In action, it ends. Banna, if you see violence, say something. 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

I remember this day. I was sitting alone. I had a heavy heart. I had been going through so many things. And suddenly I had a vision. I saw myself walking in a place that I had never seen before. And I started singing this song and I said,

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1: In your weather this morning, Rustenburg 15 to 27 degrees, Mahikeng 17 to 26, and Johannesburg 12, peaking at 21. Women in Don Park express fear following the discovery of a body in their area. And Gauteng Health reaffirms its commitment to patient safety across public facilities. Good morning, I am Tsego Fatsoletsie. Some women in Don Park, Boksburg say they are living in fear after the body of a woman was discovered near an open field yesterday. It is the ninth woman's body found in Ekurhuleni in a short space of time, with police investigating whether the cases are connected. Silva Sibiya has the story.
2: Women say the latest discovery has left them shocked, fearful for their safety, and afraid to walk alone.
3: I don't feel safe because even when I'm walking, if I see a car coming, I just freeze. I can't just walk.
4: Sabela nabantu bethu laba basemsebenzini abavuka ekseni ukuthi I wonder bafikile emsebenzini. Usubonga mabebuya ngendlela sekwenzakala ngakhona. Kubi nje impela nje la South Africa kuyabheda nje impela. Siyakhala ngosiyami.
2: Meanwhile, police have offered 400,000 rand cash reward for information that could lead to the arrest and prosecution of those responsible for the murders. Silva Sibiya, Newsnode, Don Park, Boksburg.
1: Meanwhile, Minister for Women, Sindisiwe Chigunga, has called for harsher prosecution of perpetrators of gender-based violence.

0: We cannot and will not continue telling women to watch what they wear or where they walk. The burden of safety must shift from the victims to the perpetrators. To turn this tide, our government is implementing decisive, uncompromising measures to protect our citizens. We have tightened the net of protection across every single sector of society. In terms of the law, employers at all levels have a stricter and strict legal obligation to check the National Register for sexual offenders before any appointment, particularly if it is a new appointment.
1: The Gauteng Department of Health has reaffirmed its commitment to providing safe, quality healthcare to patients across the province. This as the department continues to strengthen patient safety at public health facilities. Here's the spokesperson, Steve Mabona.
2: Through a strong clinical governance programs, infection prevention and control measures, medication safety initiatives, staff training, quality assurance systems, and investments in healthcare infrastructure and technology, we continue to work towards safer healthcare for all. This year's theme, Safe Care for Non-Communicable Diseases, highlights the importance of ensuring safe and continuous care for people living with conditions such as diabetes.
1: And lastly, Small Business Development Minister Stella Ndabeni believes that entrepreneurship unlocks opportunities and strengthens SMMEs across the continent. She emphasized the need for collaboration to foster business growth and inclusive economic development. Ndabeni elaborates.
3: Reducing red tape, modernizing business licensing, enabling digital registration, improving ports and ground transport, reforming visa and aviation systems, expanding access to finance and markets, and making the Africa Continental Free Trade Area work for MSMEs are not merely administrative reforms. They're instruments of African economic liberation. Today, we're able to choose the leaders that we want to see. That was the podcast liberation. The second phase of the revolution is economic liberation.
1: A recap of the top story. Women in Don Park express fear following the discovery of a body in their area. I'll be back with headlines at 6:30.
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5: Happy Friday, Rharlabeke Bakhaitso, this morning on Breakfast with you. Good morning to you and yours. Let's take a first look at what's happening in the world of sports. We start off with your headlines this morning. Bafana coach Peter Mosimane, of course, has trimmed down his Bafana squad. A couple of names that have not made the nod. And looking at the Betway Premiership, another 3 points for Orlando Pirates. And, of course, making sure that they are looking to make their way back at the top of the standings. Two games in hand, that's on the slate for them. Otherwise, these and more at 20 past 6.
6: It was a way in which he looked at me. You should have seen him when he said, Bafana coach. And then he looks at me. I was like, whoa, have I been called to the squad or something? I'm like, hey, things are special, eh?
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7: Good morning. Let's take a look at your roads. When you're driving through Rustenburg this morning, there's some queuing traffic when you're heading east on the D108. The Rudan intersection on the R104 is also heavily congested. When we're in Brits this morning, Khotsanaga Tropo via the R511 will add delay onto your travel time. Heavy traffic in Potchefstroom this morning. This is on Nelson Mandela Drive entering the CBD, as well as queuing traffic coming from the Ross Street intersection. In Klerksdorp this morning, we are looking at heavy congestion. This is on the R503 at the Main Reef Road intersection. There's also some queuing traffic when you're on the R503, that's Main Reef Road, heading towards the Liam Hay Street intersection. In Mafeking, light congestion throughout the town, with some moderate traffic on the R503, Khotsanaga Tropo, and Freiburg Road, this is at the Dr. James Moroka intersection, there will be a delay there as well. If you see anything else on your roads, let us know on the WhatsApp line 076-260-2815.

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1: When I was commenting about, Bafana coach, that statement and how I thought Kanem was looking at me, I thought.

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0: 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You good?
2: Hey, yeah, mare nkgogile mollo mo tala beke.
0: E tshwanetse. 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
2: Lona ke bomang?
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2: Ba re tsenya ko teng ga boardroom ba re ba di star mo phatleng. Ba re thank you, good job.
3: Well done.
2: Yes.
3: Yeah.
0: Department of Labor is like, what? Caleb, you well?
1: Good morning. Busela ba ga etse happy Friday. Ra kharela beke.
0: That's it. Are lebeletsa maimo a bosaka pichana. Before we get started, as always, most parts of the northwest will be warm today with temperatures reaching the mid to upper 20s. Brits will be the warmest at 28 degrees. That sort of puts Rustenburg in the same category. 20 degrees maximum in Freiburg? Hmm, interesting. 18 in Taung, Rustenburg at 24, along with Brits. And you've got 18 in Potchefstroom, Mahikeng 23, Lichtenberg 21, and Klerksdorp a high of 18 degrees. That's what you can expect from this Friday. I'm not complaining about the weather anymore. Whether it's warm, whether it's cold, hey, as long as you're alive, man, no complaints there, yeah? You know what happens on Friday? I have to ask you this question very privately. Have you ever contacted us using your mobile phone, or your number, regular number? Do you know that we've got your number? And when we think about people that we're grateful, for their support, we think about you as well. And today being a Friday, you never know. You never know. That's all I'm going to say, yeah? Let's get this weekend, 3-day weekend started.
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5: 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As men of South Africa, we have failed to protect the very people who hold our families together. It stops with you. 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Violence is not strength, it is cowardice. 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

0: hip hop or rap, as it was called in those days, long before Notorious Big. The big rapper that we all loved was Heavy D, the overweight lover, I used to call himself, and he went on to become a record company executive, and then he discovered these guys, Soul For Real, Everything I Do. Fire with Shimza before that, starting us out. Mafrika, ke la botlhano, lutle re la tlhalosa re batla mahenya henya. Well, the best you're going to get out of us is an interaction and, of course, Morning Sports Trivia in the next coming minutes. You've never tried it? Well, listen out for the question straight after the Sports Bully.
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3: All right, let's take a first look at your sports bullying one. Good morning on Breakfast with you. Orlando Pirates have moved to within 4 points of Betway Premiership leaders Mamelodi Sundowns after beating Durban City 2-0 at the Orlando Amstel Arena. Pirates went into the halftime goalless after City created the better chances, but Lebone Siema broke the deadlock with a towering header before Tsepang Moremi doubled the lead less than 10 minutes later. The victory means that Abdeslam Ouadou's side, they remain unbeaten with 5 wins and a draw, and this from 6 games, collecting 16 points and 2 games in hand on Mamelodi Sundowns. Here's coach Abdeslam Ouadou after the clash.
4: I will try to be short, I'm sorry, because I see, you know, when I try to be honest with you and to speak, you know, and after I have problems in the... You take what you want and you don't take all the context about what I'm saying. So I'm sorry, I will try to be very, very short, because... I have to come with the translator as well.
3: What a swipe. Maybe I have to come with a translator as well. Hey, Fernando da Cruz catching strays. Pizza Mosimane has named his first 30-man Bafana squad since returning as head coach, trimming the preliminary list from 35. 18 players from the 2026 World Cup squad have been retained, while Keshas Mailula, Luther Singh, Lebohang Mabue, Shandra Campbell return to the national setup. Orlando Pirates striker Yanele Mbutuma is also included, with Mosimane backing his physical presence and hunger. And Bafana opened their AFCON qualifying campaign against Guinea on September 26th, before facing Eritrea 4 days later. To set things up here, Mian Smit has smashed her maiden T20 international century as the pro.

0: Zambia's women beat Zimbabwe by 80 runs in the 40-20 in Bulawayo. The 21-year-old blasted 102 off just 59 balls, including 15 fours and a six. To help South Africa post 205 for four, Zimbabwe could only manage 125 for five in their 20 overs. And it's now four straight wins for the Proteas in the series, with the fifth and the final T20 taking place at the same venue on Saturday. That's tomorrow.
1: We really have our days.
2: No, but remember when he's in the case at Nozamale Sunshine. When he's back in the province, then Nozamale, you know.
1: Nozamale na road.
0: Good morning, breakfast team. Kukosi Goletabung Gardens. I think today's answer is Eben Elizabeth. Have a great weekend, guys. Waterfall Mall robot is not going. It's not going the same thing. I think this is supposed to be a traffic update.
2: Yes. Yeah.
0: So if you're around Waterfall Mall, just be careful of the traffic lights out there. Good morning, team. The answer you're looking for is Eben Elizabeth. Eden Elizabeth, Dims Kopuking, who says
1: Eden
0: it's
1: or Eben?
0: Eden. No, he's it's Miss Patty actually. Miss Patty, I'm assuming your name is Dimpo, Dimps, Kopuking, Eden Elizabeth. At Eden. Morning breakfast team. Mokoni ga a bua ka towering. One comes to mind. And most South Africa ba mitsa Elizabeth. Yes. Here's Brian this morning. Good morning.
3: Monza, Monza team.
0: Monza.
3: It's Bruno again. The player you're looking for is Eben Elizabeth.
0: All right, thank you.
4: Network team from da.
5: Anyway, good morning. Eben Elizabeth, man. You give it away, Gava Tower, but you think it's known, man. He's the most kept person. If you're a rugby follower, you know this. Anyway, have a good day.
0: Likewise.
5: Have a good weekend. Gonna miss you for the next 2 days, but hey, it is what it is.
6: Likewise, brother.
7: Monza, Monza breakfast team.
0: Monza.
7: K-Nim. I think Eben Elizabeth.
8: Monzas, Monzas. Ardumele. Gapele gape, gapele gape. The most kept player, I think ke Eben, no man. Eben Elizabeth. I don't get more pronounced as in. Yeah, Eben, it's a bit. I think 146 caps, if I'm not mistaken. 145, 146.
0: All right, morning.
8: And have a productive day. Danko.
0: Danko, likewise, into the weekend as well. Eben Elizabeth, 146 caps from 2012 until presence, followed by Victor Matfield, Brian Habana, Tendai Beastum Tawarira, John Smith, Gene DeVilles, Sia Kolisi, then Percy Montgomery.
2: Global Truth or Trash on the way. Three headlines. We'll ask you to identify the one that's out of line. It's on the way to get us there. Nick Holder.

0: will always be a classic, this song.
1: There's only one place you can get short ribs, boss, chuck, brisket and chicken all in one box. 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Mnandi Braai.

0: Righty, this is Sunshine Domain, okay? She's the one that keeps an eye on these headlines. She knows what's fake and what's right. To a point that even when you get a message from a friend and you're not sure, you'll send it to her for clarity. Let's go. Global Truth or Trash?
1: Good morning. So, my headlines.
0: I heard that. I picked it up very quickly.
1: So, I have three headlines lined up for you guys today. You have to guess which one of these headlines is false. You can do so on the WhatsApp line, 076-260-2815. Headline number one, this one is at home. In South Africa, a man was arrested at OR Tambo International Airport after allegedly trying to smuggle 50 parrot eggs out of South Africa in a homemade incubator bag.
2: What's special about South African parrots?
1: I don't know.
0: They probably speak quite a few languages.
1: Afrikaans.
0: Yeah.
1: Headline number two. In Australia, police investigated what appeared to be a woman's body stuffed inside a suitcase beside the road, only to discover that it was a lifelike doll.
0: It reminded me to tell you that story.
1: Okay. Headline number three. In Italy, the police arrested a tourist after discovering live octopus hidden inside a designer bag at the airport.
0: Octopus?
1: Yes, a wine, not octopi.
0: Okay. Mm-hmm. Right. Mukwane, you go first. Which one do you reckon is fake?
2: Three.
1: A live octopus.
2: Yeah, think about it. How does that work? In a bag? Like, it should be dead.
0: It should be. Once you take it out of its natural habitat, which is water, fish, it's going to die.
1: Maybe you put a little bit of water in there because of...
2: In the bag.
1: The bag would be like a beach bag. Think of a beach bag. It's very...
0: Actually.
1: Slippery on the inside, so it would hold on to that.
0: Or a little cooler bag.
1: Mm. So it's possible.
0: It's very possible. And you could have the little octopus, octopusing in there.
2: You don't think the headline would have made mention of the fact that, there was a little cooler in there? Because it just says a designer bag.
0: That's not the story they're telling. Because if they did that, then they'd be talking about the bag instead of the octopus.
2: I'm going to say headline number three. It sounds very unrealistic.
1: Okay.
0: All right. Yeah.
1: Your option?
0: My fake one.
1: Yes.
0: Police investigated
1: what appeared to be a lifelike doll. So it was a woman's body stuffed into a suitcase on the side of the road. They thought it was real. Kante kimpopi wahapapa, apparently.
0: That's I'm gonna go with headline one being fake.
1: The 50 parrots that was smuggled out of OR Tambo.
0: Yes. Because can you

0: Imagine 50 parrots. They would have held a conversation that, oh, this guy.
1: But these are eggs, not the actual
0: the eggs. Or the eggs.
2: Yeah, so you'd have to be. Also, the security at OR Tambo was very tight.
0: Depends.
2: It depends.
0: It depends what you're bringing into the country.
2: Okay.
0: If you're bringing, you know, coffee powder, then you usually get caught. But the other stuff, I don't know. But I'm going to go with headline one being fake.
2: All right.
1: Three for me. Definitely fake. I'm half and half on number two.
2: Okay.
1: Yeah.
2: All right. Let's take a look at the voice notes then.
0: All righty. 0762602815.
1: Good morning, breakfast team. I think number three is wrong. Umpimete in Mafikeng. Here is another one. Okay. There we go.
3: Morning again. They all sound very far fetched.
1: But
3: I'm gonna go with headline number three, I'm thinking, because it sounds a bit sketchy, man. So headline number three.
0: Headline number three.
4: Headline number three. Give all them corn, Blondie. Number three.
2: You guys clearly haven't seen the inside of a woman's bag, eh?
1: But a designer bag.
2: Yeah. Oh.
1: Also, it. I think. It being a designer bag means that, you know, you hold really serious sentiment towards the bag. So you wouldn't just want to put anything in there.
2: Also, it's like you're a designer. So the designer bags are really accessible there.
1: You figure?
2: Yes.
0: So this was a tourist, apparently.
2: Mm-hmm.
0: Which makes it even more plausible.
2: Yes.
0: Because if it was an Italian, you know, person with an Italian designer bag, they probably wouldn't do this.
2: Also, I want to put a frame of an idea in your head. What about number 22 liter?
0: Hey.
2: What's that musical word like? This is the same thing.
1: Yeah. Maraca designer bag.
2: Yeah. Wow.
0: There are labels to this thing.
1: Labels.
2: Mm-hmm.
0: Wow. Proper labels.
1: Matsidiso says, Monza, all three are true.
0: Oh.
1: Imagine we find out that actually all three are true, Matsidiso.
5: Good morning, everyone. My name is Sabila Mila, and I think headline number two is fake.
6: 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My name is Leanna Mavuso, and I think that headline number three is fake.
7: Good morning, everyone. My name is Amara Maguma, and I also think that headline number three is fake. Okay.
0: So we're giving you a couple of more minutes to try and make out which of those three headlines could be fake. When we come back, we'll make a reveal. 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

0: We've got another classic on the way, that Crystal Waters song has been sampled by quite a few people. You're going to love it as well if that's your style of music. In a moment, we're going to reveal to you which headline was fake. In the background, DJ Rasool, Faith in Love on UFM. 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
0: So we've got this Global Truth or Trash that we play every Friday. We bring you three headlines and you know, you've got that responsibility to you know, spot one fake headline. It's very difficult. And just a recap and then a reveal. Sunshine.
1: All right. So headline number one, a man was arrested out of OR Tambo International Airport for allegedly trying to smuggle 50 parrot eggs out of South Africa in a homemade incubator bag. Headline number two, Australian police investigated what seemed to be a woman's body stuffed inside a suitcase on the side of the road, only to discover that it was a lifelike doll. And Italian police arrested a tourist after discovering a live octopus hidden inside a designer bag at an airport.
0: Right, so I stick to my choice of number one.
3: Stick to three.
4: I prefer to headline number two, Ikemaka Amatala. Yes, Payaya.
5: Thanks, Payaya.
6: Morning again, breakfast team. The third one, number three. It's a lie, it's fake. I think, yeah. So I'm going with number three. Thank you, Jabu, once again.
0: Thanks, Jabu.
3: All right, Khosis says, I think all those headlines are true. Here's Klochi.
7: Good morning. Happy Friday.
0: Hey, Klochi.
7: Headline number two, wrong. Nah, ke tlhalwanyo lo re ibile ra hore dog like what? Ena le bo makanyana ka mahara. Ke re la itse re jirong o boletse re within the words. Happy Friday. Enjoy your Friday. Enjoy your weekend, guys.
0: Likewise.
7: We'll be together on Monday.
0: Thank you, sir.
8: Good morning, breakfast team. My name is Rato Laone, and I think the trash is headline number three. Thank you.
0: Number three, you say?
9: Monzas. Good morning. Good morning. Headline number one is true. The rest, kimaka. Number one is true.

0: Number 2 and 3 ke makafela.
1: Sunshine.
2: Okay, I'm going to walk you guys through the headlines. In headline number 1, a man was arrested ko OR Tambo for allegedly trying to smuggle 50 parrot eggs out of the country. This was a 50-year-old Thai national who was arrested in August after allegedly attempting to smuggle the eggs out of South Africa. No. So those eggs were hidden inside that homemade bag, and authorities are suspected that the eggs belong to parrot species that are protected. So endangered parrot species.
1: Oh.
2: So headline number 1 is
1: true.
2: Yes. Headline number 2, in Australia, police investigated what seemed to be a woman's body stuffed inside a suitcase on the side of the road, only to discover that it was a lifelike doll. So this happened in New South Wales, where police were called after reports of a woman's body had been found in a suitcase beside the road. So officers officially believed that they were dealing with a possible death. After forensic examination,
1: yes,
2: they discovered that the body was not even human. It was a lifelike doll, complete with clothing, hair, and a nose piercing.
1: Wow.
3: So yes, it's true.
2: So headline number 2 is true. Headline number 3 about their designer bag that carries an octopus.
1: Obvious.
2: Yes.
3: I did say, didn't I?
1: You did.
3: Thank
2: God. But don't ever underestimate what could be in a woman's bag.
3: Yes, mm-hmm. I hear you very well. I think you just lost me at octopus. Mm-hmm. And the fact that this is a designer bag, you would have to sort of like have it redone to some extent, or even put something else inside that would explain why the octopus would survive.
1: Like a waterproof compartment.
3: Mini fish tank.
2: Think about a beach bag. Beach bags have that rubberized material, so you don't have to do much to it.
3: I'll be honest with you, I don't think I've ever come across a beach bag. I think you're saying it for the third time this morning, a beach bag, no clue.
2: You know it, you just didn't know that it is a beach bag.
1: Huh. What's the last time you went to the beach?
3: I don't know, a couple of times, but I never carry a bag.
1: Mm.
2: Yeah, do you carry a 2 liter?
3: Do you carry a bag to the beach?
1: Yeah, towels and everything, a bag, slippers, everything.
3: Leaky.
1: Sanitizer, sunscreen.
2: Yes.
1: A hat
2: straws
1: as well.
3: Yeah. That sounds like a lot.
1: An umbrella you got to take to the beach as well.
3: Guys, it has to be Selena.
1: Oh, yeah.
4: Hey, Vatu. Kerleare, a lifelike dog. Oh,
1: doll.
4: Oh,
1: doll.
4: Okay. All right, I'm going to go.

0: with Crystal Waters and Gypsy Woman. She's homeless. La la dee la la da. On the way, a little bit later on, we're going to be catching up with Marumo Gallants. Yeah, they're playing out of Rustenburg now. Doing great work, if you ask me. Recruiting supporters. I believe we're going to be catching up with the coach, are we? I believe we are.
1: I was supposed to give out tickets during the trivia question.
0: You forgot.
1: Yeah, I've got tickets for the Sunday game. But don't worry, we'll figure out how to give them to you this morning on Breakfast with You.
0: That's it. Football tickets.
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3: Rustenburg, 15 to 27 degrees. Potchefstroom, 14 to 23. And Pretoria, 13 also to 23. Women in Don Park express fear following the discovery of a body in their area. And Gauteng Health reaffirms its commitment to patient safety across public facilities. Good morning, I am Tsego Fatsoletsie. Some women in Don Park, Boksburg say they are living in fear after the body of a woman was discovered near an open field yesterday. It is the ninth woman's body found in Ekurhuleni in a short space of time, with police investigating whether the cases are connected. Silva Sibiya has the story.
4: Women say the latest discovery has left them shocked, fearful for their safety, and afraid to walk alone.
5: I don't feel safe because even when I'm walking, even like if I see a car coming, I just freeze. I can't just walk.
6: Sabela nabantwana bethu laba basemsebenzini abavuka ekseni ukuthi I wonder bafikile emsebenzini usubonga mabebuya ngendlela sekwenzakala ngakhona kubi nje impela nje la South Africa kuyabheda nje impela siyakhala ngosiyami.
4: Meanwhile, police have offered 400,000 rand cash reward for information that could lead to the arrest and prosecution of those responsible for the murders. Silva Sibiya, Newsnode, Don Park, Boksburg.
3: Meanwhile, Minister for Women, Sindisiwe Chikunga, has called for harsher prosecution of perpetrators of gender-based violence.
7: We cannot and will not continue telling women to watch what they wear or where they walk. The burden of safety must shift from the victims to the perpetrators. To turn this tide, our government is implementing decisive, uncompromising measures to protect our citizens. We have tightened the net of protection across every single sector of society. In terms of the law, employers at all levels have a stricter and strict legal obligation to check the National Register for sexual offenders before any appointment, particularly if it is a new appointment.
3: To this now, the Gauteng Department of Health has reaffirmed its commitment to providing safe, quality healthcare to patients across the province. This as the department continues to strengthen patient safety, especially across public health facilities. Here's the spokesperson, Steve Mabona.
8: Through a strong clinical governance programs, infection prevention and control measures, medication safety initiatives, staff training, quality assurance systems, and investments in healthcare infrastructure and technology, we continue to work towards safer healthcare for all. This year's theme, Safe Care for Non-Communicable Diseases, highlights the importance of ensuring safe and continuous care for people living with conditions such as diabetes.
3: And lastly, Small Business Development Minister Stella Ndabeni believes that enterprise

0: Entrepreneurship unlocks opportunities and strengthens SMMEs across the continent. She emphasized the need for collaboration to foster business growth and inclusive economic development. Ndabeni elaborates.
1: Reducing red tape, modernizing business licensing, enabling digital registration, improving ports and ground transport, reforming visa and aviation systems, expanding access to finance and markets, and making the Africa Continental Free Trade Area work for MSMEs are not merely administrative reforms. They're instruments of African economic liberation. Today, we're able to choose the leaders that we want to see. That was the political liberation. The second phase of the revolution is economic liberation.
0: A recap of the top story, women in Don Park express fear following the discovery of a body in the area. Headlines are next at 7:30.
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3: We've got a conversation with Marumo Gallants coach a bit later on and some tickets to give away at the end of our conversation. 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These and more at 20 past 7.
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4: Heavy traffic driving through Potchefstroom this morning. This is on Mayor Street heading towards the Thabo Mbeki Drive intersection. There's also some queuing traffic when you're on Governor Mbeki Drive. This is coming from Chief Albert Luthuli. There will be a delay at that intersection. In Klerksdorp this morning, there's some queuing traffic when you're on Joe Slovo Road. This is at the Central Avenue intersection. Ian Street, Chris Honey Road will add a delay onto your travel time. Slow moving congestion on Brits this morning. This is on the R566 at the R511 intersection. Radgar Street, Leone, is moving slowly, heading towards the Spoorweg Street intersection. Queuing traffic in Mafikeng this morning. This is on the R503 Hotsanaka Tropo, just before the Molopo Road intersection. Nelson Mandela Drive at the Victoria Road intersection will add a delay onto your travel time. When you're on Dr. Albert Luthuli Drive, heading towards the University Drive intersection, there will be heavy congestion there. Moving over to Rustenburg, traffic is starting to queue when you're on the N4 moving through Protea Park. There's some queuing traffic on the R24 just before the Merlin Road intersection, and the Kloof Road intersection of the R24 will also set you back. If you see anything else on your roads, let us know on the WhatsApp line 076 260 2815.

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0: We talk a lot about brotherhood in South Africa. We stand together for sport, for culture, for building the nation. But where is the brotherhood when our women are being killed? True manhood is accountability. It's stepping in when a mate crosses the line. It's seeking help when your own mental health or anger gets out of control. It's realizing that an abuser doesn't deserve a pass, a cover-up, or a hand on the shoulder. If you abuse, violate, or stay silent while women suffer in this country, you are no peer of mine. Don't call me brother.
1: Don't call me brother. 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

Oh, the beauty of music, particularly in this wonderful country of ours. We say wonderful, obviously with the understanding that it's not really the greatest of all times where we are. South Africans dressed in black this morning. You want to be seen as a man who is, you know, a refuge for women, especially in your workplace. Let's start there. You know, your colleagues should know that should they be caught in spaces, you know, maybe stranded with a vehicle, maybe families out of town, they can call you. And we'd like to add our voices in encouraging police to do, you know, the best they can to get the perpetrators that are, you know, that are responsible for all of these killings. I mean, we're now at Don Park, the neighborhood that used to be, you know, respected and loved, pretty quiet, but seemingly it has become something else. So, yeah, gentlemen, let's, you know, add our voices in there. Let's present ourselves as safe spaces for women, you know, so that at least they should be strangers. You are that man that they can run to and talk to. It's not an easy time for women in this country. They don't quite know why they're being targeted. Nobody really has a, you know, a proper reason up until at least we get a suspect. Yeah. A bit later on the show, there's going to be an opportunity for you to win for yourself a pair of tickets to the Marumo Gallants and Defending Champions game. I needed to throw that in with Orlando Pirates. Yeah. So listen very closely to the clue that's going to be given just before we give you the next sport update. Afterwards, you'll be asked probably the most simplest of all questions. He's in a giving mood, Mukone, and you send us a WhatsApp and hopefully you can win for yourself a pair and then, you know, take the missus out or maybe go out with a couple of your mates and stuff.

0: features Chris Brown, SARS, Mona Lisa on UFM, In Tune With You. Plenty of great music. Dave Anthony will also be part of the musical offering. We've got Urban Soul as well. Now, Orlando Pirates leading the log at the moment. You saw the game last night, came out triumphant. You want to see their next game. More importantly so, support Marumo Gallants. They are obviously representing the Northwest in terms of football, playing from Royal Bafokeng. Mokone, as always, you know, when it comes to tickets, football tickets, ne ke re skwa mfone lo morare, you got a speeding ticket. No, re bua ka tsa kgwela dina. 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So yeah, good luck.
1: Are you catching the game?
0: It depends. If I'm going to be in Rustenburg, I probably would love to go there live. Yeah. It depends. I'll figure out. It's somebody's birthday at home today. So yeah, plans unpredictable. Sport up next.
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7: Hello, Nana.
6: Hell no. King, Pepper King, King no one king. Yeah, it's a no for me. No seasoning. It's a no.
7: Yo,
6: in fact, nah, please don't build me. Go build yourself. Hey. I go out there and go check the invoice. I break up or hey, what do I do? It's a no for me.
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8: Two double tickets for you and your partner, of course. That's what we're giving away this morning on Breakfast With You. The match is on Sunday. Kickoff is at 3 p.m. Defending champions Orlando Pirates up against Marumo Gallants at the Royal Bafokeng Stadium. And we do have the tickets for you, just as we did, of course, the last time. The question is very simple. As simple as they come, of course. Name the new coach, Marumo Gallants. And you have to act quick. Be very quick in terms of your submission. 076-260-2815. Who's the new Marumo Gallants coach? If you do know the right answer, we'll take the first two submissions. And four tickets will go to your way. So that's two per person for you and your partner. Let's get into it. We take a look at what's happening, of course, in the world of sports. Starting off on the football field, Manchester City have cruised into the Carabao Cup fourth round with a 5-0 win over Norwich at the Etihad Stadium. 17-year-old Floyd Samba stole the show on his senior debut, scoring twice, while Ryan Cherki, as well as Allen and Ryan McAdoo, they were also on target. Samba, the son of former Premier League defender Chris Samba, opened the scoring with a header before later curling home his second. and Norwich failed to register a shot on target as City extended their winning run to 6 matches and will now host Brighton in the 4th round of the Carabao Cup, of course, after the draw was confirmed. And let's take a listen to what Man City coach Enzo Maresca had to say after the clash. Here's the coach.
1: Floyd Samba into the first team this season. How satisfying was that debut from him and the 2 goals that he scored?
7: Yeah, satisfying, not just for the 2 goals. I think for the entire performance, it was good. He didn't play many games as a 9. We tried in the last 2-3 days. And as I said yesterday, it's very good also finishing the action. So I think it was a good game for him.
8: Back at home on the football field, Orlando Pirates have moved to within 4 points of Betway Premiership leaders Mamelodi Sundowns after beating Durban City 2-0 at the Orlando Amstel Arena. Pirates, they went into halftime goalless after City created the better chances, but Lebone Siema broke the deadlock with a towering header before Tsapang Moremi doubled the lead less than 10 minutes later. And the victory, it means that Abdeslam Ouadou's side remain unbeaten with 5 wins and a draw from 6 games, collecting 6 points and 2 games in hand, of course, on Mamelodi Sundowns. Here's the coach.
9: The game was very tough. We expected a very strong side from Durban City. They came. They surprised us. Actually, they surprised us with a back five. So we had to adapt. We had some difficulties to break this back five and to find the space that we want in the first half. They were very good, and we have to give credit to the coach.
8: Let's wrap things up. The Bulls are exploring moves for 2 Springboks, with Kwagga Smith joining Malcolm Marks on their recruitment radar. Bulls director of rugby Jake White's successor Johan Ackerman confirmed both names are on the table, although he stressed neither deal is close to completion. The 33-year-old Smith has played club rugby in Japan since 2018, while Marks has also been linked with a return from Japan. Meanwhile, highly rated youngster Luan Giomi is expected to join the Bulls once his Sharks contract expires, potentially in October. More headlines after 8. Time to award the winners for the 2 double tickets just after this.

0: a house version of one of his biggest hits, Lection S.A. by Sadi. UFM in tune with you. We'll get your headlines and then you will find out soon enough who are the lucky winners of those tickets to go watch Orlando Pirates beat Marumo Gallants. Oh, sorry, to go watch Marumo Gallants play Orlando Pirates. I mean, these things, they just slip out, yeah?
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2: In stories making headlines, acting police minister reiterates calls for collaboration in investigating women killings in Ekurhuleni. And South Africa's ambassador to the U.S. is confident that both countries will mend their strained relations. Details at the top of the hour.
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3: Let's take another look at your roads. When you're driving through Rustenburg on the R510, how local we're going, there is some queuing traffic just before the Molapo Drive intersection. Heavy traffic in the CBD this morning. This is on Nelson Mandela Drive at the Boom Street intersection, as well as the Beyers Nodier Avenue intersection. Heavy traffic in Brits this morning. This is on Hendrik Verwoerd Avenue heading towards the Carol de Wet Street intersection. There's also some congestion heading towards the Crocodile Street intersection. Moving along in Klerksdorp, heavy traffic on Joe Slover Road. This is at the main the Platan Road intersection, as well as the Latham Road intersection. Queuing traffic on Chris Honey Road at the Ian Street intersection. Moving along the N12 into Potchefstroom this morning, there's some queuing traffic when you're on Nelson Mandela Drive. This is at the Ross Street intersection. Zinn Street heading towards the Ross Street intersection, once more queuing traffic there, and heavy traffic when you're on Nelson Mandela Drive at the MC Rueda Street intersection. How look mafikeng, gonna be some slow moving congestion when you're on Nelson Mandela Drive. This is at the Shepherd Street intersection. There's also some queuing traffic when you're on Freiburg Road heading towards the TTA intersection. How wanna sing a Moody's links? Please let us know on the WhatsApp line 076-260-2815.
0: Right, Christmas in September.
4: Yo, family, what's good? It's your favorite Tiam. The new coach, Marumo Gallants. Maronza, Ronnie Kananelo. That's how it's pronounced. Kananelo. Yeah, but Maronza, Tate Ronnie. Tango, Arora Shabambagania.
5: Congratulations, Abuti Tsiamo. You and Miss Party this morning each get a double tickets for you and your partner to the game on Sunday at Royal Bafokeng Stadium. That's Marumo Gallants with Orlando Pirates. Congratulations. Those are the two winners this morning. That's Abuti Tsiamo as well as Dimple in Pukeng.
0: Right, it's been a tough start for Marumo Gallants, but now it looks like you know, there's a new chapter that's going to be opened with the arrival of Ronnie Kananelo. 2 points from 6 games, and Orlando Pirates up next. Well, the coach is going to be joining us on the show. Let's catch up with him. I mean, that's a way to start a job, isn't it? You know, throwing you in the deep end. Team is not doing well. You're playing, you know, defending champions who are leading at the moment. What's the mood like in the camp? And, you know, how does he feel about his own prospects at being successful with this side? That discussion is on the way in about 7 minutes. Breakfast with you now, DJ Clock. We can fly.

Never been in love before. I wanna holler at you, man. You know it's hard for a player to admit that sometimes, but I'ma spit that sometimes. You know what I'm saying? AP, give it.

0: so much like a return favor for that collaboration from Drop It Like It's Hot, Pharrell Williams with Snoop Dogg and That Girl. Well, that gentleman who's subject of discussion this morning, Ronnie Cananelo, taking on a new gig with Marumo Gallants. He's on the line. We're going to chat to him. I want to wish him all the luck and, yeah, I suppose give him a couple of pointers and welcome him to Rustenburg and the Northwest Province. Yeah, we're going to chat to him after the break.
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4: All right, it's been a tough start for Marumo Gallants, but now comes a new chapter under coach Ronnie Cananelo with just 2 points, of course, from 6 games and Orlando Pirates up next. Let's speak to the new coach and find out if, you know, there's any specific plans about turning the season around, the game plan and the challenges ahead. But we also get to know the coach this morning on Breakfast With You. Coach Ronnie, good morning and welcome to Rustenburg officially.
5: Good morning, Ronnie, and thank you very much.
4: Yeah. What do you know about Rustenburg so far, coach? Have you been here before? Have you heard about it? Are you excited about, you know, leading this team right here in Rustenburg?
5: I've been to some city. Does it count?
0: No, it doesn't.
4: Somewhat. So it's going to be your first time at the Royal Bafokeng Stadium on Sunday?
5: No, I've played there.
0: Yeah, quite a few times.
5: When I was at Sundowns, the BB Top 8 final against Santos was the Royal Bafokeng when we lost 2-0. Cosmos, when I got injured and was out for a while. Yeah, so I'm familiar with Rustenburg and Royal Bafokeng with the national team when the COSAFA was in Northwest. I drive through Northwest Rustenburg when I go to Namibia.
0: Familiar.
5: I've had breakfast and lunch, dinner in Rustenburg.
0: Excuse us.
4: So you know that the breakfast here is actually Magwenya le Maotwana, coach.
5: Now I know everything.
4: Well, let's officially welcome you to Rustenburg. We are UFM, the only commercial radio station here. So expect to have plenty of conversations with us, just as we managed to pull some strings to get you to talk to us this morning. The new coaching job at Marumo Gallants, you know, a tough task, I imagine, ahead of you, yeah?
5: Sorry?
4: I was saying a tough task, I imagine, ahead of you. You know, in terms of making sure that you get the team in better standings on the log.
5: Yeah, I mean, look, it's unfortunate that the team is in that position, but I mean, I'm up to the task. So yeah, I'll be around.
4: Coach, before joining Marumo Gallants, you know, if there's anything to do or go with the reports there's been

0: some a bit of drama around it in terms of the contractual dispute with your former club, African Stars. And I suppose now things are confirmed. What do we know around particularly that issue? Is everything sorted out? Are we ready to, you know, run with Marumo Gallants, the issue African Stars is done with?
1: No, it's not African Stars. It's just an individual inside of African Stars who's trying to be dramatic. He calls himself the chairman, but I didn't, when I signed the contract with African Stars, I didn't sign the contract with him. I signed the contract with someone else who actually gave him the responsibility to be the chairman. So he did, yeah, obviously he didn't share the contract with him, kept it internal, and in the contract there was a clause that if there's an international opportunity arise, I'm free to go. So yeah, from that side, I don't have an issue with African Stars as a whole. There's someone with a problem with me, you know. So it's something personal which I also don't know about. So it's a non-starter, actually. Yeah. Yes.
2: All right. So you're starting, coach. You're starting a new job with a team, and you're facing Orlando Pirates. I mean, that should be daunting, or is it exciting for you?
1: Yeah, it's very exciting. So, I mean, first of all, the game of football is 11-11 on the pitch. When we have the ball, we take control of every situation. When they have the ball, we also take control of that situation. So that's what it is. Ourselves being scared or doubting our quality, you know. We have to manage them, they have to manage us. That's where I see it.
0: Uh-huh. Coach, speaking about Orlando Pirates and the game ahead on Sunday, you are inheriting a squad with just 2 points from the opening six matches. I mean, there has to be an immediate psychological and, I imagine as well, a tactical plan in terms of lifting the team's morale to, you know, pull them out of the relegation zone.
1: Yeah, first of all, I mean, you come with a game plan, you know, and you share it with the players so that there's no mix-up. So by now we know what we need to do when we have the ball. We know what we need to do when we don't have the ball. And then you have the transition. So if all those things are clear to the players, then you work towards it. And the 3 days has been very, very good to us. So the boys are responding very well. You can see the energy in training, the willingness to take this team out of the pit hole.
2: I can imagine when you join a team, you know, before the season starts, there's obviously the preseason to talk about. The management would have told you, we want you maybe to go win the league. That's why we're doing an expensive preseason in Spain and so forth. You coming in, party's already started. What's the mandate for you? Obviously, get you out of the bottom, and then what?
1: Yeah, the first objective is to accumulate points. As I said, to take the team out. That's the first objective. And that objective obviously comes with what we put on the table, which is a game plan. So far I'm quite happy. I'm quite happy with the response of the boys. It goes down to how long can we do it, you know, in the match. And playing Pirates, it's obvious that you cannot play in patches. You cannot switch off at any given moment. So the moment, once that whistle blows, the starting whistle blows, I mean, all of us have to be in there. So, yeah, as I said, the first objective is to make sure that we accumulate points. We leave the team out of the pit hole and continue playing Premier League football in Rustenburg.
2: Well, good luck with that. Really, all the best, coach.
1: So, thank you very much.
0: Coach, let's talk about, you know, some of the new signings at Marumo Gallants. Daniel Msendami, Abdoulaye Mariko on loan from Orlando Pirates. Particularly about him, though, could we possibly see him on Sunday against Orlando Pirates? Or is it one of those deals where a player is loaned out to another team, but, you know, they cannot play against their original team?
1: Yeah, at this moment, first of all, his paperwork is not yet ready.
2: Okay.
1: As soon as his paperwork is ready, obviously he's up for selection. Msendamani, not yet ready for this game. But going forward, obviously, they will be part of the team and give us that headache for selections.
0: So, Royal Bafokeng Stadium, man, a massive task. Is this something that you view as a high-pressure hurdle, or for you, perhaps, maybe a

0: perfect start?
1: Yeah. I look at my history against Pirates when, I mean, during my playing days, and actually looked into it and realized that I've never lost against Pirates during my day as a player. So okay. I'm taking that energy, I'm taking that belief into this game.
2: Okay. I'm a big Pirates fan. You know, I hear that Pirates were even thinking of recruiting me for this game. I said to them, I'll stick to radio.
1: Yeah, but then you know the history of Ronnie Canalelo in goal and playing against Pirates and taking points and kicking them out of the out of cup games. So yeah.
2: The other thing about Namibians when it comes to football in this country, rich history. So you form part of that heritage. So I have no doubt that you'll have a great impact on the team. Good luck with the side. And we're looking forward to constantly, you know, keeping people in the loop about what's happening with Marumo Gallants. We're very proud that football has come back to this province. And welcome and good luck.
1: Yeah, thank you very much. Anytime.
2: Thank you. Marumo Gallants new head coach, Ronnie Canalelo. Yeah, okay. Yeah, Namibia has always had some great players. Remember Robert Noseb? There was another one called Osep. Noseb and Osep. And he forms part of that heritage. Halore, you know, you won for yourself tickets. Good luck. We'll see what's going to happen. Pirates are, you know, on a high, but nothing says that they cannot, you know, their performance cannot be thwarted by a determined side like Marumo Gallants. Yeah? May the best team win. 10 to 8 now.
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0: 4 minutes to 8 o'clock. We've got Music Roulette the other side. This is Dave Anthony with Beverly Brown. They call this the Manu Remix. It's called I Don't Know on EUFM. Before we talk about the good news, on the way to news, I just saw this, a man called Michael Morton. If you follow sport, especially all the journalists that write around football, you will know who Michael Morton is. And I want to read this for you just so you realize that, you know, there are people out there who are, you know, observing things. His post on X reads, just drove to my hotel at the airport in Kempton Park at 10 p.m. after the Pirates game. Not a single street light is on. Not a single robot is working. Complete darkness. Where we're supposed, he says, complete darkness where we're supposed on high alert in a state of emergency. What a disgrace. But the powers, you know, at B try to convince us they're doing all they can to protect our women. They can't even keep the lights on. Something for us to reflect on there. We can't say that we're doing our best. I mean, providing light is a deterrent to anybody that wants to do something bad. If it's dark, then, you know, it's a picnic, I suppose, for, you know, all these dark characters.
1: That was a thought process online. It was a process that these neglected areas, that field, Rose Field, they enable people to do bad things because there's no one there, there's no visibility there, and it's unmaintained. If the grass was cut there, there would not be a space.
0: And authorities know this. We've got crime intelligence. They should know this. I'm sure they would have, you know, investigated a lot of cases that would have happened in areas like that. But let's see. Maybe somebody will respond to Michael, or maybe fix whatever's broken there. But some good news this morning. Remember yesterday we broke with tradition and we announced a missing person on the show. Well, the good news here is that she has been found, thankfully. You know, a post was put online, news, you know, obviously the SABC running with the story. They learned that a 38-year-old, Mutlalipula Moketsi,

0: who went missing from Lumanyaneng outside Mahikeng in the northwest and has been found alive. I think that's an important one there. Obviously, confirming the news, her family says that police called them, indicating that Moketsi has been found. And I was saying to Sunshine that I think the next important thing now is for us to, you know, I suppose the authorities to have a chat with her to understand what would have happened to her. If she got away, you know, from, you know, people, maybe, you know, whatever she has to share could assist police in maybe solving similar cases and even help other women to avoid, you know, being caught in a similar situation as well. Engwe ke totobaditse borra ke gore ga motho a mme wa gago mokapelo wa gago le motho o ratang jalo to exercise and so forth, and in the past you would have been very comfortable with just letting her go, you know, run with a couple of her mates, and you know, she will come back. You thought, you know, you stepping out would seem like you're too controlling. Well, things have kind of changed now. Yeah. You're going to be forced to ask a couple of your mates so that you guys can drive around, leave by escort, you know, just be in the vicinity. Cyclists do that very well. If you see them, particularly on Saturday mornings when I usually do my long distances because it's pretty cold, you see them, they have an escort vehicle. Obviously, I did mention that some of it is because, you know, mechanical issues with the bikes and so forth. But the large part of it is to help with visibility. And also for security purposes as well. So, ereba mo maimong ao. And then the rest of it really is to talk to all of these politicians that are standing, you know, for re-election or for election on the 4th of November to say, you have to make this part of, you know, your campaign. You have to make these promises. I know at some point there'll be a cut of time for campaigning, but we need to also know, how do you intend to make communities safer? Yeah? Right. It's 8 o'clock now. Music roulette, the other side. We'll ask you to vote for two songs plus a mystery song.
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2: Rustenburg up to 16 degrees, Klerksdorp and Johannesburg 14. Acting Police Minister reiterates calls for collaboration in investigating women killings in Ekurhuleni. And South Africa's ambassador to the US is confident that both countries will mend their strained relations. Good morning, I am Tsego Fatsoletsie. Acting Police Minister Professor Feroz Kachalia has maintained that collaboration between the government and communities will strengthen SAPS investigations into the killings of women in Ekurhuleni. He warned against blame shifting and also assured the nation that police are moving with speed to bring justice for the 9 victims found in that area. Kachalia had this to say.
3: Nation, we must stand up for the rights, safety, and dignity of the women of our society, in our homes, in our streets, in our workplaces. We all carry this responsibility. It is the responsibility of the state. It is the responsibility of community leaders, of religious leaders, of traditional leaders. It is the responsibility of every teacher, student, and learner. It is the responsibility of every man in our country who must refuse to remain silent or passive when our mothers, sisters, daughters, and children are threatened.
2: South Africa's ambassador to the U.S., Rolf Meyer, believes both countries must continue engaging each other despite tense diplomatic relations. His comments come after the U.S. decision to impose visa restrictions targeting certain South Africans.
4: We have taken note and we would like to engage further, meaning that there are certain misunderstandings in our view, what led to the announcement by Secretary Rubio. And we would like to address it and come back and say to him that we would like to understand better and more, but at the same time also look at what we need to be able to do from the South African side. In the discussions we've had so far, some of the issues that Secretary Rubio mentioned have already been addressed and actually being removed from the list. So we have to get a better understanding, why is it back on the list?
2: The founder of the South African Prisoners Organization for Human Rights, Golden Miles Budu, is calling for a thorough investigation into prison infiltration by gang members. This follows allegations made by Correctional Services Commissioner Makoti Tobakale at the Madlanga Commission.

0: spoke to Budu on UFM News Hour and filed this report.
1: Budu maintains that Tubakhale's claims are not new.
2: An independent judicial commission of inquiry should have been established by now. I'm talking about a commission of inquiry that will investigate, that will prosecute, that will send those who find themselves on the wrong side of the law, whether it's a sentenced, unsentenced prisoner, whether it is a junior, senior correctional officer, they be arrested, charged, prosecuted, if found guilty, sent to prison to taste a little bit of their medicine.
1: He alleges that correctional officers have surrendered some facilities to criminal gangs. Matlapi Modise, Newsnote, Rustenburg.
0: And lastly, SASSA CEO Themba Matlou is urging SASSA officials and clients to treat each other with respect when providing and accessing services. According to Matlou, respectful engagements ensure quality services and professionalism. Obakeng Muluswane has the story.
3: Matlou urged officials to serve citizens efficiently and effectively.
4: Government's Batopili Service Month program specifically called on public service to restore, to remove bottlenecks and red tapes and ensuring service points function effectively, use public resources responsively, and recommit themselves to build a caring and a saving society.
3: He adds that mutual respect and professional conduct remain key to ensuring better service for both SASSA clients and officials. Obakeng Molosuani, Newsnote, Rustenburg.
0: A recap of the top story. Acting Police Minister reiterates calls for collaboration in investigating women killings in Ekurhuleni. Final headlines at 8:13.
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6: Final look at your sports headlines this morning. Some Betway Premiership action into the weekend, especially on Sunday. Two big teams, of course, Kaizer Chiefs, Orlando Pirates, both on the field. And the Premier League returns as well with some action there. On Sunday, we'll see Liverpool with Bournemouth, Manchester City and Sunderland. There are plenty of fixtures in just a short while.
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7: Slow-moving congestion when you're in Mafikeng this morning. This is on the Freiburg Road, Khwela Khokopana le Modiri Molema Street. That's the TTA intersection. Nelson Mandela Drive, Leone, coming from the R503 into the CBD. There's some slow-moving congestion there. And Hauleko Unit 6 on Chief Albert Luthuli Drive, heading towards the University Drive intersection. There will be a delay there as well. Heavy traffic in Potchefstroom this morning. This is on Mayor Street, heading towards the Thabombeki Drive intersection. Heavy traffic on Dr. James Moroka Avenue at the Nelson Mandela Drive intersection. How look at Lexdorpo? You are looking at heavy congestion on Austin Street. There's also some slow-moving traffic on Dr. Yusuf Dadu Avenue at the Riedman Street intersection. Slow-moving congestion in Brits this morning. This is on Hendrik Verwoerd Avenue at the Van der Velde Street intersection. And Retwala Morastenburg, where there's some queuing traffic on Boven Street at the President Mbeki Drive intersection. Heavy traffic on Helen Joseph Drive, Khosomo Beasnodia Drive, and Owar Tambo Drive over the bridge. There's some slow-moving congestion there as well. If we have missed anything, do let us know on the WhatsApp line. 076-260-2815.
8: Well, we're looking to pick a weekend anthem with your help. Sunshine's chosen one song, the other one chosen by Kana Black, and there's a mystery song in there as well. And of course, the winning song, based on votes. 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

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Only on UFM, in tune with you. It's breakfast with you versus you. Welcome

Hyperphonic and the Khrotman. I thought it was they were talking about the Khrotman and they're talking about it and the like. Yeah, I had to adjust there quickly. I was assisted there by Sunshine. Thank you. And the Eric Cooper remix of What I Gotta Do by Urban Soul, 17 after 8. Sport is on the way. Another story that we're not talking about. I don't know if you guys have been following this story closely. When I started radio those many years ago, there were two Soweto radio stations. One was called The Voice of Soweto. That's where I started. And there's another one that was called Soweto Community Radio. We know what happened there. There were a couple of great presenters, both sides. But the guys from the other station, you know, they went on to work for the SABC. One of them would have been hijacked. Kokatlehong, Owen Ndlovu. He was there to pick up his wife, we understand. I believe he was bundled in his vehicle, according to media reports. And eventually they found a vehicle somewhere. He was unaccounted for a couple of hours. And then later, police confirmed that he had been killed. And again, he's one of those, Lebo DJ Kabzela. They would have started off with that station. And you would have been aware of him at the SABC as well. And losing a life like that, you know, in any way, it's heartbreaking. Again, we've sent our condolences to the families, and we're asking authorities there as well to work a lot harder. What is following, though, is an interesting connection between him and possibly the shenanigans that seem to be playing themselves out at SAMRO, South African Music Rights Organization, where I believe he had obtained a restraining order against the administration there. And a day before he passed on, he was meant to appear in court in relation to that matter. Videos are beginning to pop up now. Owen taking a stand with some of the artists and so forth. Somebody needs to look at what's happening at SAMRO. Let's get the minister.

0: Gayton McKenzie to get in there. One, it's not in any way suggesting that you know, anybody at Sumra would have been responsible you know, for his death. That's not the suggestion that I'm making, but the coincidence is not lost. A lot of those videos are showing up. He himself would have posted a video where he was obviously relating how, you know, he had successfully applied for a court order, which in the video he says it would have been, you know, not obeyed, and there was an intention to go to court. Somebody needs to put, you know, take a closer look at what's happening at the South African Music Rights Organization. A guy that has been very vocal about some of the things there that are not going according to plan is Eugene Mtetwa, popularly known as Donald Duck of the group Trompies. I'm really hopeful that whatever differences may exist in that space, you know, will never escalate to a level where anybody could imply that one side could employ Inkabi for the other side. Owen made a huge contribution to the entertainment industry. We'll keep an eye on the story, and as soon as we know anything, we will share an update with you. It's 20 after 8. Good morning.
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0: In China, they have this tradition which is called Fen Shou Fei, where you actually have to pay what they call breakup fees to your ex.
1: Dumelang bakholo.
0: Hey, brother.
2: Hello, Nana.
1: Hell no. King, pepper king, no one king. Yeah. It's a no for me. No seasoning. It's a no.
2: Yo,
1: in fact, nah, please don't build me. Go build yourself. Hey. I can't let you know what the invoice is going to break up. Hey, what do I do? It's a no. It's a no for me.
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0: The Sunday in the Betway Premiership will see Kaizer Chiefs face Golden Arrows. The London Pirates travel to Marumo Gallants. Kickoff for both these matches is at 3 o'clock. Pirates will be looking to build on the unbeaten start, while Kaizer Chiefs are also yet, of course, to lose in the league. And Saturday's action includes Richards Bay against Kugune and Polokwane City against AmaZulu, and Kruger United against Stellenbosch FC. In the English Premier League, there, of course, 10 fixtures are also on the slate this weekend. The action starts tonight with Brentford hosting Chelsea, and tomorrow on Saturday we'll see Arsenal travel to Brighton. Tottenham will host Aston Villa, and on Sunday Liverpool will visit Bournemouth, while Manchester City, of course, will host Sunderland before Manchester United travel to Fulham in the evening kickoff. And Arsenal and City will be looking to maintain their perfect start, while several sides will be aiming, of course, to build momentum before the international break. We wrap things up here. The Springboks will face Fiji in the final test before next year's Rugby World Cup in Australia. Siya Kolisi's men will meet the Flying Fijians at Gosforth's Paul Tech Stadium on September 18th, 2027, just 15 days before the opening their World Cup campaign against Italy in Adelaide. Rassie Rusman says that Fiji, who reached the 2023 World Cup quarterfinals, will provide a physical and high-quality final test. And of course, the kickoff is at 10 in the morning South African time, with 20,000 fans expected, particularly for this bout. And this is how your weekend sports is looking. Make sure that you have a fantastic one. Otherwise, more sports in the afternoon on You and the Boys with Kazi My Kazi. That's Morena Matsena for Breakfast with You Sports. Kimokoni, Kane and Black the Black Jack.

0: impactful at a later stage. Mass Music with Baba Lwa Mavusa. It's called Inhliziyo. We will update your headlines in a moment. Lots happening in the country. It's interesting that as far as finding the perpetrators of the spate of killings that we are all focusing on, government would have put up a reward of 400,000 rand. I don't always agree with their politics, but you have to acknowledge them, the DA, for putting up an amount greater than what government would have offered, 500,000 out there. And again, we're imploring and asking anybody who has clues to call the police. Yeah, we need to change the way that we live our lives and how we look at safety in this country. And obviously Kempton Park is going to be the focal point for a variety of reasons. Everybody's looking at that part of the world. I've never really felt comfortable in Kempton Park. Never been comfortable in Kempton Park. Even when I, you drive from the airport. First of all, I love OR Tambo. If I go there, I want to be driven because, hey, the turnoffs that day. But if I get lost and I end up in Kempton Park, I always call. Yeah, it's always been my thing to call family and say, hey, you got turnoff wrong. I'm in the middle of Kempton Park and so forth. So, yeah, a lot of focus on what's happening there. Let us hope that this focus will at least yield a credible suspect as far as what is happening in the country is concerned. 8:30, a look at the top stories at this hour. This is Breakfast with You.
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2: Acting Police Minister reiterates calls for collaboration in investigating women killings in Ekurhuleni. And South Africa's ambassador to the U.S. is confident that both countries will mend their strained relations. The full update at 9.
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3: Let's take a final look at your roads. Driving through Rustenburg this morning, there is some heavy traffic when you're on Monaring Street, Haoloko Thabane. Queuing traffic once more on Bosch Street at the Fatima Bayat intersection, as well as the Nelson Mandela Drive intersection. We have some queuing traffic once more. This is on Brink Street, leading you onto Watsonia Road. When you're in Brits this morning, the R512 exiting the CBD is heavily congested. There is some queuing traffic as well on Van der Venter Street, heading towards the R511. In Klerksdorp, Dr. Yusuf Dadu Avenue at the Reedman Street intersection will add delay onto your travel time. There's some heavy traffic on Platan Avenue, Leone Kweko Pananteng, Joe Slovo Road. Heavy traffic in Potchefstroom this morning. This is on Haule Mo Gavinimbeki Avenue, heading towards the Chief Albert Luthuli Drive intersection. MC Ruela Street on Nelson Mandela, Leone will add a delay onto your travel time. And Zin Street, Kweko Pananteng, Ross Street, Leone Yahubu Sezamoraho. Heavy traffic in Mafikeng this morning, Haule Mo Freiburg Road, Ulewelete, the Dr. James Moroka intersection. There's some queuing traffic as well, Haoleko Levitas on Proctor Avenue, and Nelson Mandela Drive at the Aerodrome Road intersection will add some delay onto your travel time. Your next update will be from Katlego Monama on You and the Boys this afternoon. For UFM Traffic, Kinauru Singh Mafura.

0: big song this, yeah. Iplani on UFM, Breakfast with You at 20 to 9. How do you say or Taluhanya Ganakote? Today is no different.
1: Batung, nothing beats gathering kohai around a great meal. 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
1: No, no. I know.

0: Can you believe it, man?
1: It must be very long, man. I can't recall very well.
0: And a mega witty society to marry Sanko Hore, Kona Huira Lamongue, say Loma knows Bonogare, you know, it's nothing. 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
1: 56 years old.
0: Yeah.
1: Well, at that in?
0: 56.
1: 56 years.
0: Hey.
1: Jesus. That's almost half of my age.
0: Over half of your age.
1: Yeah. No, almost.
0: Almost half of your age.
1: Yeah.
0: When on Albogail? What happened?
1: I'm the boy.
0: Ah, girl, I'm gonna go tell her. No, grago grade 7 kwa ke dzi kana le 23 o ska itvatsa so swa mbisa thata man ne le football age
1: you repeat, so you can't repeat a grade 2 or grade 3 for 4 years.
0: Ra o itse re tlhaga re ntse re repeat at that time. Repeat at that time. Ibile bana no salemo ke mara principal ene le motho ane. 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
1: Okay.
0: Otherwise u siame rama ne kere go go leboge fela mane.
1: All right, no ash.
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0: Mo Royal ba fo game fa.
1: I want you to meet.
0: Ka sontaga.
1: Yeah.
0: Nyano go siame tsatile le gore ngo teng man re ka kopana ka gongwe re tsepeditse tharo.
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2: You scared him.
3: What are you confused about?
2: You scared him by the spaghetti thing.
3: Shut left. Very fast. Evanna. Yeah, wow.
2: We need to call him back. We need to apologize for the spaghetti.
0: I'm not confused. Very quick in a
3: very
0: hurry.
3: Very fast.
0: Quick in a hurry.
2: Buela con numero niele, capitan.
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0: Warabi, let's breakfast with you, man. 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
1: Wa reng right?
2: Good morning.
3: Okay, no, I get right.
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3: Okay.
1: No. Ke le kokola me song breakfast with you, ke pad cash cane and black. Ke na macaroni le sanchano teng ka kwa.
3: Okay, from UFS.
1: Sintle hela ka tlhamalo right.
0: Era.
1: Eh.
0: Ah, o tsaba di backstrokes ora.
3: Ai go, hey.
1: Ngone one le mahelo a beke a monate re le bogela tshegetswa gago, and thanks for playing along, yeah.
3: Okay, no, thank you very much. Same applies to you guys. I really enjoyed the show. Every time when I listen to it.
1: You just don't like macaroni, that's all.
3: Those ones, they are
1: easy
3: now.
1: Thanks a lot, man. Keep well. It's breakfast with you, 10 to 9.
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5: 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Bona, it's a kapile respaneng.
1: Pelo o sale ka kwana. Madume pelo mo di khausi ama kar.
6: Good morning. Yes, I'm doing very well. Happy Friday, everybody.
1: And to you too. Happy Friday.
2: Uns.
6: Yeah. So, halala. All right. So we're talking AI today. We know that AI can do a lot of things, from writing emails to doing the kids' homework on your behalf as a parent, and also maybe designing some posters and stuff like that. So my question to you, I want to know from you guys, how and what are you really using AI for?
2: Build plans? Yes. So I have a DIY project that I want to do.
1: Okay.
2: So I'm using AI to build a plan for that, so I can, like, it can write down what I need, wow, the instructions thereof, and yeah.
1: That's pretty cool. Pretty cool.
6: Yeah.
1: You can use it for anything provided you prompt it right.
2: Yes.
1: Yeah. Okay, Mkone.
0: AI. What I use it for. So I ideate on my own, and then if I sort of like need like some, you know, wordplay, then I consider it more often.
1: Yeah. Na re ba le ba di nepe tsela tse tsontseng di tlhatswe gara.
6: Yeah.
1: Na go tsela sentse go tsewa ka di camera tsela tsa letsogo tsela no go berekiwa. So I normally use it to create videos, you know, nice. Create storylines. Actually, somebody at home does that a lot more. Mm-hmm. I just piggy bank on it, and just, you know, fiddle around with images, you know, add a character there. I mean, I put myself in a movie poster. It was a big deal for me.
6: Yeah,
1: The Sopranos, because I love The Sopranos. People who are concerned about AI taking your job, I'll say this, I don't think AI will, but a person who knows how to use it might take your job.
6: Yeah.
1: Somebody that knows how to prompt it correctly, knows how to use, you know, the right one. Hona le bo Grok, hona le ya Meta, for an example.
2: Yes, the Meta one. There's Grok. Grok has a bot now.
1: Yeah.
2: There's Claude, there's ChatGPT, yeah. There's Notebook LM, a lot.
1: Well, now, I get some more free use.
2: Google Gemini.
1: Aha. I guess I'll get go. But yeah.
6: Okay. Sunshine, you must give us a list.
2: Okay.
6: For real.
1: How can I move to more on the show? Oh, what kind of AI or Sunshine? How ka bua le na sentla ka change le weather ka AI.
6: Honestly.
1: Yeah.
2: Wow. Wow. Okay.
1: But it's a
6: Arifa Sunshine. That would be nice actually today.
1: It's an important tool for you, especially as you get older, to also know how to use. Mm. Otherwise, we'll sala ko marako. Because you never know. They could put a feature ko di ATM ngwa ya AI hona le bo di cryptocurrency. How about ko sala ko marako? But it'll be interesting to hear what other folk, you know, use AI for, which, you know, program works for them, and what fears around AI do you have. It's crazy though. I mean, I could put a picture of you and me at a resort somewhere, and those who are not aware may think that we were actually there.
6: That's the scary part.
1: Yes.
6: Yeah, so that's what we're chatting about.
1: All right, we'll be listening as always. Yeah, thank you.
0: Sunshine, how do you feel about your selection?
2: About the Madlanga Commission.
1: Why?
2: Music, really.
1: Why?
2: Every day. Kenem, you know how much trouble I go through picking the songs that I think are going to win?
0: Yeah.
2: Giving us magaling every morning. How can I hal? How can I hal? There's some colluding somewhere.
1: Before we announce the winning song, here is your mystery song.

0: So had you voted for the mystery song, that's what you were going to get. Otherwise, the winning song, somebody make an announcement there. It's Mzala.
1: Mzala Siawas.
0: It's Pepito Kima.
2: Okay.
1: School now.
2: Oh, you're Bella.
0: Aha.
2: Ya go
0: tlhaloganya ka ka.
2: Why one?
0: Yeah, okay. Okay, one. Yeah.
1: Friday anthem, eh?
0: Ara batla matanga commission.
1: Yes, weekend anthem. That was the theme this morning.
2: Yes, but sing alongs.
0: Ma Africa, thank you for listening and thanks for caring.
2: Thank you so much for sharing your morning with us. It's been an absolute pleasure. Let the sun shine on you. Okay, thanks. Bye.
1: All right, we do it again. Kamantaka, Kane and Black, UFM Sports, Kimukoni. Here's Shakes and Laz, Mzala. It features Zing Umalo as well as Tango Supreme. Good morning, sir.

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1: Rustenburg and Mahikeng up to 18 degrees, Johannesburg 15. Acting Police Minister reiterates calls for collaboration in investigating women killings in Ekurhuleni. And South Africa's ambassador to the US is confident that both countries will mend their strained relations. Good morning, I am Tshego Fatsoletsie. Acting Police Minister Professor Feroz Khatshaliya has maintained that collaboration between the government and communities will strengthen SAPS investigations into the killings of women in Ekurhuleni. He warned against blame shifting and also assured the nation that police are moving with speed to bring justice for the 9 victims found in that area. Khatshaliya had this to say.
2: As a nation, we must stand up for the rights, safety, and dignity of the women of our society, in our homes, in our streets, in our workplaces. We all carry this responsibility. It is the responsibility of the state. It is the responsibility of community leaders, of religious leaders, of traditional leaders. It is the responsibility of every teacher, student, and learner. It is the responsibility of every man in our country who must refuse to remain silent or passive when our mothers, sisters, daughters, and children are threatened.
1: South Africa's ambassador to the U.S., Rolf Meyer, believes both countries must continue engaging each other despite tense diplomatic relations. His comments come after the U.S. decision to impose visa restrictions targeting certain South Africans.
3: We have taken note and we would like to engage further, meaning that there are certain misunderstandings in our view, what led to the announcement by Secretary Rubio. And we would like to address it and come back and say to him that we would like to understand better and more, but at the same time, also look at what we need to be able to do from the South African side. In the discussions we've had so far, some of the issues that Secretary Rubio mentioned have already been addressed and actually being removed from the list. So we have to get a better understanding why is it back on the list.
1: The founder of the South African Prisoners Organization for Human Rights, Golden Miles Budu, is calling for a thorough investigation into prison infiltration by gang members. This follows allegations made by Correctional Services Commissioner Makoti Tobakale at the Madlanga Commission. Mutlaping Medisa spoke to Budu on UFM News Hour and filed this report.
4: Budu maintains that Tobakale's claims are not new.
5: An independent judicial commission of inquiry should have been established by now. I'm talking about a commission of inquiry that will investigate, that will prosecute, that will send those who find themselves on the wrong side of the law, whether it's a sentenced, unsentenced prisoner, whether it is a junior, senior correctional officer, they be arrested, charged, prosecuted, if found guilty, sent to prison to taste a little bit of their medicine.

0: He alleges that correctional officers have surrendered some facilities to criminal gangs. Matlapi Modise, Newsnote, Rustenburg.
1: And lastly, SASSA CEO Themba Matlowe is urging SASSA officials and clients to treat each other with respect when providing and accessing services. According to Matlowe, respectful engagements ensure quality services and professionalism. Obakeng Muluswane has the story.
2: Matlowe urged officials to serve citizens efficiently and effectively.
3: Government's Batopili Service Month program specifically call on public service to restore, to remove bottlenecks and red tapes and ensuring service points function effectively, use public resources responsibly, and recommit themselves to build a caring and a saving society.
2: He adds that mutual respect and professional conduct remain key to ensuring better service for both SASSA clients and officials. Obakeng Moloswane, Newsnote, Rustenburg.
1: A recap of the top story. Acting Police Minister reiterates calls for collaboration in investigating women killings in Ekurhuleni. I'll be back with another update at 10.
4: For more, go to newsnote.co.za. 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

0: That's the mood, eh? We are planning on happiness today, at least for the next 3 hours. Good morning. Welcome to you before noon. My name is Philo Mudira. That is Bongo Muffin with Siya Jabula. It's 9 minutes after 9 o'clock, and that is how we kickstart the show, hey? In the second hour, you and I are going to be talking AI, because it looks like we're doing a lot of things with AI nowadays, eh? So we're going to be chatting about that and how you use AI to your benefit, okay? That's the conversation we're having in the second hour of the show. Otherwise, we are advising Anonza. Up next, let's take a little bit of a break. We'll be back after the music. Good morning.
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3: We talk a lot about brotherhood in South Africa. We stand together for sport, for culture, for building the nation. But where is the brotherhood when our women are being killed? True manhood is accountability. It's stepping in when a mate crosses the line. It's seeking help when your own mental health or anger gets out of control. It's realizing that an abuser doesn't deserve a pass, a cover-up, or a hand on the shoulder. If you abuse, violate, or stay silent while women suffer in this country, you are no peer of mine. Don't call me brother.
4: 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It's gonna

0: Well, her name is Rihanna with What's My Name. That is the name of the song. It's 19 minutes after 9 o'clock. Also played you some Red Carpet. That was the Brad Carter remix. All Right is the name of that song. And I hope that you enjoyed it. So let's get ourselves ready to advise Anonza on 076-260-2815. The post should be up as well on the social pages so that you can advise Noni Warona, UFM 898, okay? So let's go ahead and do exactly that. Let's advise Anonza quickly after this.
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0: All right, so it's time for us to advise Anonza. First and foremost, we need to find out what Anonza's dilemma is all about this morning. And Noni says, Dear Belo, my boyfriend and I have been together for a few months now, and we love each other deeply. So we're both in our early 20s, not married, and neither of us have children. So we recently had a disagreement that could potentially end our relationship. So I like wearing short clothes because they make me feel comfortable and confident. So I am a skinny girl, and dressing this way has become a part of my personality and self-expression. So he feels that a woman who dresses like that is disrespectful in the relationship and is looking for male validation. So I completely disagree because for me, it has nothing to do with other men. So neither of us is willing to change our values on this issue. I don't want to change myself or how I dress for a man, but I also understand that he has his own values. So please ask fellow women to advise me on this, to leave the relationship or to compromise a bit, which might come costly. So I guess Anonza is asking, should I leave the relationship or should I compromise? But she has a feeling that if she compromises, it might be costly for her. So that's Anonza's dilemma. Advise Anonza. The WhatsApp line is open, 076-260-2815. Let's go ahead. Just after the music, I want to hear your views on Anonza's dilemma.

0: It's always the drop, say, that get me so excited. That is the music by 4-7 with J'adore. Also played you some Khalees there with Milkshake. Apparently, Milkshake brings all the boys in the yard. And it looks like Anonymous's boyfriend thinks like that as well, because she's wearing short stuff. And it's clearly making the boyfriend very uncomfortable, and he feels like Nonz is trying to attract men out there. Also played your music from Kabelo, yes, with the Arrows. A brand new one, hey? Everybody needs somebody. 24 minutes to go before we get to the top of the hour before 10 o'clock. It is, of course, you before noon on UFM, in tune with you, with myself, Bello Modjeha. So this is Anonza's dilemma. Noni is a young woman and she is in her early 20s and she has been in a relationship for a few months, okay? A few months, and she definitely loves the boyfriend and believes that the boyfriend also loves her. But they have had a very serious disagreement about how she dresses, okay? So now she enjoys wearing like short clothes because they make her feel very comfortable and confident. And the way that she dresses also helps her, you know, to express her personality. But then the boyfriend on the other end believes that dressing that way is disrespectful to a partner. And also it means that she is seeking attention and validation from other men. So now neither of them want to change their values. So she doesn't want to change the way that she dresses for a man, but she also, Anonza, also recognizes that he is also entitled to his own beliefs. So what do you think Anonza should do in this instance? I would say, as a big sister, I would say you shouldn't have to dress differently simply because your boyfriend wants you to, okay? And also, your relationship is fairly new as well. You know, there shouldn't be such demands so early in the relationship. You guys should be enjoying each other. And he also, you know, is also allowed, you know, to decide what he is and isn't comfortable with in a relationship. And I do believe that there is a very important distinction here between expressing, you know, a preference, because he doesn't like it when a woman dresses a certain way. But that doesn't necessarily mean that the next partner must, you know, change the way that they dress, because that could be translated as somebody who's trying to control, you know, the partner. Man, you guys are young. You're still young and the relationship is very, very new. I wouldn't really rush into changing yourself to keep the peace at this point. I do believe that maybe you can have a conversation with him, you know, express that this is how you dress, and dressing up makes you feel a certain way. And, you know, ask him if he's willing to accept that. And if the answer is no, then it may be that love alone isn't enough when two people have fundamentally different values. And that's probably what is happening with your relationship right now. But that's my 2 cents worth of advice for Anonza. Throw in yours, 076-260-2815.
1: Pelu.
0: Good morning.
1: Pelu, I think nga advisor Anonymous or Mugele gore a bolelele boyfriend ta hae. If mar ever or khabukwa, you still have a chance. Ke tla fella for, but you're not that decision. Or we are good guy, are we a good pili, or we are moral. I'm the one and only who are really good.
0: All right, thank you for that. Misha, you've got something to say.
2: I believe.

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1: that's what worries me. They're young and the relationship is very young and already gona le di demands tse dintsi, you know, about what to dress and what not to dress. That is always like a red flag, you know, because somebody could be very much controlling the moment you guys now are married. You know, you're asking yourself, what more of yourself are you going to have to compromise just to make somebody else comfortable, you know? But let's continue to advise Anonza, 076-260-2815. I would truly appreciate that. And also let's advise Anonza on the social pages, UFM 898.
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0: It is a Kafis Semenya with a woman got the right to be, and that is so true. Anonza also has the right to be as well, hey, to dress up however way she wants to dress up, because it makes her feel comfortable and confident, you know, and it makes her feel like she is able to express herself.
1: She's got the right to be.
2: Woman got the right to be.
0: That's right. That is very right. Okay, so ladies.
2: Woman got the right to be.
0: All right, okay. Ladies, I'd especially also like to hear from women who have also been in a situation, Yaga Anonza, because it seems to be quite a popular, you know, position to at least experience more lifing, unfortunately, you know. Would you, as a woman, maybe who've been in the situation, compromise on the way that you dress for someone that you love, or would you just walk away rather than give up something that is a part of your identity? I'd like to know from you guys, the ladies, and also the guys as well. Maybe give us a man's perspective on the situation. Maybe there's something that we are missing as women, you know, maybe there's a protection type of thing, but also, you know, shouldn't we be dealing with the people who are having problems with people dressing a certain way instead of changing how people dress to make people comfortable?
3: Hi.
0: Hello.
3: I believe relationships are all about compromise, you know. I think both parties should be able to compromise so that they can accommodate one another, you know. Maybe you have an agreement, you can wear the short clothes, or maybe the girl should come up with a solution. Okay, can I wear the short clothes, but I won't wear them, you know. And then when we go outside, I'll try and cover up as the way you want, you know. And Mubwele, as much as he has an opinion about how the girl should, for when they go out. And Mugele, since I eat her more relationship, how compromise you about Mamudin. You compromise and you respect your person. And how the Magostra think, not only are you representing yourself, you're representing the person that you're dating. Bonolo from Masiki Pilo. Bye!
0: Alrighty, Bonolo.
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0: This is... 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
0: Hello.
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0: Thank you, Bratty.
6: My milkshake brings in a buzz and a yo that is better than you. My name, Bello.
0: Good morning.
6: Morning. It's Friday.
0: Yes, it is.
6: It's Friday. Morning. Anonza.

0: senzana iminyanyani for what is called compromisation. Still young to compromise. Still young. You are very young to be compromising. And don't do something you're not comfortable with just to make somebody else comfortable. What about your happiness? What about your happiness? So don't compromise for something that won't definitely won't make you happy. So tell me, if your ship brings bow and just be yourself. You're still young, man. Thank you, Philip. Bye.
1: Yeah, Chabu, Uskari milkshake, it brings all the boys in the yard. That's the problem right there. Hey, Bilo, love, cause ki Bilo. All right, I got you. Anonymous is right to never lose herself in any relationship. People should come into your life to compliment, not to change who you are. It's that simple, full stop. It's $1 million here, more 014. So attention, traffic register number holders. The Department of Transport is verifying TRN certificates issued to natural persons between the 1st of January 2000 and 30 June 2023 to clear dormant records from the NATIS system. So if you received a TRN in this period, visit www.transport.gov.za and use the TRN portal for more information and to check whether your number appears on the dormant list. 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

0: It is Casper Nyovest, the Mr. Philip himself, for the man who made history, and hopefully he'll continue to make more history. Hey, I feel up everywhere. Might as well. He's already set the trend. Baby Girl is the name of the song. 4 minutes to go before we get to 10 o'clock. It is you before noon on UFM. In tune with you. My name is Belo Modiha. A very good morning to you. Listen, we are advising Anonza. All right, so I'm going to quickly rush off to the social pages to see your opinion on the matter at hand. And Tali, as Joyce says, don't allow him to control you. Gabi Zutebe Bilani says, oil and water, you are both right, but wrong for each other, especially if y'all don't want to compromise. Gitzela Zabo, date your type. Yeah, some guys probably won't mind to date such, but that alpha won't even change his mind because in his POV, he's protecting what's his. Can't you express yourself in other ways? They're asking, Noni, can't you express yourself in other ways, maybe? Eugene Wolf also sent a message on the social, says, go find your type. What do you think Anonza should do?
1: Good morning, UFM.
0: Good morning.
1: Joshua speaking here.
0: Hi.
1: The lady, the anonymous lady, love yourself. Love yourself and respect yourself. Don't show the world or you are beautiful. They don't have to see it. The only person who should see your beauty is your man, is your guy. So take care of yourself. This guy, we will say is wrong, but it's not wrong. He's protecting what he wants to build a future with. Thank you.
0: All righty.
2: Hello, good morning.
0: Good morning.
2: Good morning. Anonymous, how can I'm a relationship? Especially here, I have a very close sacrifice for each other. Now, while dressing more cardio, the Kutuan who went on feeling confident about yourself and understand. But I want to believe for some of that confidence come from people giving you compliments. And some of those compliments, Hasidi compliments, Zidi Tuang, from a good space. Kiri compliments, Zidi Tuang, from lust. Or Kiri compliments, Zidi perverted. So as a man, I do not want to walk around Lemotuwame. 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However, it is always good go sacrifice dilo tse di rileng for relationship entšha le age sešwa le ithute dilo tse dintšha. Now, amen.
0: Okay.
2: Thank you very much.
0: All right.
2: God bless you.
0: Thank you. Thank you for your advice.

0: you know, writing emails, planning holidays, doing homework, you know, CVs, translating languages and stuff like that. So I would love to know from you, what do you use AI for? Let's talk about that when we come back. 076-260-2815. Good morning. I hope you're doing well on a funky Friday.
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5: Tune in, turn up, and take a break from the ordinary. Turn it up and let loose. It's Funky Friday, you before noon. Okay.

That is Kelvin Momo with Elaine, Say I Do. Also played you some music from Janet Jackson with a Call On Me. That one is featuring Nelly. Yeah, 19 minutes after 10 o'clock it is. This is You Before Noon on UFM in tune with you. So we're talking about AI and what you use AI for. I would love to know from you. Talk to me on 076-260-2815. Are you using AI to make your work easier? Are you maybe using AI and asking questions that you're way too embarrassed to ask another person? Or are you using AI to make money, to study, yeah, to cook as well, to plan and to create? AI helped me during my birthday weekend because I asked AI the

0: 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So that's what I used it for, to plan an outing with my family. So what do you use it for? Talk to me.
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1: Doing this for all my ladies. I know you're thinking, yo, it sound like a lullaby, right? But this is for you.

0: And that is Mafiki Zolo with Corner at the tail end of our foreplay in this hour. We also played you music from The Weeknd with Star Boy, and Avant as well came in there with Making Good Love. Busta Rhymes with Thank You featuring Q-Tip. 22 minutes to go before we get to the top of the hour. Listen, we're talking about AI and the uses of AI, because nowadays we can use AI for different things, including editing and transforming photographs. We're able to create, you know, social media content as well. We're able to generate music, believe it or not. Yeah. We're also able to produce some videos, you know, design some posters, create some voiceovers. So there's a lot that can be done with AI nowadays. We've seen artists that have used AI to create music. So clearly there is a lot of uses for AI. So what do you use AI for?
1: Pillow. Good morning. Pillow AI ne. Pillow AI ke mota kam jolo wankara.
0: Yeah.
1: Pillow AI unsaka di homo tsa ngwana. 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AI am blue tick. AI is my friend, Pelu.
0: Yeah.
1: Whether you will find me laughing le AI, you can even laugh le AI. Hey, AI, but who is AI? I man relebogela AI sham. I use AI for most of the things, Pelu. What's the game? Hunts. AI ka modirisa wa ntirisa. Go monate, life goes on. Pelu, happy Friday. Wali easy le yo ka for San Jose. The only handsome guy in Westerberg. I go easy. Bye bye.
0: I know that very, very well. All right, so clearly we're using AI for different things. There are people who are

0: also using AI for relationship advice. And I hear that AI gives the best advice. I didn't know that. Okay, I'm going to try AI. The time I get into an argument with somebody, I'm going to, you know, ask AI, what should I do? And we'll see.
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0: One thing that we're planning to do right here in UFM is to rise even further than 500,000 listeners, okay? So we need you to spread the word around about the station, and we would like to grow. Imagine 1 million listeners. That sounds absolutely amazing, doesn't it? And it's possible, it's possible. So yes, the intention is to rise and rise and rise. That is The Soul Providers with Michelle Schellers. Rise is the name of the song. 14 minutes to go before we get to the top of the hour. You and I are hanging out on a beautiful Friday. I call it a...
1: Turn it up and let loose. Friday. It's Funky Friday. You before noon.
0: Yes, I call it a Funky Friday, okay? And I remember there was a time when I got a WhatsApp message from one of the listeners, and we had just played a Ria Khopane's song, Elaya Soga. And the listener said, listen, I believe that this is AI. Is it AI, Bilo? And they wanted me to confirm at that point. I had no idea if it was AI or not, because it said Ria Khopane. I thought, ah, no, man, it can't be AI. So it turns out that it was actually AI after all. So you see, a lot of people are using AI for different things. Ria Khopane, you know, the creators of this world, they are using it to create music. And there are certain people as well who are using it to create some sort of animations as well. So there's clearly a lot that's going on there. But what are you using AI for?
2: Hello, sweet pillow.
0: Hello, hi.
2: Happy Friday, my sister.
0: Happy funky one.
2: AI, nice and short. Kes patla mela masisi. Kes patla mela masisi.
0: AI, kes patla mela masisi. Okay, okay. So Anonymous from Porch send a message and says, good day, Bilo and the listeners. I use AI for my work projects and presentations. It's very helpful. I just put all the necessary info and pictures, and AI will give the required response. I just change the wording here and there. Have a blessed weekend. All right, we've got another message here. Oh, and you also gave me an example. They say, I use AI to create clean posters for furniture that I sell. So it's often in dirty background on pictures from a supplier. So I use that to make them cleaner, not changing anything about them, but so that the potential, the potential customer can get a clearer view of their items. Okay. And it looks nice, and it looks very neat, and it looks very clean. So there are definitely a lot of benefits to using AI. What do you use it for? Talk to me.
3: Morning, Zizbilo.
0: Hello.
3: Hope you're well. And I use AI from Toman. Things that I don't know of, especially pertaining law, taxation, okay. Pertaining investments as well, because that those are fields that I have interest in. So I even know you. Yeah, true, sir. And again, interesting. I think it's only like a native course, like industrial electronics. Because when I get better, you got the picture, the question paper, and detailed explanation of what is happening.
0: Nice.
3: So, yeah, true, sir.
0: It is very helpful.

0: Isn't it? Talk to me on 0762602815 this morning. We are talking AI and the uses of AI, the benefits of AI for you that you have seen so far. All right, let's chat about that. 0762602815. I'll get into your responses quickly after this.
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3: My name is Emmanuel Ingane Kabathina Noketrot. I work for the Human Rights Commission. 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

0: me some naughty.
1: If there's ever a song that's going to make me run out of breath, it is that song. My goodness. Enjoy it thoroughly, Professor and Speedy with Bar-P. 4 minutes to go before we hit the top of the hour, before we head over to the news. On the other side of 11 o'clock, you and I are going to be tracing the tune. It is a Friday today. So we look at theme songs from a show, from a movie, from a cartoon. And then, of course, you bring your powers, you know, to the forefront. And then you get to send through your guesses. Yeah, and let me know the name of the show or the movie or the series or the soapy or the cartoon that we are referring to today. So that's happening just after 11 o'clock. Otherwise, we are talking AI and its use and what you use it for, because these days, whenever we talk about AI, most of us immediately think about using it to maybe write a CV. Some people use it to help them with assignments, you know, to plan something, a birthday party, a weekend away, an entire vacation, you know, it does help. And some people use it maybe to help, you know, themselves with some business ideas. I know that a lot of people also use it for emails as well, right? Or even to help help them to respond to certain messages, because maybe they don't have the words to do so. So clearly AI is the mother of all. So let's find out from you. What do you use AI for? Talk to me, 076-260-2815. I see Memu Duane says on the WhatsApp line, Memu Duane says, she uses it for homework for the primary school kids. This kids are being taught things that we did not do at school. Yeah, there's a lot, eh? There's a lot that the kids are doing nowadays. And I believe that the kids always have the answers more than us. So I don't know why they're asking us, but I guess it's a routine as well for them to see if we actually know, because they can just Google and get the answer. Simple as that, most of the time. But anyway, where do you stand? What do you use AI for?
2: Sister, okay.
1: Kishapwena.
2: Hey, Tara, Kiomri. Bueno, no hubo la gaposo. AI gaposo. No hubo la gaposo. Tengo algo por filón. Tengo el last. Esa, dilo, dive, easy.
1: Okay.
2: Mostly, no hay que ver eso for, like, first hand.

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0: And that is The Kings of Tomorrow. That is a Sandy Rivera's classic mix featuring April. Fall For You is the name of the song. It's literally just gone 16 minutes after 11 o'clock. And this is the hour where you and I get to trace the tune. So I hope that you're ready on a Friday. We do things slightly different on a Friday. Okay, so we play you a theme song from a show, a movie, a series, a cartoon, anything under the sun. As long as it has a theme song, we'll probably play it. And then, of course, we would love for you to come through and send us your guesses on 076-260-2815. So let's go ahead and trace the tune.
1: Can you trace this tune?
0: Okay.

0: The clues go a little something like this. The clues say that in this movie, they are two brothers who find themselves working on a case that requires them to go undercover. So their new identities give them access to a world of wealth and parties and high society. So the disguise, So the disguise is also convincing that almost everyone around them believes the act. And their investigation becomes increasingly difficult as they have to maintain their cover while dealing with unexpected attention. So they're also getting attention while they have to investigate. Okay, so the two undercover agents end up becoming the center of attention at a luxury social event. So which one is this one? We are tracing the tune. We're looking for the name of the movie. So because it says there, in this movie. So it's a movie. And there's two brothers who find themselves working on a case that requires them to go undercover. Are you able to pick it up?
1: Can you trace this tune?

0: This one is a tricky one. Oh my goodness. All right, 0762602815. If you're able to figure it out, please send it our way, okay? It's a movie and it has two brothers who find themselves working on a case where they now have to go undercover, okay? And their identities give them access to a world of wealth, parties, and high society, okay? So there is a disguise there. So clearly these people had to have to pretend to be other people, okay, in order for them to have access to these parties and to this high society that they're going to investigate or something like that, I think. So please send through all your guesses. As I'm saying it, I'm trying to, you know, remember or think what it could be. Because the two undercover agents also end up becoming the center of attention at a luxury social event. So there is like the culmination there. It's like the cherry on top there that happens at a luxury social event. Listen, if you're able to figure it out, send through your guesses to 076-260-2815. I would highly appreciate it because at the moment,
1: Batung, nothing beats gathering kohai around a great meal. But when the feast is done, tijana tateng. Yeah. That's why Sunlight Alta Power wants to reward your ultimate kitchen misses. 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
0: Thank you for joining us this beautiful morning. 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
2: 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Turn it up and let loose. It's Funky Friday. You before noon. Okay.

So just to be clear, it is not a theme song. It is a song within a movie that we are playing today, okay? So same through your guesses, 076-260-2815. In this movie, there are two brothers who find themselves working on a case that requires them to go undercover. Their new identities gives them access to a world that they wouldn't have had access to otherwise. So it's a world of wealth and parties and high society as well. And they are wearing a disguise that is so convincing that almost everyone around them believes the act as well. And their investigation becomes increasingly very difficult as, of course, they have to maintain their cover while they are dealing with unexpected attention. So they're getting a lot of attention. And, of course, the two undercover agents end up becoming the same.

0: center of attention at a luxury social event. So are you able to guess? Let me know.
1: Morning, morning, Ospelo.
0: Good morning.
1: My guess. Yes. Can I gang, white chicks. Can I guess?
0: I don't know.
1: The downside thing.
0: I wish I knew. I would tell you. I would have been the first one to say it if I knew. You know, when I'm quiet, you must know that, she doesn't know it, this one. All right, so we've got Nighty. Is it Mighty? Nighty or Mighty from Mokhwase says, I think it is White Chicks. And I've got another one here that says the movie is White Chicks, Bilu. All right.
2: Good morning, Ospelo.
0: Good morning. Hi.
2: I think the name of the movie here, White Chicks. Yes.
0: Okay.
2: Speaking to Leo.
0: Thank you, Lebo.
3: Good morning, Pilo.
0: Good morning.
3: White Chicks. White Chicks.
0: Okay. White Chicks.
4: Hello, hello, hello, sis Pilo.
0: Hello okay, there.
4: I'm not quite sure about the tune.
0: Okay.
4: I can't trace it, but from the hint that you've given,
0: mm-hmm.
4: I have a strong belief that it could be White Chicks.
0: Okay.
4: Yeah, I believe it's White Chicks.
0: Okay. All right. So we've got a message here. I think it's from Deputy, if I'm not mistaken. And it says, I think it is White Chicks below. Another written message says White Chicks. Kevin, what do you have to say?
5: Morning, sis below.
0: Hello.
5: I'm thinking you're looking for White Chicks.
0: Matilis as well says White Chicks. All right. White Chicks. Everybody's saying White Chicks.
6: Morning, morning, Ospelo.
0: Hi.
6: Buaka White Chicks. 100% sure you're White Chicks. Kitumela le mo mafikeng. Thank you.
0: Okay, interesting. I want to listen again. I want to hear what you guys are hearing. Hopefully I'll hear it this time around.
7: Can you trace this tune?

0: Morning, morning, fellow. It's
1: Good
0: definitely
1: morning.
0: white chicks.
1: Okay, definitely.
0: Yeah, white chicks,
1: Okay.
0: definitely. 100%. I'm 100% sure of that.
1: Okay, I'm loving that. And because of your comment, I'm also going to go with white chicks. Because I have no idea what it is today. I can't help you.
2: Hello, it's Spilu. Hello.
1: Hello.
2: The name of the movie is White Chicks, and the name of the
1: Okay.
2: song is Thousand Miles. Na
1: All
2: na na na
1: right.
2: na na.
1: Taka taka taka taka. All right. I
2: Spilu,
1: don't know it as well.
2: Spilu,
1: Hi.
2: Chicks
1: Hi.
2: White.
1: Chicks
2: Chicks
1: White.
2: White.
1: Yes.
2: White Chicks. Yes,
1: Yes.
2: ma'am.
1: Yes. Wait. Ah. Chicks White. White Chicks. Seven. No. It's a seven. Getting king. 6 to 9. Right? Yeah. Because the kids say 6 to 7. I don't know what that means. But anyway. Let's get into the big reveal after this, okay?
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0: It is Hard Soul.
1: I know they hurt you, baby.
0: Ron Carroll is featured. Back Together Again is the name of the song. You know what? My apologies. I forgot to remind you to put on your dancing shoes on a Friday. It is what is required, okay? On a Friday, things are slightly different. Up tempo, nyana, we're gonna. Let's put it together, darling.

0: you know why we're putting it together? It's because it's been such a roller coaster ride of a week when it comes to our Tracer tune. 1 minute we are getting 90%, the next minute we're getting 35%. Oh, what a week, what a week. But I'm hoping that we actually end it off with a big bang, okay? Yeah, so let's do it.
1: Can you trace this tune?

Okay, and most of you are saying it has to be white chicks. And I'm looking at it, it's in, and it is white chicks.

The song is sung by Vanessa Carlton, called 1,000 Miles. So if you guessed that right, well done to you. Aye. Here it is, White Chicks.

0: Mrs. Pell.
1: This song will definitely take out the white chick inside of you, man or woman, I promise you, eh? And it was this voice note that made me very proud.
2: Hello, it's Spiller.
1: Hello.
2: The name of the movie is White Chicks, and the name of the song is 1,000 Miles.
1: Wow.
2: Na na na na na na na.
1: Na na na. Okay. And I thought I didn't know it when you were singing it. I know the song. Of course I know the song. Of course. And that brings us to... Oh! It brings us to 100%. What a week. Oh, I'm so happy that we finally made it 100% for the first time this week. Well done.
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0: 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We emit in inter phone or post day. 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Let's catch up with Marshall quickly after this.
1: We talk a lot about brotherhood in South Africa. We stand together for sport, for culture, for building the nation. But where is the brotherhood when our women are being killed? True manhood is accountability. It's stepping in when a mate crosses the line. It's seeking help when your own mental health or anger gets out of control. It's realizing that an abuser doesn't deserve a pass, a cover-up, or a hand on the shoulder. If you abuse, violate, or stay silent while women suffer in this country, you are no peer of mine. Don't call me brother.
2: 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It's a UFM initiative against GBV and child abuse.

0: And that is music by Dr. Duda with Sboniso Mbele and Mashudu Barisana Lwam. Let's quickly catch up with Marshall. Let's find out what's happening on the midday boost. Marshmallow.
1: Monza.
0: How are you doing?
1: Happy
0: Friday. Happy Funky Friday.
1: Happy Friday. Yabo.
0: So what's happening on the show?
1: All right, the countdown challenge is coming up. Do send through the words countdown challenge on the Uconnect app so that we can play with you. We are waiting. Haven't had a winner in 2 months. So do send through the words countdown challenge. You haven't played it, so do the right thing. And then, of course, we have Bop or Flop. Brand new music on the playlist. Okay, yeah, brings a song. I bring my song. You decide by sending through a voice note which one should stay on the playlist. So tune in between 12 and 3. Really 2. Wow.
0: Yeah, but tune in got 2. And then we'll send you questions.

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1: Ah, bao ga se di real booster tse bao. Ba ba tshuna ngene ka 2.
0: So tune in at 12. Yeah, please tune in at 12 o'clock. Like now, literally like 4 minutes from now. Okay, all right. Thank you, Marshmallow. I'll be listening in. And listen, our time ends here. We meet up again on Sunday, 10 a.m. to 2 p.m. for the Purple Soul Train. But for today, keep it safe. Keep it cutesy. I've got nothing but love for you. My name is Pelo Modikha. I'm signing out just for now. DJ Melon, take it away.

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2: Tlhabane SAPS members were dispatched to the scene after a man who identified himself as a Bolt driver reported seeing a motionless person next to the road. Police found a woman who appeared aged 30 with multiple stab wounds. She was certified dead at the scene. The deceased was initially unidentified. However, on Thursday, 17 September 2026, she was positively identified as Refilo Matsila by her family at the Pokeng mortuary, accompanied by Detective Sergeant Thabo Soome. The circumstances surrounding the murder are still under investigation and no suspect has been arrested.
1: Monna Sitilo wa Public Service Commission Professor Somadoda Fikeni are mokgwa wa go thapiwa ga mapodisi le masole o tshwanetse go

0: sekasekwa le go fetolwa. 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Me are o dumela fa go fetolwa ga mokgwa ono go ka fedisa bonwenwe jo bo diragalang mo lephateng la tshireletso.
1: And also in the past we used to have a situation which I think has continued to some degree where a person says, you know, if you have not done well in your matric, at least I would want you to be police. And yet crime has become a lot more sophisticated. You need data analysts. You need people who are knowledgeable about cybercrime, who are computer savvy. And you have these hundreds of thousands or millions of youth who are unemployed with degrees.
0: Sekema se se thusang baithuti ka matlole NSFAS se amogetse dikopo di feta 5,000 tsa tshegetso ya matlola ngwagotlang wa dithuto. 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Monnasetilo wa nakwana wa boto ya NSFAS, Advocate Richard Mshiya, wa tlhalosa.
2: Almost close to 6,000 applications have already been received. And of those close to 6,000 applications, almost over 2,000 have been successfully processed. This for us speaks to the passion and the thirst that young people actually have for an opportunity to study. We have had to go through these late night meetings and briefing sessions because we wanted to satisfy ourselves that the system we are opening today, which system we are opening for thousands of learners across the country, is actually fit the purpose. We have had to make sure that no potential NSFAS beneficiary is excluded from funding because of errors of technical imperfections.
0: Motshameki o mošwa wa di Proteas tsa basadi J. Lee Philander a re o motlotlo thata gore e bele karolo ya setlhopha. Le go se thusa go fenya motshameko wa bone wa T20 International kgatlhanong le Zimbabwe kwa Bulawayo. Philander o tlhagisitse maikutlo jana.
3: It was great to keep the full 20 after I got a bit of experience with the 10 overs the previous game. But I think it was a great first time experience with the Proteas and making my debut. I think like I can just learn from this game onwards. We had great performance throughout, like Miane starting us off good with her century, first maiden century. And I just think we took the momentum from the batting into the fielding and then with all the wickets from the bowlers and then the great energy in the field. So it was good all over.
0: Fa re wetsa ka ntlha kgolo, mapodisi mo Rustenburg a batlisisa kgetsi ya polao morago ga go fitlhela setopo sa mosadi kwa Tlhabane. Dikalo ga jana amogela tse dingwe ka ura ya bongwe.
4: For more, go to newsnote.co.za. 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
9: Marcelo, blush out. 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
9: Oh,
6: yeah.
10: 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I keep the other plan because Katomari, the Hansel, the Kisses, I get over. Yo, yo, Maya Aga, Ashrinka.
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5: Good afternoon!
11: Hello!
5: Oh my word, almost burned down my apartment.
11: This man can cook.
5: I can cook.
11: What happened? Were you asleep? Were you bathing? What was going on?
5: So I dished, ne? Right after dishing, the entire plate looks so scrumptious, so nice, so delectable, so
11: You should have posted that.
5: What do you mean?
11: So we believe that the food was actually, you know.
5: No, I was hungry. I was like, you know what? I'm not going to post anything. And then I ate. What I'm eating, how? The smell. This is the smell that is coming outside, in my point of view, because I had my windows open. I'm like, okay, let me check. I can check. It's the smoke coming out of my apartment. Yo, you know what happened?
11: What?
5: I didn't switch off the stove.
11: The stove.
5: I didn't switch off the stove. Nekin neti di joking tigero. Anyways, welcome to the show. Do send through the words countdown challenge on the Uconnect app so that we can play with you.
11: I bought food. Yeah, ate out.
5: What?
11: Pizza.
5: Fancy. Originally, shabete kante na ujadi pizza kwenye siski.
11: Sorry, I prioritize myself. I really don't care about my colleagues. I come first.
5: All right, let's get the show started. Echoes with the middle of it. Yeah.

0: It is Junior Torres. I'm back 19 after 12 p.m. Good to have you. This is called Midday Boost. Good to have you, my boosters.
1: Good afternoon, Michelle Makiaza. Happy Friday. I just want to say thank you guys for carrying me through this heavy, emotional, daunting, draining, hectic week. My father passed away, so Kausan, it's a funeral. So I just want to say thank you for carrying me this week. Thank you, Midday Boost. Thank you. Thank you. Good afternoon.
0: Amen. And now you have to be the responsible one. I'm so sorry. Condolences to you, Ofense. And that's the thing with family. You know, you sometimes are the one who is now responsible for a lot of things. And people are looking at you. So, Enakia, in your family, are you like the chosen person, Wilongkore? When something goes wrong, they choose you. You're the one who's more responsible, more dependable, or you're not the responsible one?
2: By virtue of being a firstborn child in the house, to a degree, I hold a responsibility of sorts. So I am responsible.
0: You're responsible?
2: Yeah.
0: And then, like, I won. These days, they call me for everything, hey?
2: Yeah, sometimes they ask you, then, you know,
0: and I'm like, why? Why me? I didn't make a kid. Why am I involved? Why am I part of that conversation?
2: They're your kids.

0: after all.
1: Well, in a way. In a way, hey?
0: If parents perish, they are your responsibility.
1: Oh my gosh. Mm-hmm. And you're not ready for those kinds of responsibilities sometimes.
0: Yeah, that's why you need to accept the idea that it might happen.
1: Mm-hmm.
0: Sometimes it's the inevitable. Those people that come after you become your children.
1: Yo, I wish I had a bigger sister, Linda. Like, yo.
0: Yeah.
1: Even with my relatives, Liboni. But like this younger ones, my cousins and so on and so forth, they call me before any decision. You know, they're like, oh, Michelle, look, I am meeting up with this guy and what do you think? What do you think? I'd like to send you some few things about him and whatnot, whatnot.
0: Yeah.
1: Or they're like, you know what? I am going to, which is very responsible and I like that about them.
0: That's nice. With me, it's just my siblings, not anyone else.
1: Just siblings.
0: Sorry, if you see me as a responsible... No, for real. The only people I will actively take the responsibility for is my siblings.
1: Just your siblings? Yeah. No cousin, no...
0: No, no, no. Please, call your mother.
1: Hi, bro!
0: No, for real. I'm sorry, I can't change it. Three people is enough. Myself included in there.
1: Oh my gosh. Yeah. Are you not close with your cousins?
0: I don't have cousins.
1: You don't have cousins?
0: No.
1: So your mother's the only kid?
0: Well, she's got siblings, but we don't...
1: We don't interact.
0: We don't recognize them as...
1: Damn! All right, 076-260-2815. Join in this conversation. I want to know from you, boosters. If your family had to choose one person to call when things go wrong, would you be the chosen one? Are you dependable? Do they depend on you? Not because I'm a guy. You know,
0: yeah,
1: I can be gay, but because you're a guy, there are some responsibilities within being part of the guy.
0: I wonder.
1: Hey, yeah. What do you mean?
0: How would you choose a perfect cow? Like, what would say this cow is the right one?
1: So, ultimately, my father is the eldest in the family.
0: Mm.
1: And then the sisters are the little ones. So, virtually because my father is the eldest one in the family.
0: Yeah.
1: And the parents have passed away.
0: Mm.
1: If my father passes away, I'm
0: well,
1: the...
0: No,
1: yeah, bro! Look at that! Send me your voice note. Let us know. Are you dependable? Are you more responsible? And why, when? And who is the most responsible one in the family?
2: 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Connect with Michelle and Kia. 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

0: It is DJ Khaled together with Jeremiah, August Alsina, Future, Chris Brown with Hold You Down right here on UFM. 38 minutes after 12 p.m. Good to have you. So are you the responsible one in the family? Are you the chosen one whenever there's something wrong? You are the go-to guy. Are you dependable? Or when we chill it's a villa with some is na kole family one talokanya. Now like you are very responsible. Sara wana re tata more bionyana re motlokwa tata mo di family tsa rona. Without us, yo kwa putlam.
1: I feel like you're exaggerating.
0: Am I exaggerating here?
1: Yes, you are.
0: I mean, your brother and sister will be gallivanting all over Johannesburg by now without you.
1: They're already doing that.
0: Oh, really?
1: I actually encourage it.
0: Oh, wow. So you have to encourage it so that by out of their system. Very responsible.
1: And your responsibility?
0: Nah, bo, go for the lazy. How long will you come? Yeah.
1: They must rethink that. It's a worry.
2: Do you like it? But you know, I don't know if it's a worry. Hey, I don't
0: know
2: if it's a worry.
0: Yeah! Hey! Some more in a studio. Hey, little move. So long, come for a closure. I don't know how you're going to get. How?
3: Afternoon, Gia. Afternoon, Michelle. You guys sound so good.
0: Thank you. Oh,
3: man, that's beautiful. Now, now they do. They call me. Yeah, I know. Get hot, man. Yeah. And then condolences to Ofinta, man.
0: Yeah.
3: May you be strengthened, man. May you be, you know, comforted. And just hold on to, you know, all the memories and all the lessons. And over sharp, man.
0: Yeah. We are family. And then to you,
1: what?
0: Rebukhrut, man. Don't call me that, but you know what I'm saying. Do you get what I'm saying?
1: No, I don't.
0: We are next in line. We are now. We are now.
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0: Bubble Flop is coming up in the next hour. Are you right, Zicky? Yeah.
1: Yes, I am.
0: Okay, let's track it on.
1: Yeah, no, the releases today are not the best. But I'm confident.
0: It's a Dawson with the Riptide right here on UFM. Are you the most responsible one in the family, Kia? We got a text over here.
1: What does it say? It says, guys, I'm currently running my cousin's funeral, but I'm listening. Aww. Wait, I call it even radio thing.
0: No, oh, no. Sorry. We are part of that family. That's the thing. That's the thing with radio, Kia. I get it. They are part of us. We are part of them.
1: Do you like listen daily. To radio like that?
0: Like for me, if let's say I'm listening to a breakfast, for example. And K-Name Black is not there. I'm like, I'm not going to listen.
1: Ah!
0: I don't listen. If Hala felt like a stop, I say, I'm going to create a whole Naliluna every day. And oh, one Ohio. I'm not listening. I'm asking some.
1: I feel like that's a topic for another day. The boosters need to tell us, Hore, do they tune in the absence of one of us?
0: All right.
2: Good afternoon, Michelle Lemakias. And I think I'm the trusted one, Mofibi Ninkroba, as well. So
0: yeah.
2: Who claim you who when a police when a kai when a kai so go whatever and I guess I'm a little comment it would look at that and then the malumola before you get a comgimutigar offered them on Napoli.

0: kgobelelo. So I'm like that motho kareng ko mogolonyana, so whatever this thing they take him funeral o fantse o kaya ba ke seng eng, like ke a buta teng no ke papa teng. So yeah, I guess I'm the responsible one now.
1: Oh man, condolences again and offense okay tla monna tle ya ko romelle so sengwe yana.
2: Eh e wena. What is that? O go bang?
1: Okay, we are part of his family. We are family.
2: Oh how? My gosh, gold digger.
3: Harbi meleng for guys. 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
1: Eish.
3: Ha mara ntse re motshegeditse fela. 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Ke provider my mom and my three young sister and a little brother. Unfortunately they all passed away. Se tsela my sister fela. 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
1: All right. Shout out to you TP, and that's the thing, when that leader goes away, that's when problems start.
2: Everything crumbles.
1: Yes, everything just crumbles. 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That's why kele teng sawara mukale kete sawara
2: yo ako wa sai no monhle re mukale o ene ga tshe.
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0: It is the Pop Wave remix of I Don't Wanna Go Around by Bongi Dube right here on UFM. 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
1: Hey, thank you so much, guys. Man, give free time. I'm working, man. I'm going to go to the house. Today, I'm going to day 5, guys. Sober, but I'm going to go to the house. 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I'm going
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0: Woo, dumela khazi. 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
0: Oh, it's one trailer. Yeah. Anyways, let's go to the latest with Obakeng. Oh, Obakeng. 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Anyways, okay. What am I saying? 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
5: The temperature Khajana Rustenburg 23, Mahikeng 22, Johannesburg 18 degrees. 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
1: 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Police found a woman who appeared aged 30 with multiple stab wounds. She was certified dead at the scene. The deceased was initially unidentified. However, on Thursday, 17 September 2026, she was positively identified as Refilo Matsila by her family at the Pokeng mortuary, accompanied by Detective Sergeant Thabo Soome. The circumstances surrounding the murder are still under investigation and no suspect has been arrested.
0: Tona ya lefapha la ditlhaeletsano Sole Malatsi o supile bokgoni jwa ikonomi ya metsemagae jwa go tlhabolola loago go nna mafelo a tletseng ka ditshono, botlhami le botswerere. 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
2: Malatsi emphasized the need to create an environment in which residents can become entrepreneurs, innovators and contributors to the local economy.
3: Our responsibility.

0: Bom dia, Michelle.
1: Bonito isso daqui, né? 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Legal.

0: Ivan was in the country and he didn't even play the song for us.
1: Yeah, I remember. That sucks. That sucks. Oh, Maruwa se gero.
0: From Africa.
1: Exactly.
0: I'm quite the multilingual type.
1: Hala.
0: Yo, I know about like 16 languages.
1: Hey, yeah. Mm. We nana.
0: Yo.
1: Oh.
0: So that's it. Yeah, Spanish and Portuguese.
1: Spanish and Portuguese. And some look kind chill. Something's wrong with my song. I don't know if it's going to play. There's a huge X on my song.
0: For reality.
1: Yeah, for reality, look. Here it is. There's a huge X on my song. I don't know.
0: Even when you put it Koka Morinyengwe.
1: Aki is Reza Yanyano.
0: Ibe hard. Arribate. No, for real. We're not going to call this guy. We don't come now. Every time we get into Runalene. Wait, is my song fine?
1: I think yours is fine, yes.
0: Oh, that's a sign.
1: Ay, suga.
0: That's a sign.
1: Ay, suga.
0: Is it there?
1: I think it's fine.
0: Oh, okay.
1: I think.
0: Okay.
1: Yo, Mariano, Hakitiano, Reza, Yanyano, Kahore.
0: And I will be Kahore. Yours is the one that's not fine. So if you played now, and
1: exactly.
0: It's not,
1: I should have said one of the songs is not fine.
0: Okay. Is there a way where we can just test?
1: Can we test?
0: Ke mang eno?

0: What?
1: Eya.
0: 1, 2, 3, 4, 5. Once I caught my fish alive. 6, 7, 8, 9, 10. You got it?
1: Yeah, I think I got it. Yeah, I think I got it.
0: And you know, Ritamagai 18. What's the score?
1: I think, yeah, 18-11.
0: 18-11.
1: Yeah.
0: Good,
1: 18-11. Not good.
0: No, great. So I'm making it 19 today.
1: Oh, ho.
0: I hope, I don't know, for your sake.
1: I get to look at it, I'm a pill. Hey, 12.
0: Yo, yes. So I'm hoping you guys, and when you vote for the song that you love, like, just vote for the song that you gravitate towards. Don't think too hard about which one belongs to who, because that way you're gonna choose incorrectly. Just choose the song Emonati.
1: Yeah, I think yeah.
0: We are ready.
1: Yay, rata 10 hours. Anyways, let's get into it.
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1: Bonarama Tela Raba Kantaraja. Keeping you.
0: You can't.
1: But it's provocative. 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

0: Tiger's Knot together with Tommy Unknown. Bangatini, bangatini. Oh, what a song! That's literally a beat. I rinse it. Let's go to the movie. Or the pampa go to the movie.
1: Yeah.
0: Get out of the way. We're not going to go to the beat, man. How much stress? Tsa gore tsentse re sa ke re tsen re tsa fana
1: nna tsa go na le stress
0: o sa ka wetsa ngwa ithobakanya yo go gongata man
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0: yebo ra tsela ra ba tsena ra ba tsena it's time for us to get into your no No, we have to send through a voice note on the Uconnect app at 076-260-2815. 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
1: eng
0: e kia? 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We want to go to Kakanya Lady Limoa. I don't know what to say. Go tlhakanya le mowa le di electricity re go utlwe rupe o lovely voice ya go jaaka o nkutlwa yana e wetse.
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2: tsa. I don't know what I heard.
0: Rhythmic centric with the come to me. Hey! What a song, what a song. All right, thinking about songs.
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0: All right, you're choosing between two songs. The very first one, it is Mr. Jizik, together with, The Six with Katalia. And then you're also choosing between Bumala. Bumala, yes, Bumala.

0: 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Which one did you choose? By sending through your voice note on the Uconnect app at 076-260-2815. How do you feel, Gia?
1: I'm not sure, Shem. I'm not confident. I'm bored today.
0: Oh, the music compiler.
1: Yes, man.
0: Yeah.
1: No wonder Michelle comes on the radio and starts talking about your personal things.
0: Oh, what's on Joanne? That's the problem.
1: You
0: all
1: deserve
0: right.
1: It.
0: Let's go see the votes.
2: Hey guys. Kustajumo Pretoria. I nugget on my song number 2. No bona, yaroka. Thank you guys.
0: Thank you.
3: Nuggets on my area, baby. It's on track 2. The second one. Shop. Killer Rato on track stop.
0: Rato.
4: Bubble flop. All the songs are dope, but I'm going with the first one. What it is, for San Jose, I'm going to
2: good day, Michelle and Kia. It's Amali, the second song. The second song is a fire. Yeah. It's a bullet clap, aka Blow.
0: Congratulations!
5: People from 11 years old! Okay, so volume! Okay! Yeah!
1: I'm not going to win!

0: It is a Pumala together with Section 5 with the Steamail right here on UFM. Hey!
1: Congratulations!
2: Today.
0: Oh, finally. Oh, thank you, Kia.
1: Yeah.
0: Shout out.
1: Ratla,
0: Vicky, baby. Did
1: you talk to him?
0: About?
1: The person that lost this song.
0: Yeah, about?
1: What do you guys talk about usually?
0: We don't talk.
1: Today feels like sabotage.
0: No, only send the song. Okay. And that's it. You want to see our chat history?
1: No,
0: I can give it to
1: I
0: you.
1: I really don't give a river.
0: Oh, well, you give a lot of tears because... Yeah.
1: Next week, six point difference.
0: Yeah, it's okay.
1: Yeah, it's very, yeah. Very still big. You have got, you've still, got a long
0: no,
1: way to
0: don't
1: go.
0: Worry. How many weeks do we have?
1: I said six.
0: Get out this year.
1: I don't know.
0: Yeah. So, it's

0: e tsena mo 6 ng ya go yo so langa ka go feta le ga ile ga 1
1: if you think you had a good morning it's about to get boosted up a notch it's the midday boost with Michelle on UFM
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3: 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It's seeking help when your own mental health or anger gets out of control. It's realizing that an abuser doesn't deserve a pass, a cover-up, or a hand on the shoulder. If you abuse, violate, or stay silent while women suffer in this country, you are no peer of mine. Don't call me brother.
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1: What better way to have the best afternoon?
6: Yo, okay, and Michelle, you link it to the details I did. I can't stop smiling. Yo, I can't stop smiling. UFM, I wanna intune with you guys. Kela rata kasi kuti lelo na ne.

0: It is a KB Masawana right here on UFN. No, hella Masawana. Hey, Masawana. Lebo Matosa is on the way. Also on the way, we got the countdown challenge. Do you send through the words countdown challenge on the Uconnect app so that we can play with you? I think today should be easy. We had a very easy show. We didn't have bombastic words. We didn't have anything confusing. It was a very straightforward show. Mm-hmm. So whoever's going to win today, congrats, my love. Already, go set go hofa masego ileng gore a tlo tsamaisana le wena. Anyways, Kia.
1: Yes.
0: Do you think we should go back to what is it? Arranged marriage. Oh, kinda you're not in a dating scene. Kill it. But do you think because of the way
1: arranged by our parents?
0: Yes, arranged by our parents. Because a lot of people, I get a lot of people while they're single, but complain. But I go, yo, but I got like the someone in this. People are cold out there, you know? They don't want commitment, they don't want to grow with you, they don't want to have kids with you. Well, they do, because but the main point is they do not want to build with you.
1: I wouldn't trust my parents to choose a partner for me.
0: Zrazi.
1: My mother's just gonna choose a type she would have preferred at her age.
0: Mara kholi bile tsepapa go o tlhopile sentle ke re kholi bile tsepapa go
1: o tlhopile sentle for ene
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0: So how tlhopa sentle?
1: My mom is perfect. She's
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0: Kira gone go lebeletse situation way now.
1: Yes, whatever suits her. If she's happy with it, then great.
0: When how we ball lebeletse.
1: Yes. Yes, 100%.
0: So ga sa khete rrago wena.
1: I don't know what type of person he was back in the day, so I don't know.
0: Gona nung?
1: Ah, dope guy. Definitely, but I wouldn't trust my parents to choose for me.
2: And as Java warned us about love.
0: It's in love. It's a lot. So you would never, never,
1: no, no,
0: ever,
1: no, no,
0: ever.
1: No. Do you trust your parents to hook you up with somebody?
0: You trust them. So
1: they won't bring you a woman.
0: Really?
1: They won't.
0: They will. They will.
1: Knowing they will. That you are not into women.
0: They know. What do you mean?
1: Then why would they bring you a woman?
0: No, God, they won't bring me a woman. That's
1: oh,
0: what I'm
1: they
0: saying.
1: Won't. Okay.
0: They won't. They won't bring me a woman. They will bring me.
1: But would they give you like your preferred men?
0: Marge harka kwala batedi ba rona listige.
1: Batho ba le bo bala se ba se batlang be ba tsong pa mpiring o tlo bo ba fa yone. Your parents still feel like they have prerogative over your life. I can't give one, they've been here longer than you have. That's why I don't discuss a lot of things with my parents. I want to say, really.
0: 076-260-2815. Join in the conversation. Should we go back to arranged marriages? No. Or do you feel like, nah? What do you think? Send through your voice note on the Uconnect app.

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0: It is a Drama T 924 with the Zulu Boy on this one, Imali, right here on UFM. If you're tuning in right about now, we are talking about arranged marriages. How do you feel about it? Because
1: Mate.

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0: Whenever I scroll on social media, everyone is crying. 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
1: I get it, but that's 4% of the world.
0: Ten.
1: But still, that's nothing.
0: 20.
1: No, what? Leave people alone with their peace jobs.
3: Hi, Michelle and Kia. Chakopona Anonzat. Arranged marriage is when I got the ready a relancing a leg. I don't know.
0: Aha!
3: Nagar Lehova can tell us about long hobona community. I can have a tat.
0: Lucky!

0: It's your race against the clock. The stakes are high. The excitement is striking and the clock is ticking. This is Countdown Challenge.
1: Yes, it is the Countdown Challenge. 60 seconds to answer 10 questions based on today's show. You just answer all the 10 questions correctly and you have a winner. We get to open up the mystery box. And inside the mystery box, there are goodies. There are nice things. There's a lot of things. We don't know what's inside the box, though. That's the tricky part. Okay, Kia, who are we playing with?
2: We are playing with Standiwe.
1: Hi, Standiwe. How's Pretoria?
3: Hi guys, it's nice and cool and, you know, personal.
1: Okay, oh, personal. Una le mood.
3: Yes.
1: No ringi, no roa go go boy.
2: The last time we spoke to you, you didn't have a
1: man. Yeah, you didn't have a man.
3: I do have a man.
1: Okay. Oh, okay. Alright, are you ready?
3: I have to get a piece job.
1: Oh, more piece job on when?
2: Yes, girl. Freelance.
1: Okay, yeah. Alright, are you ready?
3: I'm ready.
4: The game begins in 3, 2, 1.
2: What did Michelle almost burn down yesterday?
3: His house.
1: Yes.
2: What did Kia eat yesterday?
3: Pizza.
1: Yes.
2: What relative does Kia not have?
3: The cousins.
1: Yes.
2: What is the Bop or Flop scoreline?
3: 18-12.
2: What did Michelle ask from Offensive?
3: No, pass.
2: True or false, Kia will be present for old school tomorrow, old school hangout.
3: True.
2: What is the Bop or Flop point difference?
3: 18-12.
2: Difference, point difference. Okay, what specific...
3: five.
2: What specific activity did Michelle's parents entrust him with?
3: With his siblings.
2: Who calls Michelle for relationship advice?
3: Cousins.
2: What gender partner would Michelle's parents choose for him?
3: A boy.
5: You
2: a boy. That's correct.
1: 6 out of 10.
2: 6.
1: Yes, it is 6. So let's go through the ones that you got wrong. Oh.
2: So Michelle asked Offense, can you imagine the audacity to ask someone or talk of doing body payouts? So for insurance payouts, I will not be here for old school tomorrow.
1: Yeah, she's not here tomorrow.
2: Okay, the point difference, 18 minus 12 is 6.
3: It's 6.
1: Oh, 6.
2: 18 minus 12.
1: Yeah.
2: Yes, it's 6.
1: 6.
2: Yes, 6. How? And then the specific activity Michelle's parents entrusted him with was choosing a cow.
1: A cow.
3: Oh, a cow. I forgot that one.
2: Yes.
3: I'll try again next time.
2: Oh. Right, my darling.
1: Rao rata ka lava kere.
3: Kele rata ke nang kere.
1: Ah, or me se tata kondlunga kere.
3: Eh,
1: utlwelletse.
2: Lina la re ke mang? Re tla re mo avoid.
3: Steven Makube.
1: Steven Makube. Steven mama, na di play di mo.
0: The stakes are high.
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2: What did Michelle buy the team?
3: Pizza.
1: Yes.
3: Kine three.
1: Come on, one more. This one.
2: What time did Bafana play on Sunday?
1: Oh, damn.

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1: Oh my God, sorry.
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8: Good day, Michelle and Kia. Kobahubuti Saman. Kevata Karawa and then before the chase. Barret by UFM. Keman was a rather machine at the Kia. What you do, Keman was a baratay. Kopa fela Karawa fela ya lona. The listeners, or Keman was a rather machine at the Kia.

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1: Oh, no, man.
0: O nagana ke fa go fatswalelwa tile wena. How? Kora go you and the boys ba bereke ba a tlhame. Papa ke radio, or ba rute radio ne?
1: No, I think it's a boy thing.
0: It's a boy thing.
1: So when there's more than two boys, you can imagine the chaos.
2: You are like, ew. O nkalongwele.
0: A lengwe.
1: Lengwe lang. Ruta ka wena, bona ruta dilo.
0: No, ruta. Ga go nkalongwele o boetsangetseng.
2: I don't know, Michelle.
0: How?
2: Tell us, you came up with it.
3: No, obviously, I mean, we're men. So a lot of testosterone is...
0: Hey, lang.
3: A lot of...
1: Lengwele.
3: No man ke ya.
0: Girilo sa go pitoria.
1: Oh, is it like euphemism for something?
3: Ask, yes. I know one of your listeners.
0: Standy way, rebotse. Wena le Steve Bobo wago. Ke kopa le rebotse ga motang khalongwele yo go etsa gatse.
3: Na re
0: o ga se motho.
1: Tell us.
3: It's a metaphor to say hong khalongwe. It's a lot of gents that are in one place.
1: Oh, ke Father's Day.
0: Ke Father's Day. Lengwele la ang khabitse 3 and 6.
3: Wena mashelbe. Eh nna ga tsone she monkrile go tsire life, so I can't
1: even say thing. So you must hear.
0: Which one?
1: No,
0: that thing.
1: Yes.
0: Oh, actually, where is it? It was here. I don't know what's happened with my system today. Actually, right. I will find it. Continue, tell us what's happening between 3 and 6.
3: What is this that you guys want me
1: to know? No, tell us what's happening on Google, yeah, and then we'll tell you what mentions actually.
3: By the way, guys, you guys give us nice compliments. You must always say that the relevant show is coming up, not.
1: Whatever, man.
3: Okay, anyway. is it invasive or rude to ask Michelle how much he earns? Are you going to be offended if I ask?
0: No, I won't be offended. Not that I'll tell you.
3: Is it invasive?
0: No, it's not invasive.
1: It is. It rude?
0: It's not.
1: What business do you have asking
0: as
1: someone
0: how much they earn? Legally, it's not.
3: Also, maybe I'm trying to see.
1: What?
0: Yes,
3: I
0: want
3: to come work. Yeah.
0: I want to come and work here. I want to gauge what le khola bokai. You know, I want South African entertainment industry.
3: Yeah.
0: Iri patele sharp number one, ne?
3: Yeah.
0: And then rotona le jaka kwa America.
3: One swara.
0: Wele ngore each and every salary is.
3: Yeah.
0: Mopipini ne.
3: Mo hamona ti job.
1: On the pepnen.
0: On the what?
1: The pepnen.
0: On the pepnen.
3: That's what we do.
0: Jomo, have a listen.
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0: Allah.
4: E tsara man bona man. 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Ke ne ke tla bua le management wa UFM. 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
0: Tu
4: farker uesta. Tuere.
3: Why is this relevant to me again?
0: Did you listen?
1: No,
0: just make you listen.
1: The caliber
3: I mean,
0: it's caliber.
3: Manche, one thing I must say is that bawzama barake ya pilapi.
0: Wow, really? Have you gotten anything like this to this esteem?
1: Ever.
3: Yeah, we have. Someone sent a voice note.
0: Okay,
3: it's like,
0: where is it?
3: What would my afternoons be without you and the boys?
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0: It's Crystal Waters with the Gypsy Woman. She's homeless, just like Jemma. You and the boys, they are homeless. We don't know. Are they part of the show or the station? Or what's happening with them, Kia?
1: I don't know.
0: I don't know. I don't know. I don't know.
2: Did you make that up?
0: I didn't make it up, guys.
2: Where did you hear it?
0: It's a metaphor. Like, it's a real thing, eh?
2: No, but where did you hear
3: it? Okay, you listen to the show. I'm gonna ask Jones. He's gonna tell you all about it.
2: No, I don't put Jones to say it. This thing about that show, you start from midday boost on to 3. You
0: must
2: I don't know.
0: Okay, I'm gonna cut it.
2: I'm gonna cut it.

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1: 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Yeah, on the cry, my lady.
0: Cry, my baby.
1: Enough, whatever tickles your
0: face. Good afternoon.
1: Good evening.
0: And good night from this show.
1: What to say? Let's start the man you ready.
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1: back again? Yo, your nipples, my dear. 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Don't. Yes. Your eye, my dear. Yo, my eyes.
2: 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Trailing car. Ah, are you done? Trailing car.
1: So good.
2: Unjai.
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1: Baba. 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
0: The temperature Khajana, Rustenburg 25, Mahikeng 23, Johannesburg 18 degrees. 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Silver Sibiya o a bega.
8: Kanyane states men have responsibility to stand up for women and speak out against GBVF.
9: We are here in response to what we have seen transpiring in our country, and ours is just to say it's enough. We've called all nobodies that you can think of to say let's come together as men. Our objective is to build communities, men in communities.
8: He is saddened by low turnout of men at the march.
9: So it shows that there is no intention from South African men. There isn't. It's the truth. Men of South Africa are for Portugals and hiking, jeep,

0: groups and so forth. But when it comes to a real fight for women, they're not there.
1: 9 women have been found dead in Ekor Lane in recent weeks, and police investigations into the incidents continue. Silver Sibiya, Newsnote, Jobet Park, Johannesburg.
2: Makoko a le mmalwa a dipolotiki le mekgatlho ya baagi a tlhotse a gwantetse kwa seteišeneng sa mapodisa sa Kempton Park ba lopa gore go tsewe dikgato malebana le dintsho tsa basadi ba le robongwe tse di fitlhetsweng kwa masepaleng wa Ekurhuleni. 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
3: Ke itumetse motlwatse, who's the founder as well as chairperson of rights group Black Women Caucus, led one of the protests and called for the creation of a safer environment.
4: Action, accountability, and justice. And about the in 7 days, memorandum of demands
3: While a suspect has been arrested in connection with at least one of the murders, a direct link between the 9 bodies is yet to be established. Hawelo Magolego, Newsnote, Kempton Park.
2: Motlatsatona wa lefapha la basadi Steve Letsike o ikuetse tshwaragano go batsa karolo ba ba farologaneng.
5: It persists in our communities, it persists in our streets, in our homes, and this is unacceptable. SAPS will continue doing its work, and it must discharge that work because perpetrators must be held accountable. But there's a component around social protection, social prevention, where civil society, but also private sector must come together and do discharge responsibility around prevention work. Focus on municipalities saying, are you keeping the street lights on at night so that people walk safely and where they can see each other? Now, if you are walking in the dark, you are not even able to see the perpetrator.
2: Le phata le le kgethegileng la dipatlisiso SIU le amogetse katlholo ya Special Tribunal e kgapetseng thoko tshwetso ya SAA ya go atolosa tumalano ya boleng jwa dimilione tsa diranta di le 85 ya kadimo ya difofane tsa Fly for Far Airwaves. Motlhaping Modise o a bega.
6: Sebueledi sa SIU Selby Makgoto a re Fly for Far e tshwanetse go busa madi otlhe a ya ungwetseng go tswa mo tumalanong eo.
7: The Special Tribunal further ordered Fly for Far to pay the SIU within 14 days any amount shown by account to constitute profit or unjustified enrichment, together with interest at 11% per annum from the date of the order. The SIU approached the Special Tribunal following an intensive investigation into the SAA's decision to extend the original contract with Fly for Far. The investigation found that SAA had effectively ceded its domestic overnight freighter operations to Fly for Far.
6: Tone ya ditlamo tsa puso na le dikgwedi di le tharo go tsaya dikgato kgatlhanong le maloko a megang a boto ya SAA. Motlhapeng Modise, Newsnote, Rustenburg.
2: Tla jaanong re dikonosetse ka ntlhakgolo. 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
9: And with your sports headlines, CAF President Patrice Motsepe has met Tanzania's President Samia Hassan in Dar es Salaam as preparations for the 2027 Africa Cup of Nations continue. And Jomo Gumede and Sibusiso Msomi will take charge of Richards Bay on interim basis. These and more at 20 past 3.
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10: Well, good afternoon. Let's quickly take a look at your latest in terms of traffic. We're going to be starting in Mufftown. There's traffic in the CBD, Nelson Mandela, towards the First Avenue. There are some slight delays that have been reported there. In fact, there's heavy traffic. If you are in that area, please just let us know what exactly is happening there. In Klerksdorp, nothing much to report, just that as you approach Stilfontein, there are roadworks that are taking place there. So there is a stretch of road where the road is closed. So in fact, as you get to JB Marks Road, that's where you will see a little bit of delays that have been reported there. We move towards Rustenburg. That's where the bulk of the traffic has been reported. You will be queuing for about 4 minutes if you are specifically in the CBD. This is towards Nelson Mandela. If you're driving on Nelson Mandela towards President Thabo Mbeki Way, there is heavy delays that have been reported there. If you're on President Thabo Mbeki Way heading towards the east of Rustenburg, there are slight delays that have been reported there. Haystack heavily backed up from Life Pack Lorraine right over towards Kruger Street.

0: Street. Then we move towards Brits. There's heavy traffic on the R511. If you are moving towards the N4, heavy traffic there as well. Also, if you're on Richter Street towards the R566, there's heavy traffic that's been reported on that side of town as well. 0762602815. That's the number you can use for any traffic updates. Keep your eyes on the road, ears on UFM.
1: Let's go home, ladies and gentlemen. Let's go home. Chaisa, revive.

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1: The sound that drives you home.
0: The sound that drives you home indeed. Well, you know when you hear these voices what time it is. Kifrita, huh, boss? And we're definitely starting out for just like you know how we do it, right? Well, aka Jomo the Chubby Sexy Ninja. Well, taking you to the time, 6 o'clock directly. Want to send a big thank you and a shout out to Kia and Michelle, the problematic ones. We're not going to mention anything about them. I'm here with Jones Black Jesus. Morena Matsen is holding the sports for us. Exhibitor Jones, how are you doing?
2: Good, man. Good, good, good.
0: Yeah.
2: I just saw Michelle, then Kifila good.
0: Oh.
2: I got one Kia, it's fine, but I got Michelle. Yeah, and no. Then it's a wow.
0: No, Kia, you're not allowed to really kind of see. It's very exclusive.
2: You don't have to. It's fine.
0: Oh, Listen, man, it's a Friday after all. Miranda Matsen is holding it down in terms of the sports. Bra Jones, it's a Friday. We're all wearing black.
2: Yeah.

0: uzo bazika njalo zangubambi
1: I hope that helps. This song is coming my way. Good afternoon, happy Friday.

0: 2026. Music from DJ Jaivane, Zemese is also on this one. Ibele. Yeah, bro Jones, it's not the other Ibele, but it's a Maisan.
1: Bona,
0: we're speaking about more or less the same thing. 609, you're fine,
1: as long as I can nipple it, it's fine.

0: Group chat, pick your side. Welcome to Salt and Pepper.
1: All right, welcome to Salt and Pepper. It's the Friday edition of Salt or Pepper. Well, Brother Jones, I work with you here every single day.
2: Yeah.
1: Hang out in a comfy thing and ask you, "Ahrot man, I'm mobile bile mo UFM mo fa bokai. Are you gonna find it rude or are you gonna find it hore? I ain't a bro."
2: My first day, who tell us kabule lavato? Otla wisa station, ha wanga yizi. Yeah, pelapia ho ena le owner of station ha le kagala.
3: So I know for you, I'll never get shocked there because kebere galwe. Now as long as I'm posing momo we,
1: okay.
3: Yeah, marley tu anga ubole la braya.
1: So give me
3: yeah, remomo we. Yeah, remomo we. Mungayo no chwele se grab me kuntu.
1: Listen, man. So that's the question we're asking you. I mean, a lot of people are comfortable asking questions all the time. Sometimes when it comes to, you know, the amount of money you make, do you find it evasive or rude if someone does ask you? Jones says, you know, it's not evasive, but if it's not,
2: yeah,
1: this is generally people say, Mara Jones, are what's it? Have a get ready, you are like a solid grind. Is it invasive? Is it rude?
2: No, it's rude. Those are things along matters along her weakers on a fella fell and nalo and I get. Eh, no hostels and a good patent, I got the DP and a shamioneta gear, like a whole engine never. But anyway, as a Kanya Honadung, it depends on who's asking.
1: Yeah.
2: And then if you're on the same level, you're my friend, you are close, and then you are that close.
1: Yeah. I always think it depends how much you get paid. If you get paid a lot of money, you know, you would be like, yeah, definitely, I want to ask. Like, if you're going to ask me, ask me. Also, I wouldn't mind someone if I... No, actually, no. I don't want to tell people how much I
2: come
1: get.
2: Come on.
1: Because I'm going to tell myself give you once. You know, when on your plan.
2: Yeah,
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7: UFM Sports. All right, so we're going to get straight into it. CAF President Patrice Motsepe has met Tanzania's President Samia Hassan in Dar es Salaam as preparations for the 2027 Africa Cup of Nations continue. Motsepe also conveyed condolences following the passing of President Suhulu's husband before briefing her on the progress of the tournament preparations. Tanzania, alongside Kenya and Uganda, will host AFCON 2027. And moving over to the Richards Bay side, Jomo Kumete and Sibusi Msomi will take charge of Richards Bay on an interim basis. The Natal Rich Boys are preparing to host Kukuni United on Saturday as they look to turn their season around. And over at the Mamelodi Sundowns side, while the captain Themba Zwane says the squad is buzzing ahead of Saturday's FIFA Intercontinental Cup clash against Saudi giants Al Ahly. At Loftus Versfeld, Zwane knows it won't be easy,

0: but believes Sundowns is strong enough to challenge Al Ahly and make history. He also called on South African fans to fill Loftus, saying the support can be the extra man on the pitch. This is what Kadosa had to say.
1: I confess to you, I would not really like to see an open game on the pitch. I don't expect that to happen. Obviously, Al Ahly has a way to play that has to do with speed in the front. We're using moments to aggress. We need to control them, obviously. But as I said, I think we also already showed the world what is Sundowns. I would like to be, I would be a happy coach in the end of the match if I would feel Sundowns was on the pitch.
0: Now that's 3:20 Sports. 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
3: Of course, always in tune with you. We're asking you the simple question, is it invasive? Is it rude if someone you know, you don't know, asks you how much you actually earn? Later on, we're giving away 5,000 rands. Bro Jones, are you happy for
4: them? I'm very happy. Yeah. Whenever we're giving money to our listeners, I get so excited. But that question here, you're invasive or not? Very suspicious.
3: But certainly, keep it locked on our social media platforms because we're going to be choosing someone to give that money to. Do math.

0: never let the sun shine in. I'll tell you one thing, if you thought that the Germans only make nice cars, they also make some beautiful house music. And that's exactly why we're giving you this one. Taking it back in time, right? 2003 is when this one came out, but Let the Sun Shine In. This music was actually sampled from an iconic chorus from a 1977 musical, Hair, over a few years ago. So we're asking you simply, yeah. Is it invasive? Is it wrong for someone to ask you that? You know, is it, maybe it's your family member, or maybe if it's a friend, you know, how would you take it? Let me quickly take this one and find out from you how you actually think about this.
1: Good afternoon, squad. We want to tell you about the team back.
0: Sure, brother. Thank you,
1: Kali.
0: Yeah.
1: The reason why I don't like this question because the very same person who is going to help us, he is going to
0: help
1: us.
0: Oh, yeah?
1: He is going to help us. He is going to help us. I was like, yeah. This guy. Why is he so much? He can't fight the area. This way, he can't fight the area. And he is going to help us. So, no. And you know, pass the headline. So then I thought, ah, it doesn't matter to me. I don't like this question.
0: Thank you, Buti. Thank you so much. Let's quickly find out how your world has changed in your latest news.
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3: Mogotsi dilatela mogaetso solofela go utlwa fa makoko a dipolitiki a ikamantse le megwanto e kgatlhanong le dipolao tsa basadi kwa Ekurhuleni. 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
0: Well, good afternoon. Let's quickly take a look at your latest traffic update. Remember that we're relying on you to let us know traffic on any point in the province. Well, we're going to be starting out in Mufftown. There's a little bit of traffic around Mega City. This is on Sekame Road. So please just exercise caution if you're driving there. On Nelson Mandela, this is towards First Avenue. There are some delays that have been reported there as well. Mudirimulema Street, this is on the N18. Heavy traffic towards Station Road. Otherwise, nothing else has been reported there. In Flagstaff, heavy traffic has been reported as you head towards Alabama. This is on Joe Slover Road as you pass the R30. Then there is heavy traffic that's been reported on specifically Monica Avenue. This is towards Platan. That's where you will see some delays that have been reported there. Then we move towards Potch. If you are in Potch, there is traffic that's been reported specifically in the CBD. You will be queuing a bit if you get to James Moroka Avenue. This is towards the Walter Sisulu Lane. Otherwise, on Governor Mbeki past the Moy River Mall, there are also some slight delays that have been reported there. Rustenburg, there's heavy traffic if you're heading towards Tlhabane. This is on Swartregens Road. You will be queuing there for about 4 minutes. That's where traffic is going to be keeping you there. Also, if you're on the N4 towards Helen Joseph Bridge, there is some traffic that's been reported specifically towards Helen Joseph Bridge and at Dr. Moroka Drive. More delays on the R24 south towards the Waterfall Mall. Also, if you are out in Brits, there's heavy traffic on Richter Street. This is towards the R566. That's where you'll be queuing for about 4 minutes. As well as it goes over towards the N4, you will see some slight delays there. I live in Pretoria where traffic is picking up. If you're heading towards the Gesina side, this is through Steve Biko. That's where you will be seeing a little bit of delays that have been reported. Mansfield Avenue towards Eskiam Pahlele, also at the Vonorpoom. There's more traffic there. 076-260-2815. You can report traffic there. Otherwise, keep your eyes on the road, ears on UFM.

0: only Dad Dam Sungri, you see. I'll tell you, man, 2023 is when it came out.
1: Yeah.
0: The only chubby guy or tla mokwatelang ga ka lose weight, because no, it doesn't happen. Like, no ways. Like, rikom kwatela. I mean, can you imagine getting on stage ring when I'm singlis? I mean, I saw him at the summer, so I was like,
1: yeah,
0: this is the hot man we are looking for. No, we cannot afford for them to lose at all. Listen, I can't believe it. And Monato nothing when he says that. Anyway, we're asking you simply, is it invasive if someone asks you how much you're getting paid? No matter what they are, maybe a family member or Chumiaha or Maki, do you get it, you know, is it invasive?
2: Buddy Jones, but I mean, na Jesse Labudura, Jesse number 10, Mjomani.
0: Hello, how's it?
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1: Thank you, Tolo.
2: Happy Friday, indeed. You know, I mean, it really is, yeah, it's very invasive, guys. You know, you can't just ask some board.
3: It's invasive. Okay, I'm going to work. I'm going to work. I'm going to work. Fele gele Jehov only 3 the rest a kona a di ba ami ka next mogolo ka je mogolo aka and o private fele ke fara ken oester
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2: ah them on right but what ba hitse o level la ranga lifestyle ngwana ka ya change no tsara di town I saw the hundreds.
1: Oh, no, to get this cool again, and I didn't cheap to morrow. I don't know, I get a little too long for our hole. Oh, and I have
2: been killing one village and meeting a happy bargain to a man. What to add?
1: Wait, I get it, man.
2: But it's very village, Malawan and Tarona.
1: Nago had never been a cattle, but a cattle one in the Limihala Halet for me. By Kuwakan.
2: Super crazy, man. We're going to be taking more of your voice notes. When we come back, have you tried a dish outside your comfort zone? Well, tell us the story behind it and how many pots, plates, and utensils it actually took you. Tag UFM 898, tag Sunlight ZA. You could win 5,000 rands. We're doing that after this.
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0: Very simple. We ask you to go into your social media platform and tag UFM898 as well as Sunlight, telling us, you know, if you can actually get through that mountain of dishes. We're calling it the hashtag Dirty Dish Count, because we want to know if you can use the power of the Sunlight Platinum Ultra Power dishwashing liquid to actually, you know, get rid of all of those greases that are there. I mean, it's easy to host a party. Then you just have your family there. But the hardest part is actually coming when you got to clean all those dishes, right? And that's why we have two people on the line, two contestants that are going to be a part of this competition. Very simple. We've asked them to actually go online and give us their stories. Give us the story of the one time that that one dish that was out of their comfort zone made so many dishes that are out there. So on the line, I have two people, Mpoza as well as Malebo. Hi, Mpo. Hi, Malebo. How are you guys doing?
1: Hello, how are you?

0: We are good. Are you guys ready to win today?
1: Yes, we are so ready to win today.
0: All right. Listen, I can tell Omongwe nyaka ofeta Omongwe.
1: I need it more.
0: Listen,
1: that's mine.
0: That's why we're here. So I'm here with Jones Black Jesus. We want to quickly go through Jones. So who do you have there? And I see the story that came through from Mpo.
2: It's for Mpo.
0: Okay.
2: Mpo Dumela.
1: Hello, Papa. How are you?
2: We're fine, and you, Mpo. Are you ready to win? You're totally excited.
1: I'm very excited, and I'm so ready.
2: All right. Ke bona ka rotlatsi tse fa mosadi mogolo na itumetse.
1: Yeah, very very happy. She was very very happy.
2: Ke tshepa ebile gore dijo tsa gwa di a montshameno re nantsa nna thaka di false teeth a kere.
1: It's like you were there.
2: Oh.
1: Oh, are you spying on me?
0: Definitely spying on you. Listen, Malebo, so when you took a risk, you know, you made a Zulu inspired meal. Uche, working
1: Uche,
0: Hano di Uche, Guy Garonel, Uchi Guarina.
1: Hey, have a whole lot of people.
0: All right. So, ladies, we have a very simple challenge for you guys. So, you've already sent your messages online. I get little okay. How did you get into that whole challenge of trying to make the greases go away? So, right now, we're going to be getting into the 10-second challenge. I need you, all right? I'm going to give you a scenario. In this scenario, you must tell me, Jorge, what's getting washed first with the Sunlight Ultra Power. You must tell me that in 10 seconds. You get me, Agir?
1: Yes.
0: So the proper scenario, we're now with the Sunlight Ultra Power, and then we're gonna decide between the two of you guys, and then let the winner hold kimang awi nang. All right. Let's start with Malebo. Malebo, I'm gonna read the scenario and then give you Malebo a chance. All right, Malebo, here's your scenario. The braai was legendary, but the cleanup is not. You've got one greasy braai grill. 2 sauce-covered serving platters, 4 oily plates, 3 marinade bowls, and 2 braai tongs waiting for you. What's getting washed first with the Sunlight Ultra Power? Here's your 10 seconds.
1: Number 1 is a braai. Number 2, I clean my bowls. Number 4 is getting the dirt out. Oh, gosh.
0: Your 10 seconds is gone. All right. Thank you, Malebo. Oh, you tried it. Let's see. We're going to go to Mpoza. Mpoza, here's the scenario again. I'm giving it to you again. The braai was legendary, but the cleanup is not. You've got 1 greasy braai grid, 2 sauce-covered serving platters, 4 oily platters, 3 marinade bowls, and 2 braai tongs waiting for you. What's getting washed first using the Sunlight Ultra Power? Here's your 10 seconds.
1: I think number 4 is getting cleaned up first. Then number 3 is getting second. And number 2, that's the third one.
0: Ah, that's you. There you go. Yo, that was a tough one. But Jones, what do you think? What do you think, my brother?
2: I don't know, man. A very tough one. Bali tuba zami. All right, okay, just calm down.
0: Wait.
2: Can you calm down, ladies? Understand?
0: Yeah,
2: this moment of Sunlight Ultra Power in them.
1: All right.
0: So we have Malebu, we have Mpo. We're not a Malemang. Bro Jones, are you going with number 1 or number 2?
2: Number one in Elemang.
1: Malebo.
0: All right, number 1 was Malebo.
2: Yeah.
0: All right, so Malebo told us, Malebo, when in brief, urile o tla tlatswa eng pele?
1: Right. And okay. My phone.
0: All right. And then the second one was Mpo. Mpo, when are we eating?
1: I think I said number 4. Was it utensils? Yeah.
0: Okay. All right. Bro Jones. It's a decide. Let me do a quick randomizer. We are 3 here. Our producer LR is also here. I genuinely loved what Lebo said. LR is not sure.
2: Now are we 2?
0: Are the second? We're not the second person.
2: Yeah, the second person.
0: I loved what Mpo said.
2: Number 4, the oily plates.
0: Oh, okay.
2: Yes.
0: Oily plates. You're confused.

0: using it. That's Mpo.
1: Okay, Mpo. But yeah, whoever would link with Simulaka number 4, the oily plate.
0: Okay, Mpo is number 2, Malewa is number 1. So I'm number 1.
1: The oily plate.
0: All right. Okay, the decider. LR, who is taking this one?
2: Malebo.
0: Malebo is taking it. Oh my
1: Malebo!
0: God!
1: Malebo!
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0: Oh man, Malebo, congratulations. You've just won yourself 5,000 rands courtesy of Sunlight Ultra Power dishwashing powder. Listen, Mpo, thank you so much for playing with us. Please go back to the social media and try again, ne?
4: Okay, thank you so much. Congratulations
0: for
4: me.
0: Thank you.
1: Oh, thank you. You are a good partner. Thank you, thank you, thank you.
0: Hi, Malebo. How are you?
1: Malebo, hey. Malebo.
0: Iring 5,000 morning. Iring 5,000 morning.
1: Iring, oh, Oshapu.
4: I'm so overwhelmed.
0: All right.
4: I don't know.
0: Okay, we're going to be making your day right now. Please calm down, Malebo. Malebo, come to
1: Malebo,
0: come down.
1: Malebo.
0: Jones has a very important question
1: yeah
0: for you.
1: Malebo, kunama fatsi te.
4: Okay. Did you, I'm on my knees. I'm
1: right,
4: on my knees.
1: Okay. Did you buy the Sunlight Ultra Power?
4: Oh, my bad. I bought Sunlight Liquid.
0: Malebo, you could have just won yourself an extra 2,000 rands to make it 7,000 rands.
1: Malebo!
0: What is this, Malebo?
4: Thank you
0: so much, Malebo. It's been a lovely pleasure. Please hold the line. We're going to get your contacts, all right?
4: Okay, thank you.
0: Thank you thank so you much. That's how we wrap it up, man. Listen, it's a Friday. We give away money. If you want yourself a share of this money, please make sure that you go onto our social media platforms. 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
3: 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You are one of
5: think of the women in your life, the ones who raised you, who love you, who build a future with you. Now ask yourself, why should they feel afraid to walk down the street? Why should they feel unsafe in their own homes? As men of South Africa, we have failed to protect the very people who hold our families together. It stops with you. It stops with how you handle your anger, how you treat your partner, and how you teach your sons to respect women. Violence is not strength. It is cowardice. If you lay your hands on a woman, don't call me brother.
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0: Mona Lisa. Hey man, beautiful music, also featuring Chris Brown. I definitely love this tune. It's music taking us to the time 15:54. You still are on You and the Boys, and we're definitely asking you a very simple question. Is it invasive? You know, is it wrong for someone to ask you how much you get paid? If it's your mom, I'm just like, ay man, it's the parents. You know, the parents wants to know how much you're getting paid. But if it's your sister, aye, she already has plans with your money. If it's your, I think if you're married, guys, it should be a standard, guys. If you're married, it's a standard.
1: Yeah, what kind of a marriage is that? Just say it's holding.
0: And then we do happy holy. If you're married, you're a gatherer, so you gather for the home all the time. So the home must know if the money is there or not.
2: Hi, guys.
0: Hello.
1: Hello, baby.
2: Le di pay slip di ngotse private and confidential. So we don't disclose how much you earn, because these days hona le o tla bo bleletse motho ba budget ka tshelete ya hao a itsenya mo budgeting. The next thing ha go kopa tshelete o re ha ona yona, we expect le hore wena o because of the little. So it's a total no. Thank you, guys.
0: Thank you. That's why I don't like giving examples to say, because every time I give an example, yeah, I always estimate with how much I get paid.
1: For example, give me a scenario.
0: Yeah, like if maybe I'm speaking to you and you're like, So when we talk, I can go bolela difika.
1: Ah, we tsore ba ira mba ya go tsedintse le ba cheke gore o lo hole ba re mara go la re jo mo ba tsamaya.
0: Hi guys, don't do that, man. Also, I mean, in a company setup, it's wrong to do it, to kind of disclose, because now always about, you know, you're going to be out here. What's the HR going to say? Because naki lo yakere. How HR?
1: How?
0: Nanon Jonesy. Nana
1: Jones ke what we ran tie mo company mo one pay ta salary and then nake driver ngi tlisa dilo mo merekong. Hi mona, did you maybe first say my that song? Hi yeah, Mona Lisa, that's a super song, man.
0: Oh yeah, yeah.
1: Ah, that's a super
0: which
1: song.
0: Which one?
1: Nana Mona
0: Lisa. Oh, Mona Lisa one.
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0: Hey, how are you?
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1: But on Kelly almost sad.
0: Monsari Ganete, man. Listen, thank you so much for participating with us. This is where we're going to leave it. If you know what's good for you, don't tell people how much you get paid.
1: It's written private and confidential. 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Give on about 20 by 80. Besides that, the leading neighbor, Karlem Matswale, ask her, it's got Haka 80.

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2: The temperature Khajana, Rustenburg 25, Mahikeng 24, Pretoria 23 degrees. 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
3: Ke itumetse Motlwatse, who is the founder as well as chairperson of rights group Black Women Caucus, led one of the protests and called for the creation of a safer environment.
4: Action, accountability, and justice. And about over Xanale Bona. In 7 days, Kikubaba Arabe, the memorandum of demands, the Mansla Runa, Juanka accountability.
3: While a suspect has been arrested in connection with at least one of the murders, a direct link between the nine bodies is yet to be established. Hawelo Magolego, News Note, Kempton Park.
2: Motlatsatona wa lefapha la basadi Steve Letsike o ikuetse tshwaragano go batsa karolo ba ba farologaneng.
5: But it persists in our communities, it persists in our streets, in our homes, and this is unacceptable. SAPS will continue doing its work, and it must discharge that work because perpetrators must be held accountable. But there's a component around social protection, social prevention, where civil society, but also private sector must come together and do discharge responsibility around prevention work. Focus on municipalities saying, are you keeping the street lights on at night so that people walk safely and where they can see each other? Now, if you are walking in the dark, you are not even able to see the perpetrator.
2: Tonakgolo ya Northwest Lazarus Mokgosi a re tirisanommogo magareng ga puso le lephata la poraefete e tsweletse go ungwela lephatang la boitekanelo. Se ke jaaka a amogetse kabelo ya mafaratlhatlha a didiriswa tsa boitekanelo kwa Mahikeng Provincial Hospital. Tshegofatso le tsie o a bega.
6: Mokgosi believes this donation will assist the province in catering to

0: The growing demands of its people.
1: The society is growing in large numbers. Government is unable to cope. The competing demands of our people are so huge. And as a result, government, as it prioritizes, it makes a point that they maximize, but as they maximize, there will always be limitations.
0: According to the Premier, donating the automated external defibrillators will improve access to life-saving equipment during cardiac emergencies.
2: Tona lefapha la thuto e kgolwane Buti Manamela o tsibositse badira dikopo tsa tshegetso ya matlole ya NSFAS go nna kelotlhoko kgatlhanong le go tsiediwa mo dikopong tsa bone. 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
3: Frequently asked questions that the NSFAS is, and where possible to also help the students to apply for NSFAS. It is free. Chair and the CEO assured me that you do not have to pay anything to apply for this year. Don't go listening to people saying, give us your ID, give us this much or that much, or pay money into this account. It is free to apply for the NSFAS. You don't need to pay anybody anything for that. So we need to also be careful.
2: Tla jaanong re dikonosetse ka ntlhakgolo. 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
5: And watch your sports headlines. A South African long-distance runner, Karabo Mailula, is aiming to defend her Absa Run Youth City Joburg 10-kilometer title on Heritage Day. And a big one for you, Kazi Maikazi. Who is the coach of Marumo Gallants? 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
6: All right, let's quickly take a look at your latest in terms of traffic. We're going to be starting out in Klerksdorp. That's where traffic has been reported, specifically if you're moving towards Liam Hayes, Alabama. This is on Joe Slover Road. There are some delays that have been reported on that side of town. Then there is traffic on that stretch of road, specifically Buffalo's Duren. If you are on that specific road, you will just experience some traffic that's been reported there. Then we move towards Porch. Traffic is reported on James Morocco Avenue. That's where you will see about 4 minutes of delays if you are moving within Porch. We move towards Rustenburg. That's where the bulk of the traffic has been reported this afternoon. You will be queuing for about 4 minutes. This is specifically if you are heading to inside the CBD, Nelson Mandela. This is towards President Thabo Mbeki Way. If you're heading towards the east of Rustenburg, there also are some slight delays that have been reported, specifically if you are on on President Thabo Mbeki Way towards the railway. That's where there is traffic that's been reported. Otherwise, I'm depending on you to let me know if you are seeing any traffic congestions. 076-260-2815.
4: Rivaye, Jomo, Jones, and Morena Matsena driving you home. It's you and the boys.

0: cuteness. It was Zongi Linda. I was trying to figure out who's singing here. And shout out to Jones, Maletloka. Oh man, beautiful music. It's seeking us to the time, 16:09. Remember guys, please buy yourself a Sunlight Ultra Power Dishwashing Liquid, because if you do buy it, you can win an extra 2,000 rands. We're speaking to Thanda Kwabe after this.
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0: Full jam, this one is. It was a song that really fought to be song of the year. Hey, I also remember there's quite a number of places where it was also song of the year. Hey, sometimes we always get dope songs at once, right?
1: Yeah.
0: And that's also what happens, man. We always watch premium television in South Africa, man. And that's like why we're here, because today we're also continuing the profile of some of the best actors that are coming out of ETV's newest telenovela, which is called Land of Mills and Money. And today we are sitting with someone that I love so dearly. I love the quietness and the spice from some of our other characters, yeah. And the muru-muru that she used to bring, you know, to so many characters that she's played on television. Her name is Thandeka Qwabe. You may know her, you know, back in the days as Thandi on Isibaya, where she played Begu Muzi's love and gentle love interest on Uzalo, where she was Philile Thabete. And you know, after Uzalo, she went on to play many other characters. Right now, she's officially back on Land of Mills and Money. And there she plays Nondumiso Similani in that whole mix of things. It's always lovely to see people that, you know, I feel like I've met you a long time ago. How are you doing, Thandeka?
2: I'm good. How are you guys doing?
0: We're doing well, man.
1: We're good, thank you.
0: Thank you so much. Johannesburg is a bit cold, eh?
2: It is very cold today. Oh my God, this weather this year, I don't know what's happening. It's like we're in Cape Town.
0: Yeah.
2: It's warm, it's cold, and I'm personally recovering from flu.
0: Yeah.
2: I'm much better now, and I think it's been, I think today it is cold, but I mean, we're here.
0: Yeah.
2: Dressed all warm.
0: Yeah, definitely. Yeah. Listen, it's always amazing to, you know, to speak to people that personify so much about us, because you represent a lot. You know, there's someone that relates with you because you played their life, literally.
2: Yes.
0: What is it about acting that stayed with you? You know, while you're building your life, I know you've done agriculture as well.
2: Yes.
0: What is the agriculture from Isibaya?
2: Oh, no. So, well, how agriculture started on my side. So, my career started right after varsity when I completed my BTEC at Tshwane University.
1: Okay.
2: I did my diploma at DUT, then did my BTEC at Tshwane. And then I actually started at Bomb Productions behind the scenes, because I also majored in directing. So, Desi McRaffer, the executive producer, she knew that I also majored in acting.
0: Yeah.
2: So, I believe I was at the right time, right place, when they had auditions for my character.
0: Yeah.
2: I was actually on set, busy doing continuity, which is basically the director's right-hand man, and that's the best way to kind of train to be a director. So that's when the character of Futhandi Thabete started.

0: started, right? And Isibaya, I was there from season 6, 7, and 8.
1: Yeah.
0: And then when Isibaya ended, I decided to move back to KZN, back home.
1: Sure.
0: And because I mean, the only thing I knew in Joburg was to waking up every morning and going to work. Yeah. So I don't want to stress myself out and stick around Joburg without working.
1: I know.
0: So I moved back to KZN. So a couple of months after that, that's when the farming journey started. I had a sit down with my father and we discussed, okay, so what now? So I had to go back to the drawing board and figure out what I was going to do with my life. Farming basically was my long-term plan.
1: It happened
0: sooner because I had to create something for myself. So that's when the farming started about.
1: Yeah, Listen, man, we love it. I thought, nah, you and Big Moosey there, you already cooked it. From the Isibaya days.
0: No.
1: All right. The big question I'm going to ask you, and I need you to answer it after we've handled, you know, the sports. What made, you know, this particular role? Because I'm sure there's so many people that wrote to you. They're like, can you please come and help me with something I'm doing on, you know, another show?
0: Yeah.
1: But what made this particular role, you know, feel like, what made it feel right for you to get back in the industry? I want you to answer that. I think ponder a little bit on
0: it.
1: And then we'll come back to answer that question. Her name is Thandeka Qwabe. She is playing Nondumiso Similane on ETV's Land of Mills and Money, your sports.
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1: It has come to my attention that the question I asked you was definitely the same question Mokone asked you. And I think it would be unfair because, I mean, by now you probably know the answer. So a huge shout out to Tulo Ramos and Bafana for knowing the answer. But we are switching the questions. Jones, you had a good question. And I feel like it was as easy as it is. But I give it a green card. I think we should actually ask that question.
10: All right. Thank you, Mr. Morena. Welcome to the sports. The Sunday will be hosting this other team. I want you to tell me, Hore, Marumo Gallants, Itabit Hamikela, Kokai, Ibile, I hosta Bomang. Simple as that.
1: Simple as that. Marumo Gallants, who are they facing this Sunday? And where will this game be? Which stadium will it be at? So don't tell me the town. Tell me the name of the stadium. All right, Jones. That's where we at, ne?
10: Yes. Yes, yes, mister.
1: Okay, that's the question now. I'm giving you just 3 minutes. All you need to do is answer. Hit us up on WhatsApp 076-260-2815. But now, diving straight into the sports, South African long distance runner Karabo Mailula is aiming to defend her Absa Run Your City Joburg 10-kilometer title on Heritage Day. The 24-year-old won last year's race in 33-44 and is hoping to become the first woman to successfully defend the Joburg title. Now, Mailula admits she's still recovering recovering from a knee injury, but says she's determined to give the Joburg crowd something to celebrate. And Mamelodi Sundowns face Saudi Giants Al Ahly in the FIFA Intercontinental Cup on Saturday. Kausani, and the stats favor African clubs. Now, African teams are unbeaten in their last 8 matches against Asian opposition, winning 7 and drawing 1. The last 4 meetings have all ended in African victories. Sundowns are looking to make history too, as no African club has ever lifted the Intercontinental Cup. We've got a couple of responses here, and I think it's best if we do this. Let's see if it can work out well. Arud.
11: Good afternoon, you and the boys. Marumo Gallant, Itatamgali, Orlando Pirates.
1: Okay.
11: Go Stadium Sa. Royal Bafokeng.
1: All right.
11: Marumo Gallant, Itabi, Hosta, Orlando Pirates. Go Stadium Sa. Royal Bafokeng.
1: Thank you, Tebza. One more.
12: Hey, guys, are you meeting for Marumo Galante? They be hosting Orlando Pirates. Go Royal Bafokeng Sports Palace. That's one thing. Kaura Yabararo. TP Malira.
1: Thank you, TP Jones. I think we've got our winners.
10: Ah, we've got plenty of winners. People have been flooding our WhatsApp line here, Morena. But thank you so much for those voice notes. And then please and tell them they are very right.
1: Definitely very right. Especially TP. TP didn't just say stadium. It said Royal Bafokeng Sports what? Yeah?
10: Sports Palace. If you feel Elena, what a 3 o'clock.
1: So huge shout out to you. You get to go on Sunday to go watch the match. I've got double tickets for both of you guys. This is TP Letebza. Let's make sure. Bring your loved one or your friend, whoever it is. All you need to do, I'm just gonna hit you.

0: I'll tell you one thing. Some of the best songs that you love have been remade into three-step, into some new sounds. Listen, it's beautiful music. Bokoko. This one is music taking us to the time at 16:37. Yes, indeed. So, Bra Jones, you were saying, we must just remind everyone, because someone just sent a message that, Jomo, why did you want to moon 2000? I mean, that's a regard.
1: No, man, Jomo, on this competition, make sure you go and buy the Sunlight Ultra Power. 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
0: 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So you don't necessarily have to go to the UFM page, because I see a lot of people going to the UFM page. Mm-mm. All you gotta do is just go online and put up a story with the relevant story, and then tag UFM at UFM 898 as well as Sunlight ZA. It's very simple. You gotta tell us about the meals that created a mountain of dishes. How big was that mountain? How many pots? Mention those pots and those plates, those bowls, and all of those utensils. And then you can go ahead against someone else next week in the hashtag Dirty Dishes Count Challenge, where you can actually tell us, Jorge, which one you're going to be cleaning first. Anyway, you can be able to do that anytime, and we'll be able to select you. Bra Jones, I have someone else for you who's coming up.
1: I am so ekeswana le wena batontse ba sa bone gona no gore o blasha ya ga thande ka ntsa le ya no ke nako ka gore go blasha nna ya no. Oh, my favorite.
0: Ke sister wa go easy ba ya jo yo a ke go panele ba sister wa go easy ba. Listen, we're going to be having another moment just like that one. We're going to be speaking to Joanne Reneka. She's the first firstly recognized. Remember, she was Pearl on Muvango.
1: I remember very well.
0: She was also on Rhythm City. She's been on Isi Dingo. One of her biggest parts that I've seen her play has been on Black Text. She recently had a Netflix series which is called Bad Influence or Bad Influence.

0: Sir. Listen, she's also playing an amazing part in ETV's latest telenovela, which just, by the way, reached almost over a million views, guys. And within 2 weeks now, man, it's a lot. So we're going to be speaking to Joanne Reinecker, who also plays Tembi in The Land of Mills and Money, which is a story built around love, lies, and justice.
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4: more. What's up, South Africa? This is your girl, the superwoman, Karen White. 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

0: fanning out. Brad Jones, me, I am fanning out so much.
1: Well, no, you're not fanning out. Me, I'm happy.
0: Definitely. Her name is Joanne Reyneke, and she's one of many actors that have been keeping us glued to our TV screens. From some of her amazing parts, Pearl from Movango, Black Tax, where she played an amazing breadwinner, Broken Vows, Isono, Generations the Legacy, The Estate, and recently also Bad Influencer. She's back on our screens on ETV's telenovela, which is called Land of Mills and Money. Here she plays a very dynamic part of Tembi, who is caught in a complicated relationship in a world of money, power, and secrets. Joanne Reyneke, everyone, welcome to the show. How you doing, Joanne?
2: Well, Sanbona, I am very, very well after that introduction.
0: Thank you so much for also speaking to us. What would you be doing on a normal Friday like this? I mean, if you were not talking to us, your fans, what would you be doing?
2: I am such a homebody. You say I'm dealing with my babies, just like listening to the sounds of the house. Abanye baya shaisana. It's a medley of beauty.
0: Yeah, listen, do the kids ever ask you, like, do they ever treat you like some of your characters? Because just now I was watching on Bad Influencer and you are my best villain. And now I'm like, are you like that at home as well?
2: No, thankfully they know that there's only one version that is their mom, but they're so fascinated by how I'm able to transform into these different people.
0: Yeah. Well, let's get into the mix of things. I mean, many people might remember you from that first time, Movango. And, you know, I want to mention that because I want to ask, what did playing that teach you about yourself as an actor? Because you've played many parts after that.
2: Sure. Great question. I came to Movango as a blank slate. I was a sponge. I was hungry. I had my eyes open and I was watching very closely because it was my first time experiencing shooting on set at the SABC with, you know, Dumandlovu and Sindhidla too. And it was, all I did was actually, thankfully, I had the presence of mind to keep quiet and observe and absorb as much as I could, which helps me out. I still use things that I saw with Sindhidla to do 18 years ago that I do today. Yeah. My day to day. So, yeah, thankfully. And also, Upel, if we remember, mostly her best lines was like, you have a message. And then she'd be quiet. Yeah. So, I got a lot of time to just sit at the back and watch and learn and grow.
0: Yeah.
1: Joanne, how are you? This is Jones here.
2: Hello, Mr. Jones. How are you?
1: I'm right, mom. I'm right. Cool. Hey, you don't know. I'm blushing here, but it's fine. so let's get into it. Now you're part of the land of males and money, which takes audience into the world of power, money, crime, and complicated relationship. What attracted you to this particular role?
2: I've always been afraid of being typecasted, always just playing the same person over and over again. So when I was being called for the second wife, who is the fun, more talkative, more colorful character, I immediately had to do it. I would typically find myself playing the first wife who's always stressed. The weight of the world is on her shoulder and she's dealing with a lot. But this time I get to wear the long wigs and lashes and show some thigh. And it's lovely. I don't think I've ever had the opportunity to play such a fun, colorful character
0: before. Yeah. Listen, I mean, Tembi is a woman who's in a complicated relationship, and you know, there's so much. It's a lot. When you play someone, you know, whose choices, you know, may be questioned by some of the viewers, do you have to understand this person before you can? Because now, remember, you need to not judge this person because we are judging her at home.
2: Exactly. Yeah. But I think it's just like in real life, you know, people will always talk about you, but does that mean you're going to change what you're doing?
1: Nah.
2: Absolutely not. Yeah. So that's the same lead I take with my characters, is that, you know, I'm playing a full person, a multifaceted person who has flaws and beautiful traits about them, just like bonke abantu emhlabeni. So, you know, and when people get to judge, they only judge what they care about, you know, and what interests them. So I've done my job.
0: Yeah. Listen, I want to take you a little bit back. And I'm going to need you to answer this just after, you know, we quickly pay the bills. I've watched you and I reference you, your most recent one, Bad

Oh man, it's beautiful music. Music coming from the one and only The Return. New Day is the name of that one. It's music taking us to the time 16:44. One more here too on UFM 89.8. This one is called You and the Boys. Happy Friday to you. Listen, if you just join us, we're about to speak to someone who's amazing. Yo, like, hey, guys, today I'm

0: influence now with Tembi. Whenever you're given a new character, you know, what's the first thing that you try to understand? Because I must say, you really killed that diamond smuggling lady thing.
1: Oh, she did.
0: You did. So I want to get into that, into what you need to understand first. If you just join us, we are speaking to Joanne Reinecker.
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3: 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I just want to say a little something. If you are the brother who takes advantage or abuse women, please do not call me your brother.
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0: Yes, indeed. Well, if you just join us, we still are continuing our conversation with South African, can I not say actor? Because me, I want to say
5: you
0: a South African,
5: can.
0: South African thespian, okay? Because no, I've seen you on stage as well.
5: Thespian is fine.
0: Actor thespian is okay. Listen, so what happens when you get a new character? What's the first thing that you try to understand about this character, all of them that you've played?
5: Yes. So there's something called a character bio that basically breaks down the life of the character. Big tragic things that happened when they were young. If they come from a mom and dad situation, a single mom situation, how much education they have, which should also inform how they speak. Just it breaks down their entire life. And as I'm reading that, a character forms in my mind. And by the time I get to the script, I implement that character bio onto those lines. How would that person say this, you know, specific thing? And I think that's what makes characters different. If an actor takes their time with characterization, then yes, no two characters will feel the same.
0: Okay.
1: All right. Okay, here's the other one. Tembi. Nkuluma no Tembi, man, Jemin.
5: All right.
1: Tembi knows that her husband comes to her because things are falling apart elsewhere. Should she see that as a red flag or enjoy the fact that she's a person he chooses for peace?
0: Yeah.
5: Oh, she would run into his arms with the biggest smile. Yo, she is his peace, Bagiti. Ha ha ha.
0: Listen, yeah, no, it's a lot that you go through. One other question I want to get into. When you leave, you know, a character behind, do you completely switch off from them, or do you do certain character actually stay with you? Are there certain moments where you're in the mall and you're like, yes, Lorna, or you're like, no, there's no messages this side?
5: I mean, if you've truly done your job properly, then some residual of them must definitely come with you. I've got a piece of every single character whose life I've gotten to live, a bit of them with me, you know, and then you grow through some of them. You learn some things indirectly.
0: Yeah, most certainly. Well, it's been a lovely pleasure, you know, chilling out with you, Joanne. It's always amazing to speak to some of the people that have contributed so immensely towards the South African film industry. Also, shout out to for your SAFTA, your so shout out for the awards.
1: Awards? I was gonna say, talk about the awards. Shout out, girl.
5: Thank you so much. I appreciate the support, guys. You guys have amazing chemistry.
0: Yeah. As we actually wrap it up, if you could sit down with Joanne, who was just starting out in the industry, who was given that part as Pearl, who had the pleasures of being with Cindy Dlatsi. I'm even getting goosebumps because you've been with Cindy Dlatsi, you've been with Thapelo Mokoena, you've been now you're with Winnie, now you're with Mbapchazi.
1: I'm true.
0: If you were to sit down with this person, what would you tell her now that you know what you know? Now that you know what you know.
5: Don't slow down. Ride every wave. And don't go as crazy as you do.

0: did with the money those first 2 years.
1: Oh.
0: I, the first 2 years, Bantu, no, there was no financial what, DJ. I was going insane.
1: Yeah.
0: Now I'm grown.
1: All right, can you tell, before we can tell the listeners where to get you, Minang Funa Gutogut, from Black Text, you are the funniest person. I don't know if you are funny. can you take stand-up comedy or something? Because I'm a comedian myself. I find you funny, the punchlines and everything, your facial moves and everything. Oh, nyabonga, Jesse.
0: Nyabonga, Injebe. Yo, I am red.
1: Thank you so much. And then tell the listeners where they can find you Monday to Friday.
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2: Thank you so much. Joanne Reinecker, everybody. Shout out.
1: Thank you so much. Make sure you come to the studio next time.
0: Definitely.
1: Right. Donuts, girl.
0: No, rather, I'm a queen, brother.
2: Give that lady a bell.
1: Bye.
2: Joanne Reinecker, everyone, man. It's been a lovely pleasure hanging out with some of the best actors in the country. That's how we wrap it up. We're going to be getting into that last hour of the show. Salibala, wait till Turing. I get ka last hour. Twala, twala, twala, twala. We're definitely closing it off on this beautiful Friday. It's 16:56. Do match.

0: 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Bro Jones, are you ready for the mix that's coming up at 5?
1: I think I'll let it go.
0: Yeah, I know. Let's get into it.
1: 50 said you're going to tell me that.
0: Yeah, I'm going to tell you. All right, let's go to the news. Wow.
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4: Residents expressed their heartbreak over Matsila's killing, calling for the suspect or suspects behind it to be arrested. No arrest has been made yet in Matsila's killing and the investigation is ongoing. Koketso Dikobe, Newsnote, Tlhabane.
3: Mayor wa City of Joburg, Dada Morero, o ikamantse le megwanto ya mokgatlho wa Men for Her le go ikuela go banna gore ba eme ka dinao mo morerong wa go sireletsa basadi. 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
5: Morero states that protecting women from perpetrators will never be an afterthought.
6: Eventually, we must get to a point where South Africa can rid itself of this scourge of violence against women and children. So, nyabonga kakhulu Maqabane.
5: He also urged the organizers not to be discouraged by the low turnout.
6: When the ANC itself, when it was formed by a small number of intellectuals and priests and chiefs. Eventually today the ANC accounts for just over 700,000 members.
5: The march has handed over the memorandum and called on authorities to act against GBVF. Silva Sibiya, Newsnote, Constitutional Court.
3: Tonakgolo ya Northwest Lazarus Mokgosi a re tirisano mmogo magareng ga puso le maphata a poraefete tota e tsweletse go ungwela lephata la boitekanelo. 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Tshegofatso Letsie o a bega.
7: Mokgosi believes this donation will assist the province in catering to the growing demands of its people.
8: The society is growing in large numbers. Government is unable to cope. The competing demands of our people are so huge. And as a result, government, as it prioritizes, it makes a point that they maximize, but as they maximize, there will always be limitations.
7: According to the Premier, donating the automated external defibrillators will improve access to life-saving equipment during cardiac emergencies.
3: Tona lefapha la thuto e kgolwane Buti Manamela o tsibositse badiradikopo ba tshegetso ya matlole a NSFAS go nna kelotlhoko kgatlhanong le go tsiediwa mo dikopong tsa bone. o gakolotse tota o ba gakolotse go ela tlhoko gore dikopo tseo ga di duelelwe le gore ba siamogele thuso go tswa go batho botlhe. 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

0: frequently asked questions that the NSFAS is, and where possible, to also help the students to apply for NSFAS. It is free. Chair and the CEO assured me that you do not have to pay anything to apply for this year. Don't go listening to people saying, give us your ID, give us this much or that much, or pay money into this account. It is free to apply for the NSFAS. You don't need to pay anybody anything for that. So we need to also be careful.
1: Tla jaanong re dikonosetse ka ntlhakgolo. 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
3: And watch the sports headlines. Milford FC coach Shanti Papuma is expecting a competitive KwaZulu-Natal derby when they host Durban City in the Betway Premiership on Sunday. And netball legend Phumza Maweni believes the Proteas have enough time to close the gap on the world's top teams ahead of next year's Netball World Cup in Australia. 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

Kanisa Rivaye. 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

0: Tatung, nothing beats gathering kohai around a great meal. 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
8: Diving straight into your sports, Milford FC coach Shanti Pupuma is expecting a competitive KwaZulu-Natal derby when they host Durban City in the Betway Premiership on Sunday. The two sides know each other well from their NFD days, but this will be their first meeting as top-flight opponents. Pupuma says Milford will rely on their strong team spirit and trust as they look to claim bragging rights at Sugar Ray Kulu Stadium. Right, and then on the netball side, the legend Phumza Maweni believes in it, the Proteas have enough time to close the gap on the world's top teams ahead of next year's Netball World Cup in Australia. Maweni says South Africa needs more matches against the best sides while keeping a bigger squad to test different combinations before setting on the final team. She also believes the right mix of experienced players and young talents will be key to the Proteas, you know, as they, you know, approach their World Cup hopes. So we'll just see how that goes. But looking at what's happening throughout the entire weekend, I can guarantee you there's plenty of football action tonight. We've got Chelsea, yep, up against Brighton. Yeah, that's in the Premier League. Chelsea up against the Brighton. We'll see how that one goes. It seems like an easy one on the outside. Very easy. All I can guarantee you is Chelsea, obviously, Kloina. But I'm not saying put your money on that one, right? Chelsea against Brentford. And then tomorrow, still within the Premier League, we've got Tottenham up against Aston Villa. Brighton up against Arsenal. Everton up against Ipswich. Newcastle up against Hull. Forest up against

Coventry, and these games are happening around. Look, if you can look at the hours, around 1:30, sitting around 4 p.m., and then you can get your games right there. And then looking at also at 3 p.m., it's going to be a big one. We've got Bosidney, Sundowns, so they'll be playing within the FIFA Intercontinental Cup up against Al Ahly. Right, and then Sunday, big ones, the Golden Arrows up against Kaizer Chiefs, 3 p.m. Gallants up against the London Pirates, right here, more Real Bafokeng Stadium. Milford up against Durban City. Tiggs Galaxy up against the Chiefs United. And within the Premier League, we've got Bournemouth up against Liverpool. Leeds up against Crystal Palace. Man City facing Sunderland, and Fulham facing Man United. Well, they got locked out of the League Cup. Right, easy one. Was quite shocking if you ask me. But those are your matches, those are the fixtures for this weekend. So Wena, just pick the match that you want to see. But from me to you, it's peace and love. That's your 5:30 sports. I'm Morena Matena Kiabatena on your UFM Sports.

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Alexa, rváj. Jomo, Jones and Morena Matsena driving you home. It's you and the boy.

0: Oh man, it's music from all the way from Durbs. His name is Lala Tugzi. Niplane Zaba Sykes is also on this one. It is music that's taking us to the time. 1740 UFM, 89.8 is exactly where you're at. If you just joined in, listen, you've missed out on so much. We gave you a mix as we started the hour, making sure that we welcome you right into your weekend. Iring weekend the morning. Bro Jones, are we ready? We're definitely going to be getting into the top 10, some of the top 10 Shazam songs. Songs in South Africa right
1: now. Yeah, we're ready. UFM top 10.
0: Of course, man. Right now it's 1741. We're making way for Sikini. He's going to be joining us between the hours of 6 and 10.

0: The best urban radio station. All right, well, we're definitely going to be getting into that, which is the big one, literally. Top 10 Shazam songs right now in the country. I know, man, some of your biggest songs might be on this list. I don't know if it is definitely one of your best songs. But anyway, you must know that you can also contribute towards the music we play over here. 076-260-2815. It's as simple as that. Then you can be able to just, interact with us. But Jones, I love the interaction we had earlier on with Joanne.
1: Wow.
0: That was amazing.
1: That's one for the book. So I think I'll be like, one of my favorite actresses in SA.
0: Yeah, definitely looking forward to that new show. We're going to be seeing it on Monday. Let's get into that. The top 10 Shazam songs.
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1: Tsanamo number 10 about QFM. Top 10. Ne kidipina tsa go tlile some di le cause drama T924 are imali. Ke number 10. Number 9 re sa senye na go nkukza wa di piano Quantum Bass na le go top 5 ya no ba mola tletse go 9. Tato Hati una le Java ba re ama hem hem last week in ele number 7. Onsanse mo pleke nya number 7 super super balo UFM top 10 ke Twina Torres are I'm back. Number 6, Royal Music, Ari, he's on the table. Give you a le muse. Number 5, Timan Express, on a le Melo and Sleazy. But Hopola, remember, ke number 5. In Charlie on number 5, figure to a number 4, Focalistic, my brother, get it out. Optimistic Music SA Benzo na le Melo and Sleazy Khape Khape Leona Incha bar Kumba Fire. Number 3 Calvin Felo a khono sa yeting Everybody Wanna Be in Love ke number 3. Ay number 2 DJ Sentona le DJ Lazy ka fang tone ba re baba yilwa intse nga paretse mo di chatting e.

0: re setsa fa mo weekendeng ente Drake go tsimala go Canada are shebang e ratu ya ke jo mothata e re tla go bona gape mantaga UFM top 10 na le weekend e monate.
1: Ladies and gentlemen, welcome to the weekend.

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0: It's music coming from the queen herself, DJ Zinhle, My Name Eats. Yeah, that's the name of the song. My name is Atabale Busiso on that one, man. It's music leading you right into that show that's coming up, the weekend switch up. Sydney Chase here. Listen, I also want to know from your side, how much are you also rating that mix out of 10? If I'm okay out of 10, send me yours and let me know on 076-260-2815. We're going to be speaking to Sydney in a few seconds to find out from him what we can expect in terms of the weekend that is being switched up. Hamonate Juang.
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0: Attention, traffic register number holders. The Department of Transport is verifying TRN certificates issued to natural persons between the 1st of January 2000 and the 30th of June 2023 to clear dormant records from the NATIS system. If you've received a TRN in this period, please visit transport.gov.za and use the TRN portal for more information and to check whether your number appears on the dormant list. On the dormant list, affected holders have up to 30 days from the publication of this notice to verify their details and to submit the required documents at the listed provincial offices. For inquiries, email trn@dot.gov.za using the TRN number as the subject line. This message is issued by the National Department of Transport.
1: You were the boys, weekdays 3 to 6 p.m.

0: Lonyaga, it's a song coming through from Zuma. Well, I wanted to play a voice note that we received earlier on. Brother Jones, but I know the compliments that I'm giving to a specific employee of the station are too many. But if I compliment it in cheat, why? Nangar Huntu Fela Bialo, Tafaki Mangasa Fikin Namara, Loyala Mametari Hush, eh? Honangal and Bill.
1: Yes, the way Boga Momo.
0: Yeah, Gregor Lenacono, who are hitting Mudumiri Sagan Tiki and Kamo, Boga, I would take another Loyala Mametari Hush, eh? Mula Sansaran.
1: Real,
0: swag, yeah. Listen, Sydney's coming up now between the house. No, Jones Kim Nogazo over Hafimba, Utang or Nako. In the craziness is within.
1: Get a rem when I got it. Tapole one will visit it.
0: Yeah, man, it's been a lovely week. We're actually signing out. Sydney's going to be joining you from the hour 6 o'clock of Itaka, 10 o'clock directly. Bro Jones, it's been an amazing week. You got all the things you wanted to do.
1: Yeah, not all anyway. I'm short with 2 million Getayeta this weekend, but I'm fine. I've made some few. So in this week, thank you so much. If there's no birthdays, happy birthday to everyone. I think no birthday amangi tuli go kanana lene na birthday the petunia go kanana lene na birthday. Happy birthday, girls. Happy birthday.
0: Yes, of course. I can't give you 2 million, but Jones Mara.
2: Give that man a beer.
3: Oh. A beer.
0: That one I can give you.
1: Thank you,
0: Eli to meet her on anything. Anyway, buddy Benza Shule, earlier on. Yeah, it's very ready. Anyway, tomorrow out on the old school hangout. Please make sure that you tune in as we take you on a musical journey. Words of encouragement as we close. Do I have something to say? Bro Jones, anything? Oh,
1: But anyway, I want to say to the country, we are a fatherless nation now. Our president, Walwala, Paul Mashatile, the assistant president, or deputy, Leno goes better. Go around, I want that. In Dorna, I want that.
0: Did you video the Lata India?
1: No, I got low, I let her the whole. Marwaza India, no, Poland and Zaito Len, Mola being more. I almost see Glyphin before president. The president as a India Len. But King Rams. I am so disabled. Yeah, very man. Also, Jaga Karambaranga and Arenda go New Delhi. So, I'm a country. I follow a cupcake that the Mashatile. I follow the Lola Babo to a little bit more parents on our fold.
0: Of course,
1: President. I'm for Engine.
0: No one is there. I don't even know who's standing in. I don't know.
1: I'm not feeling at the whole year.
0: I'm not feeling at home office. Anyway, words of encouragement, if you're hearing this, always, always push yourself because no one else is coming to do it for you. Have a beautiful weekend, but that's awesome.
4: Every single day in South Africa, a woman's life is cut short. These are our mothers, our sisters, our daughters, and our friends. Our country is supposed to be a safe home for all of us, yet our women are living in a state of fear. And the hard truth is, it's all being done by men. It starts with the jokes in the corridors, our failure to call each other out for sexism. We cannot claim to love our women while staying silent when other men are destroying them. Real strength isn't about power or control over someone else. It's about calling out your inner circle before a joke turns into violence. If you choose silence when women are being disrespected, violated, or killed, don't pretend we are on the same side. Don't call me your brother, because I'm not your brother.
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5: Chaisa Rivaye, Jomo Jones and Morena Matsena driving you home. 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
7: The temperature ga jana Rustenburg le Mahikeng 23, Pretoria 22 degrees.
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2: Residents expressed their heartbreak over Matsila's killing, calling for the suspect or suspects behind it to be arrested.
3: Ngutlwisa botlhoko thata mama. 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
8: Ke tsitsi di etsagala mo, di a traumatize, di a tshosa, ga go sa le safe. 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
2: No arrest has been made yet in Matsila's killing and the investigation is ongoing. Koketso Dikobe, News Note, Tlhabane.
7: Mayor wa City of Joburg, Dada Morero, o ikamantse le megwanto ya mekgatlho ya Men for Her le go ikuela go banna gore ba eme ka dinao mo morerong wa go sireletsa basadi. 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Pego ka Silva Sibiya.
9: Morero states that protecting women from perpetrators will never be an afterthought.
10: Eventually, we must get to a point where South Africa can rid itself of this scourge of violence against women and children. So, Nyabonga kakhulu Maqabane.
9: He also urged the organizers not to be discouraged by the low turnout.
10: When the ANC itself, when it was formed by a small number of intellectuals and priests and chiefs. Eventually today the ANC accounts for just over 700,000 members.
9: The marchers handed over the memorandum and called on authorities to act against GBVF. Silva Sibiya, News Note, Constitutional Court.
7: Mokhuduthamaga wa lefapha la tlhabololo lwa go mo North West, Susana Dantsi, o kgadile tshotlakako le dipolao tsa basadi mo porofenseng. 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
11: They think that without John, I cannot survive. Therefore, they stay in those abuse relationships. So of course we are doing very well because you are also saving our young women from what John. Through this program, they will be able to survive. We need prayers, Bishop, for gender-based violence. There were some of the issues that I had to address too. Say long hore, just for the past week, we have experienced a lot.
7: Kwa bokhutlong meyara wa masepala wa selegae wa Ratlo Matlhomola Jafta o gateletse botlhokwa jwa go beeletsa mo badireng ba masepala. A re seno se tshameka karolo e tona mo go tokafatseng boleng jwa ditirelo tse di rebolelwang baagi.

0: its people. Our people rise to meet that investment and its return on investment. As a municipality, our daily work is measured in this we can see and touch. A tarred road, a working term, a connected electricity, a connected beam, and these are the roads that carry our people to work, to clinics, to school.
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Yeah, no, I love his story, man. From rags to riches, evolving from a local supermarket cashier into a multi-millionaire record label owner, music producer, logistics businessman. In 2020, he launched his record label, Simnandi Records. You know, that is dedicated to grassroots artist development. And tell you what, the label served as a vital launchpad for quite a number of other piano artists and vocalists. Ibele with Zimasa, right? UFM in tune with you. It's gone 9 minutes after. Is it 9 minutes? Nah, yeah, 9 minutes after 18 on UFM in tune with you. My name is Sydney, Sid Nation. Thanks to you and the boys coming live between 3 and 6. They are back again next week, Monday to Friday. Happy boom shaker like a day. Happy Friday. My name is Sid Nature. We're here until that date, 10 p.m., 18 September 2026. Yabatle ba bui baria. Ki maemonya na bo sabu ngola. Yeah, no. For our weekend date, la akola elebu natye. Right to FM. Ancient with you, Tutor the Human. Y2K with Caleb X. Tumel.

0: forget the things that made you sad and remember those that made you glad. Happy weekend. We might as well say bring on the weekend. Right, you have fam in tune with you. Sooks on this one with King Dash Note. Bring on the weekend. And before that, we have music coming through from Tuto the Human and Y2K with Caleb X on UFM. In tune with you. My name is Sydney Sinage, and this is the Weekend Switcher.
1: 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Ibile Utuere Siki Sagnana.
0: Sagnana. It's gone 18 minutes after 18. So today, nothing changes. We still have Gogo Miskei. No time. About a minute and a half from now. New Music Friday. We're talking about music that dropped today, and we have quite a trivia, quite a triple play, Life Facts, and Avenue DJ, of course. So yeah, be with us. Right UFM, in tune with you. 0762602815. That's our studio WhatsApp number. Otherwise, we have the purple app. You connect the blue one, UFM 898. That's Facebook. And the black one, X. Hello.
2: Happy Friday.
0: Happy Boom Shaka Laka
1: Day.
3: We love you.
2: We love you.
1: Mwah.
3: Mwah.
1: Mwah.
3: Mwah.
1: Mwah. We are in tune with you.
3: We are in tune with you.
1: Sweetheart.
3: Sweetheart.
1: Today we are three.
0: Yeah.
3: Today we are three.
0: Yeah.
1: Mwah.
0: Yeah. New members of the choir. Hi.
4: Ah, sick nana, sick nature.
0: About
4: it. Oh, bro, you're free, thank you. You're not going
0: to free, Tabra Kevin.
4: I'm going to go to the hospital. I'm going to go to the hospital.
0: Yeah.
4: Ajitle.
0: Ditata, Bra Kevin. Naro, you're going to go to Bra Kevin, which is in Gatene. Hi.
5: Hi, sick nature.
0: About it. 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

0: Got Miss K on the ones and twos. It's got 19 minutes before 7 on UFM. Inchun with you. She's back again next week Friday. Why is it working out in your mood? Yeah, bad. Are you Nambia? Right, UFM. Yeah, until that day, 10 p.m. My name is Sydney Sid Nation. Welcome to the show. It's called The Weekend Switch Up. We are switching things now to the weekend officially. Really bad, like a biggie. Yeah. May your weekend bring you plenty of reasons to smile. A peaceful heart and memories worth keeping, right? That is where I switch.
1: Every single day in South Africa, a woman's life is cut short. These are our mothers, our sisters, our daughters, and our friends. Our country is supposed to be a safe home for all of us, yet our women are living in a state of fear. And the hard truth is, it's all being done by men. It starts with the jokes in the corridors, our failure to call each other out for sexism. We cannot claim to love our women while staying silent when other men are destroying them. Real strength isn't about power or control over someone else. It's about calling out your inner circle before a joke turns into violence. If you choose silence when women are being disrespected, violated, or killed, don't pretend we are on the same side. Don't call me your brother, because I'm not your brother.
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0: And this one is called Mali Pepa. It's all about Ching Ching. Duckworth Nkosazana Dota has gone 14 minutes before 7 on UFM. In tune with you, it's time for us to check new music Friday. Music released this day or this week. The 18th of September 2026. Happy Friday. I see another song called Umgalela coming through from the digital Maskandi with Java Saliwe and Kanye. Right, Just World with Tikutela and Fireboy. DML, it's called Imali. This guy loves money, always singing about money like the elevator, bro. Another one from Nsako with Nkuli 541. Featuring on that one, Scott Mapuma. They are with Sean 101, and I'm Cool MC. It's called Kanjalo Kanjalo. Catalia of Mr. Jezik with Shes RSA, Don D, Banale V6. Clean Bandit with Flo. It's called Company. Another one that dropped this week. It's a Jemba Groove. It's called Waka. Zolani Mahola, remember her, with a Zigsband Tweety with a brand new single called Where Are You? Well, I'm here, right? I am here, I guess, not here. So, Lemon and Herb with Junior S.A. and Dina G. It's called In the Dark. Clement with Slido Man and Osama. Brand new single called Begu Rada. Angazi ukuthi kutheni mina Begu Rada. Riz Madlisa with Mavo and Loni Q. Manale as Maestro and DJ Harvey. It's called Sister Boza. Wabona ye ha batla go wina ko mereko ne. Ya we dlale Sister Boza wa. Right, Majesties. Mshiniwa, I'm featuring on that one. Lofeye and Stasi. Nadia Nakai with Toss and Osazana Daughter with a brand new single called Blind from the album called Do's and Don'ts. Yeah. Let's check outside the country what's happening. I see another one coming through from Miley Cyrus. It's called Bus Persuades. Boom, boom, boom, boom. It's all about bars, right? Shea Vibes with the Diamonds. Baba from Nigeria with a brand new single called Mental, featuring on that one Fave. Dibange, Nigerian man, also with that one called Safe Space. Yeah, that's what we have for you this week on New Music Friday. Friella, hi.
1: Yes, signature.
0: Abuti.
1: Signature Mkotiaka.
0: Mkotiaka.
1: Ah, I love
0: Mr. May. Kadile, that.
1: Bogo Miss K.
0: Yeah.
1: Bogo Miss K. I got a foot to my ten that. Wawata.
0: Oh, Mutuile Hell.
1: Wata Wolo Fella Mkotiaka.
0: Yeah.
1: DJ Fati.
0: Thank you, Mr. Mayor.
2: Oh, John. Nike Rabara Fahurunefa.
0: Oh, I get it, Tati, brav and me. 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
1: Kalina, Kenate Bokhmashego, the managing director of UFM. In silence, abuse thrives. In action, it ends. Banna, if you see violence, say something. If you hear cries, respond. Our silence protects the abuser. 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
1: I'm enjoying your music. Your music is absolutely gorgeous.

I'm going to go to the hospital.

0: And this one is called Dompo. Yeah, it's one of the guys when you talk about, you know, humble beginnings from nothing to success alongside the likes of DJ's Boo. This man started somewhere in Uville. Well, like, you know, most of us where we started, we had no car, we had no money, we had no job. Now, he relied purely on faith and hard work. And he used to work for one of the radio stations in Gauteng, in Joburg, back in the day, and he was fired. So after being fired, then that's when he did not give up. Instead, setbacks pushed him to, you know, collaborate on major tracks with the likes of DJ Fresh or Brown Dash. And as they say, the rest is history. DJ Cleo, Dompo on this one. I gave you 1, 2, 3, 4 play. Before that, music coming through from the Dramatic Boys. It's called Let Dance. It started off with Dark Horse 012 featuring Soul Lab. And in the mix, you had Say What of Kenny Music featuring on that one Shuala and Rampa as well as Adam Port on UFM. In tune with you, this is the Weekend Switch Up. Right, it's gone 8 minutes after 19. Let's check our quite a trivia. Thou shall not Google. Take a wild guess. And don't forget, lines will close at 7:30. So yeah, we have extended our time now. So it is the standout track of Bongo Muffin's iconic album of 1998. It's called The Concerto, produced under the Kalawa Jazz Mia Records. And Stone Seat, as always, delivers a highly complex poetic Setswana verse on that track. And in the unforgettable chorus sung by Thandiswa Mazwai, we are given instructions on how to handle the heavy bars and feel the vibe or coolness of the music. Hey, yeah, you get. So in 2013, Uhuru did the remix of that song, and 2022 it was DJ Shimza. Which song are we thinking of here? Take a wild guess. 078 076 260 2815. Ha, Kanjaniba almost gave you my personal number. The standout track of Bongo Muffin's album of 1998 called The Concerto. The Stone, as always, Rebeza Kapoko, yes, Setswana. And Thandiswa Mazwai is giving us some instructions on how to handle the heavy bars and how to feel the vibe and coolness of the same music from that song, right? So 2013, Uhuru remixed that song. And in 2022, it was DJ Shimza. 076-260-2815. Yeah, 10 seconds or less. Uskali bala. Ha ke tlo go rutela ruruwa utlwa. Arre titi pote. Dumela.
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No before you go do go do. 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

0: QFM, mention with you, coming through from Wizkid with Asake, and it's called Jogodo, whatever that means. Young is a Friday. Don't wanna go Jogodo on ourselves. 0762602815. That's our trivia question today. Quite a trivia. It is the standout track of Bongo Muffin's iconic album. Yeah, 1998 by Bizabara Ke the Concerto, Karisto Yalokiba, Kalawa Jazmier, Stone Sea, Totemo, Wabwitz, yeah, that better couple when massive. And in the unforgettable chorus sung by Tandiswa Mazwai, we are given instructions on how to handle the heavy bass and feel the vibe of coolness of the music. I told you in 2013, I beg your pardon, Uhuru did the remix of that song, and it was DJ Shimza in 2022, just coming out of the lockdown, right? 0762602815. I see just a few people. I don't know. For the past few weeks, get the indicate like late half on ya. I guess why? Because yeah, but to banana slow ya. Now I want to more you on a trivia. Hi.
1: Good evening. Fitness of Nature.
0: Hello, Akona.
1: Landlord Yamunati. It's Sasha Fieri. Hey guys, I've been away for too long.
0: Sasha Fieri.
1: I'm hospitalized in Brits Hospital because of anemia.
0: Ish.
1: And I did some tests. They discovered that I'm.
0: Not on air. Okay. Sasha Fieri. Landlord, okay, Miss Party Starter. I want to Mr. L. Kiting, Akirikiki, Amo, Mzira, Azishe, Rialebo, Hakia. Hi. I'm just marking the register, and I'm in tune with you all the way from Tekwane, Kifilwe Polose. Hashtag the weekend switch up. I'm in tune with you, Kabelo Molusi, all the way from Koster Onale, Ernest Molusi, and Mokete Molusi.

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0: It is his title track of that album, Jai Bayo Yo, that came out in 2002 from Dr. Beleza. I remember the controversy around this song. It was at the peak of his career when this song and its accompanying music video caused a massive stir. Many parents banned children from watching it or even listening to it due to its highly provocative dance style and, of course, lyrical content. Jai Bayo Yo! Right, UFM, in tune with you. That was our quite a triple play. Before that, we had music of El Vovo de Rango, and we had Mduma Sidela with Mazola, El Vovo with Bayang Suke, La Batsadi Ba, Barepineha, Barbati Leon. I remember also Izo Izo. Remember the season one of Izo Izo? Hey, it was hectic, young. It was hectic. Now, the first two episodes, and then everyone wanted to know. Okay, who is lying? Why is it that Emmanuel? Arabu bona borok. Ya, it's not like Emmanuel. Re roba tsaeng go to Emmanuel ba gaetse. 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
1: Ke offer. 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
2: Sigine.
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0: Yeah.
2: Ke hopola mafike sa ntse ithuma mafikeng.
0: 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Yeah.
2: Gawe.
0: Yeah.
2: Letlamoreng le operate.
0: Ke re
2: go monati.
0: Busy.
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0: Eish.
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0: abuti
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3: bayan yes
0: yeah
3: kada baya se so ba vuthe
0: ei
3: hi this is DJ M of Fitway
0: yeah
3: worldwide ya no hang kare ke tsoa ka ya ke bolela mara
0: ah mabra karia lokana is that day. Yeah, let's take the last one before we take our answers for our trivia question.
4: Happy Friday.
0: Hi,
4: thank you for the beautiful tunes.
0: Thank you, sir.
4: Lebo, my selector.
0: Hey, Tadaso, or maybe this one before Kiakwa. It's freaking there.
5: Hi, Signature.
0: Hello.
5: I was on standby. A go tobetsa your personal number papa we thusi go re itse ka tlhafa
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5: ma muduane mo tlhabane West Dango
0: re le gore 08 are yeah and red re le boga. Okay, trivia question arona, the standout track ya Bongo Muffin from the album of 1998, the concerto produced by the Kalawa Jazzmere. Tandiswa Mazoe at some point is giving us instructions on how to handle the heavy bass of that song. And in 2013, Uhuru, 2022, DJ Shimza, kidi remix that song. Hi.

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0: Le mami mo Airport View.
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1: 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Yeah, kya go utlwa wena Damesh. Ba dumise go tsunami.
3: Hey, Sydney.
1: Abuti.
3: Quite a trivia. I kwa re tsela ke gese mo.
1: The first
3: song that came to head ke the way ngungakhona.
1: The way ngungakhona.
3: Like Marka modimo ke o gale rata guys. Ke ne Terence JK, Mr. Malapahale kana from Rustenburg. Hello Pox stand up.
1: Okay. Ke ne fela Brian no si gone go bua le bo re le bo rr mo sentencing e one. Hello, Robert. Like you, Chris. Happy Friday, Sid. You are talking of Thathis Gupu. Dot that date, Mumu ruling. Stando Sam, Debra. So 2-4 Thathis Gupu, 2-4 the way kungakhona. Ukolo kibua kai ne. Yeah. Ubua kabo rele bor.
3: Quite a trivia. I can't remember lucky guess him.
1: Yeah.
3: The first song that came to head, ke the way kungakhona. Pui.
1: Yeah.
3: It's a boy kimoka mudimu kugale rata guys. Ke ne Terence JK, Mr. Malapahale kani from Rustenburg. Hello, Pox stand up.
0: Okay.
1: From Rustenburg. 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Baba is certain right. Never ipatela Thathis Gupu. Yeah, is goop. That's what they're born. Re handle thy bars, heavy bars. Right here, fam. In tune with you, Julian Gomez. Remixed by Ed Jazz. It's called Love Song 28. 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

0: Do you, Melani? 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
1: It's easy, people. Yeah.
0: It had a hot money. Aye. We're going to miss Shabili the young. Yeah, Shabili. Go for 10 out of 9.
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3: Mr. Let's up a say. Madume, dumela le disetsa ditsela tsotlhe tsa UFM. 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

0: Save Us. Coming through from Griffith Mallow, Save Us featuring June Jazzing on UFM, in tune with you. Ahead of that, we had music of Julian Gomez, Love Song 28, all thanks to Ed Jazz with that remix. It's gone 8 minutes before 9. My name is Sydney, Sid Nature. We still have live face coming your way. Right, let me check what's happening on Facebook. Okay, maybe before you go Facebook, it's Ena. Hello, Mposa.
1: Happy Friday.
0: Happy Friday.
1: Bona, rena le wena.
0: Yeah.
1: Ravina enter la pile ya ka re tswa di tirong.
0: Yeah.
1: Ra le bogala mmino monate.
0: Auto.
1: Ra le bogala se bara sidilla, o sidilla.
0: O la pile tok ya.
1: Ke bona, have a blessed Friday.
0: Have a beautiful one. Thank you.
1: Bogala mmino monate.
0: Thank you, Mposa.
1: From Kaisanon View.
0: Yeah. Have a beautiful Friday, le weekend, but like a Viek Simon Ramasori. Ke go bone ke motshutlong ke bone le Khotsia Bembe Andani from Jamaica Street, Katemeli Ngwenani, Terra Sugar Epelanga from Clough View in Rustenburg, Mrs. UFM, Open Church, Arjaka Mitla, Releboha, Skizo Msimana Hapepakedi, Ko Chokonyani, Konale Helen Napelo Kumukhajani here in Rustenburg, Mick Kahi, Arbona, Ki Weekend, the boss, Mr. Lezapa, until Teletam, Matsetsi, Gordon Lesamani, Arexel Lolo 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
3: 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I work for the Human Rights Commission. 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

0: alles gut.
1: Schubiami.
0: Ay, ay, ay, ay, ay, ay, ay, ay, ay, ay, ay, ay, ay, ay, ay, ay, ay, ay, ay, ay, ay, ay, ay, ay, ay, ay, ay, ay, ay, ay, ay, ay, ay, ay, ay, ay, ay, ay, ay, ay, ay, ay, ay, ay, ay, ay, ay, ay, ay, ay, ay, ay, ay, ay, ay, ay, ay, ay, ay, ay, ay, ay, ay, ay, ay, ay, ay, ay, ay, ay, ay, ay, ay, ay, ay, ay, ay, ay, ay, ay, ay, ay, ay, ay, ay, ay, ay, ay, ay, ay, ay, ay, ay, ay, ay, ay, ay, ay, ay, ay, ay, ay, ay, ay, ay, ay, ay, ay, ay, ay, ay, ay, ay, ay, ay, ay, ay, ay, ay, ay, ay, ay, ay, ay, ay, ay,

and this one is called Praise Him. What's the V Underground and Earful Soul coming through from D General. It's gone 7 minutes after 8. UFM in tune with you. Before that, we had music of Nucho with Kolani Gitas and Zuma. Banalism Deeply Sticks. Barakumnanji. Yeba yeba gumnan. Alex Kid. Laugh We Had. Thanks to Kat Biu Kana with that remix on UFM in tune with you. Happy Friday. Happy Boom Shakalaka Day. Please be safe, especially to Babo Me. But only, we're not only preaching safety to women only, but because of what is happening currently in the country, it's sickening. Coming to think that the person who's doing that could probably be a man. Well, chances are 90% that akrano badira le batho ba bo mme ba gaetso mogongwe o tlhele gore ke bone video engwe where a woman was just walking mostrateng ali no see, then the next thing gona le koloi e ja ma brake jiki jiki, the driver came out of the car a follow that woman. So Rasi Molasia, fortunately one of the neighbors, the lady somewhere more, one of the houses next to that road, ke ga me wa betse ga khalema, then the driver ke ga boela ko kolonya gago. So I mean, we're talking about rights and safety. Every woman has a fundamental right to feel safe, to be respected by us men, and also free from harm wherever she goes, in whatever she does. We need to protect women. Every woman has the right to feel safe. A society which does not protect women, or which does not respect and honor its women, can have safety not guaranteed, you know. So also to women, I just want to say to you, trust your intuition. The lady who narrated the story, to say, listen, she was walking, and usually what happens is that when she's walking, otinya earphone more tebing A1, she want to know what is happening in her surroundings, because I relevela the movie a lot. So what happens is irile utlama brick ya kolo yeo are no horses necessary gore utlama brick ya ntseng yalo. That's when she knew gore is about to hit the fan. So trust your intuition. Your personal safety can be directly compromised if you choose to dismiss your intuition, right? And never mistake a woman's silence for weakness, bondade. Remember that sometimes the air stills before the onset of a hurricane. So yeah, women,

0: please be strong, be fearless, be beautiful, and believe that anything is possible when you have the right people there to support you. Let us be the right people. What daddy? South African man, right? Little Nice UFM, bona rari alorere.
1: 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Maropeng, where the story of us begins. You belong.

0: That's Takeover of Chronicle Deep on UFM. In tune with you just after Imba of Latik. It's got 19 minutes after 8. UFM in tune with you. Apparently earlier on I said it's 9. And guess what? You feel like a Terrence. Arwara 8 minutes before 9. No jahesi kai munda. Yeah, I go hold a limb past 80 man. Data before 9, right? UFM in tune with you. My name is Sydney Nature. When you send through a voice message, please let it be 30 seconds or less, right?
1: Mela, Mr. Letsapa Sydney.
0: About it.
1: The music landlord. 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
0: Yeah.
1: Ka gale. Snara sa khaoga mo Africa.
0: Nara, say nara.
1: Busa.
0: Thank you.
1: Tshwarela yalo.
0: Yeah.
1: Fa ke fano.
0: Ra le bomala. Le bo
1: 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I don't want to be too long. O bua le malava. The intellectual go tswa mo Texas of South Africa modimo ke yo
0: ciao ra le boga arre titi pote ga re bo arna le Avenue DJ
2: from Northwest to Gauteng, wherever you're hiding, Nandi Bra is growing and coming near you. Now serving flavor at President Boulevard in Rustenburg, in Gauteng, Westgate Mall, Newtown Junction, and next, Rondebult Mall and Lerato Mall, both opening soon.
3: So are you the responsible one in the family? Are you the chosen one whenever there's something wrong? 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
4: And your responsibility?
3: Nah, bo, go for the lazy. Hi, look, go for me. 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

0: on the ones and twos. I'm the new DJ. This is his first lap of the weekend. He's back again for the second lap tomorrow on the Party Starter. My name is Sydney, Sid Nature.
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0: But everybody, like everybody, wanna be in love. Coming through from Calvin Fallow. Everybody wanna be in love. And before that, we had music coming through from Egyptian Pharaoh. It's called Drums of Pharaoh. It's gone 10 before 9 on UFM. In shoot with you, my name is Sid Nature. Let me see what's happening on Facebook. I see Brian Given Walekosi Makushe Daniel Ratebe Kwa Rabukala Brian Kwa Pretoria Kona Lese Motalepule Mansu Aleka Kwa Carltonville Matapelo Motlebani Freedom Park 89.8 Kona Le Eric Bonne. Okay, Tebo Horapula Nako Mapete Extension Kwa Soweto Soweto Maluela Ket Asaneng. Good evening, my friend Sid Nature. I'm with you until the last hour of this show. Bona Radio Letsala Aleko Masutle to Raleboha. I'm taking this show to my Kaniseba, my friend Raleboha Maluela, Siri Anzoma Belengo Mutaben Zobo Road, Fumu Lani Nembamba. 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
1: And I love what they're doing, God, this fuse, gospel and how

0: house, man.
1: Yeah, oh. Man. Yeah.
0: Ah, we gotta praise him. Oh, ah.
1: Yeah.
0: Eish. Ah, no, Gwala. Dango Signal. Gwala. What's on every day? Mechanical D. Hold one.
1: Yeah?
0: Bum, bum, bum, bum, bum. I'll see. Nana.
1: Aboti. Right to FM. In tune with you. 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
1: 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Yeah, no okay. 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
4: Ke bra Sydney who's a da brava ka man.
1: Yeah.
4: I wanna the lady who was in the mix.
1: Yeah. Gogo Miss K earlier.
4: Honale that number ya ha Mangala le ring wheel.
1: Eh.
4: Remix ya ha body sad boy.
1: Yeah.
4: Yes, yes. Oh.
1: O iretse bra.
4: Ay, o mo blele ke mo golela u tshe hot man. Gore number ela.
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4: 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Oh.
1: Ke mo ne number. 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
6: 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It stops with you. 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

0: Adiwele, right here, FM, in tune with you. A beautiful Friday night. Boom shakalaka night. 18 September 2026. My name is Sydney Sidney, and this is the weekend switch up coming through from Young Stunner with Cubs at a Small. Adiwele. Before that, Calvin Momo with TBO and J6. Batifuna, we had Besa Memucho of Lisa Ona. Remixed by Duck Horse. 9 minutes after nine, we hopped into the fourth and the final lap here. The weekend switch up with Sydney Sikini. Sikini Chawe. 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
1: 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Yeah. 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
2: 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Already tell it on a laka.
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2: 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Well, Pagania la Greater Rabokala branch.
1: Yeah.
2: The pirate. 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
3: Signature
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1: Yeah,
3: Pinville so way to Iveta Veta Fella Braka.
1: Thank you, brother.
3: 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Shapa Signana.

0: and it's called Deep Essentials. We got Groove. And before that, Utando featuring Sean 101, Soa Matrix, they are with Soulful G. This is UFM. In tune with you, my name is Sydney, Sydney. As long as you keep it less than 30 seconds. Sometimes it has to be a little bit of 20, oh, 20 bo malembe nebo.
1: Ronaldinho already.
0: Era.
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0: 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Yeah.
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0: Yeah.
1: Ewa la mbato ka happiness.
0: Kariyan.
1: Wando Pirates. Oh.
0: Yeah.
1: Sala thupa morale tsap.
0: Ra le boga tsap.
1: Ra le lang tiri knock off. Thank you bro.
0: Thank you bo. 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
2: motho. Mora ke tsene ka offer.
0: Yeah.
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6: In China, they have this tradition which is called Fen Shou Fei, where you actually have to pay what they call breakup fees to your ex.
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7: 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No seasoning. It's a no.
8: Yo,
7: in fact, nah, please don't build me. Go build yourself. Hey. I got that no, what like the invoice, I'll break up or hey, what? It's a no. It's a no for me.
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0: kana ko e o robetse mo dikobong mo di shitin tse di white o gore tsa re ko ena fela le ko hoteleng le ko guest house le ko BNB pa sopa lele hotel a killer biz beats. This is UFM in tune with you. I gave you 1, 2, 3, 4 play. 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Ki hobone mabontle a leka koma close ana got legs do para waiting ke re ke a di dimala ne mara no man Mr. Letsapa man. 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

0: The music of Jazz World with Tukutela and CL, GLCJ featuring on that one Mahu. It's called Tulogut. Almost said Tukutela Ganjani, bro. Ariane. Yeah, Dark with Mtunzi, Manali Musa Keys, Leandra Vett, the Junior SA. It's gone 11 before 10. Yeah, I got 10, the Friday edition of the party starts up. And guess what? Unali LR. LR.
1: Like, I love how you romanticize it.
0: LR. It's more LR. Like, really now. It's LR.
1: Yeah.
0: Yeah, look at that LR. Yeah, like Britain.
1: You put the Britain accent in it.
0: Yeah, the Britain accent. You know what I'm like? Well.
1: Love how you romanticize it, man.
0: Are you good?
1: I'm perfect. How are you?
0: The grand. Onyana wa Josie. Fedi no kwedi.
1: Pitori.
0: Oh, it's a little. I'm a busy one to my baby. I'm busy, my baby.
1: You know the nice thing about working for you, Fedi?
0: Santa Hona, I'm busy. Can't have.
1: Hey, let's think.
0: Okay. 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
1: it's a re tshwarele
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1: Oh, go regular the seeds.
0: No, I got a little bit. Can I see this all like 1 or 9 months? You're
1: Hey!
0: Pregnancy, I saw my Ukala and Corky was a hell out.
1: She must see on it.
0: Yes, Sam.
1: I get Halilin. I think you be.
0: Kafan Kuekan.
1: Go again, but how do we get Tamo? Molala.
0: And even change the color.
1: Even it's ala.
0: Even nanchunyana.
1: Ooh.
0: Did they interview the body?
1: Even nan run.
0: Some lady next year was not pregnant, but they give her that. Maram konyana. Harim konyana. Kera mara thamanyana ako change leba. Darwari.
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2: Dumela buti signal na.
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2: 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Fanaka ke kamo itso sing. 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
4: Monaiti weekend. Ibile utwere siki necha sagnana.
1: Righto. Dumela, Brandon.
5: Ah, yo, aza.
1: Yeah, man. Thank you, Tala. Really, for Brandon. Right, Eric Bonner, I'll make a happy more.
6: Lizapa, Lizapa, yo, Utira, Sapizo, I, yeah, Hotera, yeah, yeah, Begilele, Hotele, Azararera, Zerera, Lizapa, Lizapa, Lizapa, Lizapa, one tunka, one tunka, one tunka, yellow bone,
1: yellow bone. Hotel High Sit Nature, great show as always. City by Lauleng of Freiburg, Kibonele Arke Kiki Moglada, Kihoritel Mautimo White House View, Longley Park, Riale Bohatala, Erkibona, Karagan, or Sydney, Mino Oro Gotang, Matil Ruri Sipom Siparago, Derby, Kilikauka. 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
1: ba itiretse motsenyane ka go bolela le bofelo
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7: yeah definitely
1: yeah
7: it gets
1: tough times yeah
7: and never last
1: yeah
7: but like what do you do to these ladies they go so crazy about you Sydney
1: okay is it about me doing something to them?
7: I don't know. Marwote, like, are you ya chaisa? Like, you doing some, you tickling some certain fancy.
1: Utla ene.
7: Baro binela.
1: Utla. 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
8: Yo! Signature! Uzenenye!
7: Haibu.
8: Oh, signature! Yo, yo, yo! Uzenenye, brada! Brute, smashwe!
7: Yes!
1: Ha ke sira ke mashwe ora re mari ya brute mashwe.
7: You know the nice part is that they directed their own language.
1: Yeah.
7: So,

0: Hey, na.
1: But let me last week neke botsa o CSB. Ke na se motsa mpitsa signana. So now hona no ke signana it's why. Ke bege motsa, how do you feel like giving me that name and then hona no le spread like wildfire? Are you know what? I am proud. I am proud, man.
2: So go putsa khaka la ke signine mama.
1: What's happening after 10?
0: Definitely, you've got your own dictionary. After 10, it's mixes because we are trying to get the party mood. I know it's one more week before month end.
1: Yeah.
0: But that Mampara week should be band dancing.
1: Yeah.
0: Mm.
1: Bona re simolo tse weekend ne. So la pele lone party ne party.
0: Mhm. I can feel it like also.
1: E ka usane ke ya boa. Ke tsora the second edition. A go tsora first wena motho o motho wa ntla wena. Ladies first.
0: Definitely.
1: Yeah, re tla sia mare le country. Are itlogele fa potse ke gore botshelo ke eng ba ga itse bontate. A gore ba tseng sente tle bo mmeba. Ke atle go ba go bofelong ba opela ba botsa gore botshelo ke eng ka the way re irang ka teng. My name is Sydney Sydney and this is UFM in tune with you. Ke tswile.

0: I give me the biggest song to come out of 2025, and I literally am in love with Mohu. What? It's Jazz World as well as Mohu. Not forgetting Tukutela and GLC. They're saying, Uzizwa kanjani. Before that, it was Black Motion with Tagala, Not Alone with African Roots, as well as DJ Bugs' 9 just after 10. Good evening! A big shout out to Sydney as he was with you on the weekend switch up. But right now it is time for you and I to party all the way up until 2 a.m. It is the party starter, and I am LR. I'll be your company and your party host.
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0: It is Impa Wave on this one, as well as Takabo. They're saying Walk or Dance. It's leading us to 19 just after 10 o'clock. It's UFM, the party starter, and you and I are partying all the way till 2 a.m. Thank you for tuning in with us on Facebook. I see you there, Helen Arimojo from Rusty Dusty. Let's tune in.
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0: It's these kind of songs that makes us just want to take that night drive because you deserve it. It is Vati on this one saying, I'm saved. It's 11 just before it hits 11 o'clock on UFM. And this is what you had to say to me. Oh man, I love it when you're listening to our Vati.
1: Good evening, LR.
0: Evening.
1: Hey, it is the night and twang, LR. I'm in tune with you.
0: Thank you so
1: listening
0: much.
1: Listening to your beautiful... beautiful tunes. Kileka mo melody in Calabria section. Kamo Virginia. The official number 13 listener to your maiden 8. Freestyle Tangwanaka.
0: Thank you so much for being in tune with us.
2: We talk a lot about brotherhood in South Africa. We stand together for sport, for culture, for building the nation. But where is the brotherhood when our women are being killed? True manhood is accountability. It's stepping in when a mate crosses the line. It's seeking help when your own mental health or anger gets out of control. It's realizing that an abuser doesn't deserve a pass, a cover-up, or a hand on the shoulder. If you abuse, violate, or stay silent while women suffer in this country, you are no peer of mine. Don't call me brother.
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0: What a beautiful comeback after 10 years of being silent. It's Kevin Fellow. He's saying, everybody wants to be in love. And my personal favorite, it is Maye. It is Tala Tuxi.
1: Yo, yo, yo, yo, yo. Hey, come on, Sarah Timpina, Emor. Come on, Sarah Timpina,
0: a very good question.
1: I call. I'm just about done. I'm on my rato. Ah, this one, hey, yo, hey, pineki on, I'm a pine, it's a pele, it's a copele, it's a copele, it's a copele.
0: Let's activate the summer of 2025. If you remember, Lesleza had us by the throat with the 3.0 of Tobetsa. He's not alone with Maestro, as well as Sean Music and FTS. Welcome to your second album of Party Starter.

pull out, how na car, I pull out, how na sasa, I pull out, how na lift, but so much, ah, eh, sega veli.

0: I recently found out the mix that Sanel played when he was in Afro Nation, and he played this song in that mix, and oh my word, I was in love. It is Fridget as well as Sanel, musician, and Section 5. They sing Ilangalam, Sunshine. It's 8 just after 11 o'clock, and I love the fact that, you know, Calvin Fellows got you by the chokehold.
1: I want to move. Calvin Fellows feel the song of the year.
0: Mm-hmm.
1: Oh, when I want to go by, LR, no, you don't want us to sleep, Shane.
0: It's not me, it's Kevin Fellow that is doing the dirty work. I'm just the center of his dirty work, and unfortunately, I am adhering to it. I mean, this song is still getting us to dance even today, and it's been months since it's released. I think we're going into December with it. I don't know. For now, it is my definitely song of the year. Here's one song that I love when I was still a little girl, but still got me in a huge trouble. It is David West on this one. Welcome to the second hour of Your Party Starter.

Amufaki, as well as Kabza the Small and DJ Mapuri. So we'll make you fall in love even if you don't want to. You don't say.

0: la yo ke go reditse ke le ya la momotswera ke o huma yini danko
1: ahman
0: ma sibe happy montwami sibe monye.
1: Thank you so much, Rebecca. I love it. I love the fact that you are also in love with the music, because the music is absolutely just great.
2: Limuwe. Emma, rona ba ba re go masimo, re go makgweng.
1: Okay.
2: Ke re re tshaise wa re wa laisa ka makgwa.
1: Tshaise.
2: Ah, tshikile thata. Gore wa la le signal ke le le ipoleletse. Ai, mara fete wa itsegeng. 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
3: ke happy ntalami.
2: Au, thank you dese go sa.
1: Thank you so much honorable Letlap. It's 19 just after 11 o'clock and that's how I intend to keep you dancing throughout 2 o'clock. It is the party starter. Earlier on I said that you and I are partying into the Mambara week, because there's only one week, and if you're at work, I hope that you are partying safely.
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0: just know that FK Mash is on every song. If you hear that double tap, ooh, he's not alone on this one. He's with Kid Funk and Johnny Miller, and they're leading us to 11 just before midnight. Before that, I gave you a bit of Dave Reason saying get up. It is Party With You on UFM, and I intend to be partying with you all the way up until 2 a.m.
1: So, you're making us now get into the
0: tequila.
1: Just take a long route just to enjoy the music. No, man. No. No. Oh, my God, man. Hey, man, keep them coming.
0: That's what I intend to do all the way up until 2 o'clock. It is a party with you.
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This is the first song I discovered her from, and I decided that, you know what, she's going to be my favorite muse. It is Musaiki as well as Moby Dixon. They are saying Love Kinda Spin, taking you to 10 years ago. It's leading us to exactly just before 10 after midnight. Welcome to your third and final hour. No, I'm lying. Third hour of party with you. I'm becoming a little bit too hasty for my liking. It is a song that determined one of the biggest years in the world, especially in South Africa. It's 2010, and DJ Fisherman, as well as Big Nas and DJ Tira, decided that they are going to make us happy as a nation. They teamed up together. Ooh, and this song has to be one of my favorite days from the whole staple of the KZN crew. There is a TikTok challenge where women go like, what will happen if you don't get married? And plan B would be this one. Fun goodbye, baby. It's a happy song.

0: Entertainment.
1: In China, they have this tradition which is called Fen Shou Fei, where you actually have to pay what they call breakup fees to your ex.
2: Dumelang bakholo.
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3: Hello, Nana.
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3: Yo,
2: 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It's a no. 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

0: It's Julian Gomez on this one, and he's leading us to 11 just before 1 o'clock. It's Love Song 28 with the At Jazz remix. Before that, I gave you Alex Kidd with The Love We Had. There's just beautiful songs that take us to nostalgia. I mean, when I first heard this one, Love Song from Julian Gomez, and I just fell in love with it. I remember it was 2014 when I discovered it, and I just knew that there's something beautiful about deep house, especially when you pair it into the night.
1: Kali ina ke warabile o gohle ga ora elwe mweledi wa setheo sa ditshwanelo tsa botho mo Afrika Borwa mo province ya Bokone Bophirima. 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
1: Yeah.

A man, I feel like we don't give him his flowers so much in the country. It's Sanel Musician with a junior essay, Dangerous. Before that, I gave you a bit of DJ So-So, and he was saying Sabelani with a DJ Kari. It is leading us to 9, just after 1 o'clock. It is your final hour of party with you. We've got 51 minutes before you and I depart, and Nom Sangwing comes in between 2 and 6 to give you before noon. But here is a song that drove us crazy, right, last year. It was the song that kind of kickstarted off 3-Step in 2025, and this young man did absolutely well. He kickstarted off Jazz World as well as Tukutela's, you know, industry career, because after that they came with hits after hits after hits. And you know what they say, if it's nice, you have to do it twice. On this one, they decided that they are going to take Afrobeat's King and Queen, which is Tems and Omale, and they are doing the remix of Saga. It is 6 a.m. Unfortunately, for now, it's 10 just after 1. Good evening, and this is our last hour of party with you.

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2: Dubela ke. 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
0: Eh.
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0: Sambora wena studio sambora ha re move salang ka gore o tloja ha se gore go go ja o tlonna ke hao
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0: I love it when it's my English going down because it's almost 2 o'clock. I just love it how we revisit, you know, old songs and make it our own. It's no fix on the song, says Zola. It's 11 just before 2 o'clock. Unfortunately, I need to say bounce is love underscore LR46, both on X and IG. Till we meet again tomorrow. Kile. Bye.
1: Kalina, ke nna Tebogo Mashego, the managing director of UFM. In silence, abuse thrives. In action, it ends. Banna, if you see violence, say something. If you hear cries, respond. Our silence protects the abuser. 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
2: 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It's a UFM initiative against GBV and child abuse.

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You were done with Nomsangwenya.